0: weather long last week, he make MC delay him arrival custom early week. Yeah. Long tuk plung him, Minister Xavier Are, he tell him se podia by help him province plung undertake him, all work plung him. Fibrisi News, he tuk with him president plung Tavia province, Andrew Yawak, moim tell him thank you long support plung Kaufman. Search operation is up go ahead long find him 6 man Eromango where he lose long Solwata timely out long 1 banana boat last weekend. Vanuatu police force all community members, small partner agencies, all is up work together long search from all people ya. Yeah. All police services where he travel long helper one, he go long Aniwa, all he been joined to long search operation between Tanamo Aniwa. Long New Caledonia Operational Civilians and Rescue Center. He make him 1 big flash search with them all French military aircraft too. He been join him search long Sunday. He no got any sign long all 6 flash people yet. All report, all it tell 6 flash mania, all he been travel, long call long 1 custom ceremony long Tana. Modribia he been taking place, no matter long a marine warning, long strong wind, more rough sea we can send between 2 meter eye. Search operation is stopped yet, more authorities only no got official information yet about place well 6 flash people only stop long him. Full up small business where local only own him inside long Port Vila municipality, especially business plong store, only stop close from only no save compete with them all big fla business. People long all residential area or local only own him all small store. In a long time he pass all big fla businessman or company only move he long all place ya. Now your Port Vila municipality stop ready plong long election pack again some business owner. Only one them plong Nekis council, he must make him some work plong help him all small business. My news long region, Cook Islands is up ready plong make him general election long week ya. All big flow issues, well for the leading bout, all same high cost of living, water charges, mosipet, mining. All opposition party, only want them take him out, water charge, plong all house. Mosam only want them make him one, reverendum, plong all man only decide long seabed mining. All party only tell him to say relations with them, New Zealand important, mo he must stop strong. All four them, long Cook Islands, Bambali Kolong polling station. Long at 12 August, more preliminary result, Bambai come out long semak daya. Long sports Vanuatu United FC make him one historical signing ahead long number 2 season. Long OFC Pro League after we club is sign him. Young Flam, Ala, Leo, Russell. Russell we originally Plopendico si currently captain of Vanuatu under 16 men's national team. Moi one long all promising young talent of Vanuatu football. Vanuatu United FC looks service trained. Fighting spirit, most strong teamwork long him. Well, italem se only all main reason from club he decide long sign him. Signing long Russell make him go down long history. All same first youngest Vanuatu player long sign. All same one provisional football player with them one Vanuatu Pro League club. More with them news long sports. I put them end long FBDC news update with me Lodian Willin.
1: 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You want them suffer one way stop happen, no country? Tune in to come to television for Vanuatu or Radio Vanuatu. VBTC News. News where you suffer trust them.

Pale Moonlight with him, Stephen Melly, nice little reggae number. You meet to Haram right after news update, Pliyumi. And we put him local time, Pliyumi, to 9 minutes, Emileko, 11 o'clock. We're going to go ahead now, Plongfolem, Memi, weather update, Pliyumi.

My long weather report, Priyumi. Weather blong today, Bumbayumi cat one cloudy weather, small rain, Bumbahemisai fall town, over long Northern Islands, blong yumi. While Olgata Narafala Island, Priyumi, Bumbayumi expect and Priyumi cat one cloudy weather, more sun Bumbahemisai come out too. Pe today long evening, Bumbayumi expect them plokat small rain, Bumbahemi fall town. Light moderate fresh. Southeast wind Bambahemi blow over long the islands blimi long northern part country. While Bambayumi got light moderate southeast, more east southeast wind by me expect them Bambahemi blow long the Narafala Island. Maximum temperature blong today hemi stop long 25 degrees Celsius long south, more 30 degrees Celsius up north. Minimum temperature blong today long night hemi stop long 16 degrees Celsius down south, more 25 degrees Celsius long north. Moluk long solar yumi one southeast wind Bambahemi blow ikam long one speed blong 21 custom 25 knots. Watem solar we hemi rough by save kuantap ko custom 2.5 meter high over long solar yumi long northern part of country. While by me expect them blow yumi cut one southeast wind we Bambahemi blow ikam long one speed long 11, custom 50 knots, with them light moderate solar water with Bahemi quantum, who cast a 1.5 meter high, whereby you expect them long solar water, blow you me long get another island, long country. Wahemi now, hemi put me long weather update, blow me. When a weather where you got the day today, by you pass one nice fella day.

0: Well, it's a quite nice la number of places with him. One little local artist, Primi Long Vanuatu, no more with him. One little get songs playing with him, song title Transformation. You meet to listen to him more in German longer this time, right after you meet to follow him. Weather update, please. 17 minutes, emila ko 11 o'clock. Pa yung tuko hit na plong follow me voice plong north program with Temika Albil some correspondent pli milong Torpa province.
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0: Now long a radio program, long voice, long a torba tete, imitu Fortinet, Plonkat, Manichab long torba skill sender, Jimmy Harry Kevin, by him Mr. Putin Jimmy Tete, Plonk give him update long one project, or Ministry of Long Education, me fund them under long torba skill sender, or him one VIT or one flexible delivery site, or by him Mr. Plo Island, Blo Motalava, or work by him Mr. Quiet long week here. More next one, Jimikat Peter Maho, Agriculture Development of Visa Long Torba. By him, give him update to long walkabout, long him with the mall processor, long Torba, long site, long value addition. We all been taking part long National Agriculture Expo, long Maivo. Now, first one, him to cut manager, long Torba Skills Center, Mr. Jimmy Kevin. As manager blo TV blo sabesta botem la especially lo yimi lo torba blo sabesta botem yimi lo morning blo student little bit lo one project we na yemi stop a work blo yemi stop lo on ya lo a torba province especially lo island blo mota la maso student little bit talk about little bit no more work we yemi stop happen na ya about project lo crown
1: 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Thinking here, we start 2 to 3 years ago finish, but you know, come actual implementation plan. They start no more similar, because this year now, team, I mean, decide no, work law, thinking here. Again, say, you may come, you may catch one small consultation, with them, Ogatalo, Motalava, or side limit education. After you mean, you may start thinking, blow, into my thinking blow VIT or flexible delivery side, by happen. So you may go, you may talk with them, consultation, you may cut with them, education, tele, with them, one SK. After you may come with them all area council, no way, administrator, you may propose them, port blow one SK, they agree, say, by you may use delivery side, and low one SK. And one of the teacher's house, or where staff finish. Why you use them? Blow make them delivery site, flexible delivery site, blow training, the vocational training by staff them. And I mean now, you may start blow progress and more work here, start blow March, April, you may get all consultation and go finish, get all approval, you start finish, you can come back, you got one board blaming or provincial government, what you call them, Torba Provincial Government Training Board or Torba PGTB, only you can blow approval, concept, what them plan. The renovation, yeah, that's why you must have progress and go through the MOET, the procurement. You need the only approval, or get the quotations with them on the material from all suppliers. You got the volume process, the procurement. And then procurement may happen through the ministry. And then you may cut all the shipment blood materials. And then I will stop come. No, you mean no island law, Motalava, blow walk in Miko head. And now we start, you make all stages where contractor and make up, you make up local contractor no more, you work with them. And you hopefully all stages you may complete him before PhD day, where by me up and land law September. This any one thing we come through the Ministry of Education and Training, through the tertiary education, you make up one business plan, where we stop, and a business plan and now. I mean, indicate them, say, you got Mascatola flexible delivery site, the 1-1 province, or VIT campus, the stop the 1-1 province. So, what I'm thinking here, you may carry come the board, the provincial government training board, Torba PGTB, or you look the initiative here, or the business plan here, or you come the approval, say, yes. tingginya bayan mas kapen di siya. So, provincial government training board, ini agree sa para sa iti ay mistablo mo talaga with them consultation report we ni give ko paglo board blame me kan decision na yumi ka yumi approve mi sa body approve mi sa pas delivery charge tablo mo talaga. So I mean yumi ko correct with them ba yumi kam through ministry blo education and training and alo tertiary education.
0: So yumi first full approach ko siya lotoro pa yika sa ministro na rola island specially lotoro pa mo.
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0: Thank you, Tomas. Touch a little bit. So, who know him if fund them project where we stop?
1: Thank you, Tomas. I think also me talent finish. Ministry of Education and Training, him no more me fully fund them project here. And you me talent, thank you, lo government, Ministry of Education and Training. Oh, you want to acknowledge more taxpayers too? I mean, money blow taxpayers, yeah. Where you mean, you soon blow, make them something here, blow, you can't save it, come back, leave me the people, lo province. And, costing blow, prospect, pay me, tell them, say, roughly, lo, 15 million, vadu. Blow renovation, shipment, blow materials, all freighting, labor, with them, all resources, we pay me, put them inside, all table, all chairs, all shelving, we pay me, put them inside, all projectors and everything, you look around 15 million where government through the Ministry of Education and Training, you may follow the procurement process. More you may got one procurement plan for this year. Procurement plan for this year now. Office blow, you may know the skills, you make a procurement plan now with the ministry, blow, it may happen this year. So, fully funded by the government of Vanuatu, and you may tell them thank you, the government, more taxpayers. Thank you, Tomas.
0: Thank you, Tomas. Last one. So, yes. So, one plan blo ministry lo project suppose me finish. So, pending ba bahimi taking place, it depend lo work, but pending ba bahimi taking place whether I'm this year or next year, what am plan?
1: Thank you, Tomas. Plan blimi we stop now with them contractor, despite the delay blo shipment, shipment should unload finish last week, or work emi start finish last week, ox number 3, but somehow shipment may not come through. Due to weather, make them say, ship Plavanu, I'm not come through, I'm stop go, I'm just come through yesterday, Lo Sola, and I'm just come, Lo Matalava this week, Lo Li unload the materials, otherwise, groundwork, I'm stop go finish, only demolition building finish, something block building only demolition finish, and he looks forward say renovation with them time frame with them contractor, he may want them say building and me complete before PSC day 29 September. And I'm by me try him every best, blow minister with them delegation will come, blow celebrate them or staff law event, blow PSC day, the Ministry of Education and Training, he got one delivery site, well he got opening blem. And then I'm called him, he want to look forward to him. If one of them vocational training, it must happen in all provinces. So he stop him, urban drift, he may stop him, all young people will come down, low town, after all cost, we pay associate them, but he want them, make him all delivery site, happen in all the province, and then he may get all training providers, he come, deliver, whether I'm in national or provincial training providers, he may get one flexible delivery site, that means, lo mata lava. I mean, I'm here, believe me. The government want them to look, they got vocational training, they reduce some numbers for all dropouts, they create them pathway for the beginning. When they finish the junior secondary school or the primary school, they give them an opportunity to look at the skills, they continue the pathway or they find them employment. Thank you, Thomas.
0: Thank you, Thomas. I think I'm going to come to end up small story and leave it to the morning. So, you got any last something maybe you think to touch Emilia, be you forget, or yes, so you got any last something, or especially when talk survey call all young people, where all dropout people, where all staff around the community. So, now I suppose building and we finish sometime, or got now all men, all resources now, but you miss more inside there, because I'm savvy inside the building or close up those staple, get an amateur lol course of all the control.
1: Thank you, Thomas. Yes, I think talk savvy in skills center, I'm staff since 2014 finish come Kasem Naya. You may got some flexible delivery, you may run them all islands, play me, and you may want them say you may reach some number of low beginning, you go come low event centers, low staff no more, you can undertake some training inside or carry some qualification inside low province, please minimum. And by you tell them say, Motalava, I'm your choice too from no more say, Emmy Center, Emmy Access, please me every island, you may say, come to Blizzia. And by you looking say, number of low dropouts, low beginning, you do, Emmy High, Motalava. Population low Motalava, Emmy High, only young Vlatu, Emmy Blande. So you may look forward, you want to encourage more young people. No stop house, then you got one opportunity, you mean encourage more parents too. Low put them all beginning, you got one small fatu, reserve good money, blow future, blow beginning, blue, blow come, current one vocational skills training. And we come with them cost. They cost there, and blow there, and you benefit your papa with the mama. And then we help them beginning, one future plan. Why we stop? So, vocational training is in the stop here, or the delivery side is the place here, and we stop, blow help them all beginning, the doors, you mean the banks group, blow you say, come. Access them all delivery, one of my training delivery, what them all piece of provider, blame the national or provincial, contact them training here, the provincial delivery site, blame or VID campus, the Motalava.
0: More last one, I'm going to follow up agriculture development of Visa Long Torba, Mr. Peter Maho. Long update, long time, we're going to give him, long walk about long all keta, ikolong maivo.
2: Okay, it was the opportunity, thinking, no, need no. Yes, in the similar, we are living part of the National Expo Week of Lokmaevo. The government is in the top of the travel to farmers no more. We can expo to the agriculture. All clients in the travel to the climb industry. Since any one expo event, so in Karamol Palliated farmers, industries that we go to Mota, one and Harrison Pink, and we blow Bule Parapara, and it was okay, same organic coconut cooking oil lamp. Lawere bara mo naruan ni Charles Lamnang ni yes ni plan by industry lo sa lo fizin ko na ba report action ta kare ko ko lipin show out dalim lo ta time addition link ni production mo ko na cooking oil 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more product for all kind of industry we will not talk about so British more for a lot of products no initiative so this is no 2020 no next six we will start to something to sell yes I think and then I'm going to pay to ensure him no set to for us in the expo my I know next expo by East W 2028 so after the Easter when we stop you mean lo torpa by you mean ako yes you mean ka program lo agrarian 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con one standard we by different lo not la province by mas unique from by you sa kung dito to la province and the province tapi big production mo ligat big quantity block one we in lo torpa pa ni mas develop mo lo unique product we people like them people share them I think it's the site of marketing too, but it must be a lot of the industry that we have to get up to develop one marketing strategy to our names and compete with them all in the Flapula province. Since we are a small province, we have a big opportunity to produce a limited product. So, we have kan display na next expo by demanding some palpastum by sa ilaga.
0: Utem himena wami tekam yimiti kam long in blong voice blong not radio program blong tete. Thank you blong follow up mi vla mo you pass him a nice vla time.
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Just in gem nice for la number of place with Blue Lagoon Heartbreaker. Hemi put a local time doing to 6 minutes. Hemi stop him to final one time long 12 o'clock. Continue to listen to come on by in a long time. You meet to follow on geta national news bulletin long. You me. But you go back in gem nice for number long place.

HIV, pepet plong sick AIDS, hemi atakem ol soldier plong body, mekem hemi isi plong kasem TB, sick plong brain, lung, mo cervical cancer. 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

0: FBC News Bulletin with me, Jamie Brown. First time look at the story, and opposite side long government, he got some concern long transparency inside long process long presidential pardoning. Over 38,000 beginning, long Vanuatu, lino current full stick medicine, long sick missile. News long region, Fiji police charge him one correction officer from assault, long an Australian citizen inside long Kalapus. On news long sports, Vanuatu United FC sign him under 16 national plea. Russell Alaleo, imaremol get a story anya. Opposite side, long government raised some concern to long transparency inside long process, long presidential pardoning. Long one interview yesterday, leader of long opposition, Ishmael Kalsakau, he tell him semi share him some concern with them public long procedure long pardoning ya.
1: Me share him full of long concerns long all members of the public. You know, so how now will he run the well, process will go towards them, below and body, the kind of selection, you say? We have now basis for that. And probably in Impresa. Well, in Impresa, in Impresa, our process will go to the same time when the president and me, and me, Tom Max. From that, the president and me, and me, and me, and me, issue pardon. By difficult, by economic.

0: penna o il disgemble, però se si vede che ho il disgemble, il minimo sei il cengem. 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
0: You should look process way go towards long exercise plong president and si pos we all people are involved all in it lo bomba all be question so si in it lo San Cruz si sta non va non trae mo che da formuli ne vedremo il proprio decisismo proprio evaluations then lo sa mi cosa mi vai di blab
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0: even parliament may must rise to the occasion and look say whether he need him. Lo compagno mi amende la Constitution, lo prescrive un criteria, so that even il Presidente non va a fare from wild law. In the past, mi sa che tale mi sia sempre a mio wild powers, all powers of me, e mi volevo di tale mi sia mio unfettered powers. But whether in this day and age, especially that we used to deal with them, or people will leave a lot of correctional facilities for this, whether you need them, Hemia, Hemia, but by Hemia, by Hemia, define them whenever you want presidential power.
1: Hemi voice blong leader blong opposition, Ismail Kalsakau. Over 38,000 bikinini blong Vanuatu ol no karem full stick mersin blong sig missile we make em country i got one high risk blong low immunization rate e mi kam one concern we make em ministry blong health i holem first ever national missile consultation blong hem longer today with em all stakeholder we by help em ministry lo one mass missile campaign blong hem long iaya Tiffany Baldwin i got more report.
2: First stakeholder consultation ya hemi plong help ministry plong health long one mass missile campaign plong hem we bomba taken place long area throughout long all the province the one challenge we stop yet hemi high number plong over 38,000 pikinini will no karem full stick plong missile long full Vanuatu mo target plong ministry hemi plong stopem transmission plong 90 kasem 95% plong all pikinini 1 kasem 5 year. Long first presentation plong consultation ya national coordinator plong vaccine mo immunization program under long ministry Simo Arnitalu italem se start long 2020 number plong ol pikinini hueli karem stick medicine against sem sick missile hemi kotam pick one
3: information of media you must have karam some information to have in Australia. And then I can have said that big enough. So now when you pay yourself, you may start with this, huh?
2: Manager plong Family Health Unit under long ministry Pen John Taura italem si stakeholder consultation ya hemi plong prepare em Vanuatu mo protect em all beginini before one outbreak.
4: Problem situation lo all outbreak we mista papen lo nearby countries lo Pacific also Australia New Zealand more BNC and hemi kutum country bimi lo one risk problem existing low coverage we emistap happen or emi show em lo report on tata we throughout the countries we all bimi li stop couple resume stick medicine especially lo cyber stick missile emi ni primi contact them one mass missiles campaign lo yumi sabe pustum up immunity cap ya.
2: All get a stakeholder ya hemi in Folfemol trusted community leader long Faturisu mo Portfolio Council blong all chief, all church, all youth, all get a NGO, media, with them all representative long government level, well is there implanted thinking blong all get a throughout long meeting ya. 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
5: Yumi all mama we yumi katol bigini ni e continue ko tru lor vaccine le elbem population crop le yumi mi sta ba bil tu ko lo all chiefs where you may stop around please you make sure say the whole local community all stay healthy
2: with them colo sub 40,000 beginning in round long country will no karem full medicine long missile consultation e hemi one call long Vanuatu long prepare mol community to protect them all gather beginning with them help long all stakeholder ya Tiffany Baldwin VPTC news
1: National Agriculture Expo long maifo give him opportunity long all processor long value addition long torpa long all save give him all some sample long all cooking virgin coconut oil long all keta iko long all big flower resort long port fila Miguel B igat more report
6: even long national expo ya me give him big flower opportunity long all processor long added value long torpa long all save cattle lectures idea with them all processor long all narvla provinces long how all save work to get a more improving work long value addition long all provinces will come out long him Long Torba province ikatuvla clans long industry long value addition wa tuvla ebin taken part long national expo ya long maivo mo showcase long all value addition long tuvla long time tuvla ebin taken part to long all awareness long expo program mo kat idea long how program ay save help em tuvla through long marketing long all production wa tuvla ikat tuvla processor ya ikat Harrison link long uru para para wa mista producing ure cooking oil mo Charles long motolava wa mista producing coconut fetching oil Peter Mahu agriculture development officer long Torba province italem long VBTC news tuvla processor ya inokonomo long showcase long all product long tuvla pe tuvla ibin 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
7: Harrison Link, produce coconut cooking oil, catering lo business to business program lo is total lake square, and let him introduce him, Nicolo Bayablo Ramada, with K2 Cafe. 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
6: e mi se tu la fama se a e bin attendem tu all panel discussion long topic long marketing long national expo ya mo capture and plan the thing thing we save help em all keta e mi ko het talem se next national expo bye bye mo participant long torba long value addition all save attendem even ya mik albi VBTC news torba
1: Molong Santo Hotel Santo I Makem 50 year anniversary plunghem long yesterday since em established long year 1975 Ranita Viti with a more report
8: Emi one long first hotel we build long Santo before long independence Mrs. Mary Chaintin owner plung Hotel Santo etalem se emi one hard time plung start em one kind business of sem long year 1970 come
9: Two time me come back to work small, me go back to villa. Number three time me come, me tell him say finish. Never by me come back to look and villa anymore. No Lolo Santo. Because no time here, or semi been tell him before. He got one street no more, two or three buildings and a population might of 100 people.
8: Before long independence, Hotel Santo mi one main center where together party Nangremel movement, mo team long late Father Walter Lini, stop meet long him, long talk about all plan, long carem independence from country.
9: Were times when both sides, both groups would come to Santo to have their meetings. So we had to make sure that the two of them didn't get together because otherwise they were fighting for different ideals and different principles. So if Jimmy Stevens And his followers came, they would meet in the Faroe. If we heard that, oh, Father Waterlini and his group are coming, we would make sure that that group finished their meeting quickly before we could welcome the next group to come in.
8: Mrs. Dean, he told me after long independence, and he still had long running business, long hotel, from Inokatuma's tourist mall visit a long time.
9: Banto had nothing. We would have maybe a container ship every 4 months. There were still the islanders, with 6 passengers. There was no cruise ships then. There was very, very little tourists. So the only business we had in the hotel was business people who would come up from Vila, or the diplomatic people. And it was extremely difficult.
8: Emisemi look and feel through long all EIKAM, it developed pick one through long help, long on Aravala business people, we operate more shops long town.
9: It hadn't been for the old traditional Chinese families who were here then, the Low family, Wong Si Sing, the Bomarche, the Funquanchi. This town would never have developed because they did all the hard work.
8: Long the day, all head, long Luganville Municipal Council, Mosanma Province, with them family team, is that long makem 50-year anniversary, long hotel, we have one historical building, long Luganville. May I long Luganville, tell them thank you, long service, we hotel, is that providing, since yesterday, Kasem today, we have 50-year anniversary, long ham. Rani Daviti, FBTC News, Luganville.
1: Molong sports Vanuatu United FC I make one historical move hired long at number 2 season blong OFC Pro League after we club is signing one young player blong Vanuatu under 16 national team. Keith Hingay got more report.
10: Name blongem ala Leo Russell mo signing blongem I make him history lo Vanuatu professional football. Ala Leo Russell I currently captain blo Vanuatu under 16 men's national team. Mon now ya emitike one big step iko under blo senior professional football. Vanuatu United FC confirm signing blo Russell Wikia after we club look savvy all strong qualities blong em strength fighting spirit discipline mo strong teamwork. Emi originally blo Pentecost mo Russell I come also one long old young talent we only got big potential blo future blo Vanuatu football. With them signing, ala Leo Russell, go down low history, also face youngest Vanuatu player, plus sign also one professional football player with the one Vanuatu Pro League club. Long yaya we and Mr. Piet, also under 16 player. Achievement is a match, all young talent of Vanuatu, only step cut more Chinese, plus step up more compete low professional level. Kid Inge, VBDC Sports.
1: When news in Sailong region, one long serving officer blong Fiji Corrections, we got allegation, say, he killed one Australian citizen, long Lautoka, remand center, police charge him finis. All seven or seven officer have been called long suspension after we one video blong one prisoner, well, officer list up kill him no good him, he go viral long social media long Fiji. Incident happened long 14 June, more officer Aisali Sorovaki, he been called long court long Monday. Mo court I putum hem long a bail, mo court I adjourn him case plong hem I go long 7 September. All narafala 6 officer will stop yet long suspension, moli wait plong face him internal disciplinary proceedings. Fiji correction italem se presinaya, we one Australian citizen, I bin gasem medical check, mo condition plong hem I stop stable. More update looks like long weather today got partly cloudy condition with them Chinese plong brief showers plong rain e fall down over long on northern island. While long lara place got partly cloudy, kasem one could fly weather pay stop. Light kasem moderate fresh southeast wind e flow over long group. Maximum temperature plong today stop long 25 degrees Celsius down low south, kasem 30 degrees under plong north. Minimum the bridge up long tete long night by stop long 16 degrees Celsius down south, Kasem 25 degrees and up long north. More the information over there now, we got to make up the end. Blong bulletin, look at the news with me, Jamie Brown.

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say it right with Nelly Furtado, him to Haram Long. This lunch hour, Hemi Putum local time, bring me to 21 minutes, Hemi Leko, 12 o'clock. And nice for lunch, Lee, you me everyone, we you missed up, Lee Sinikam, might you stop, Kakai, or you stop, you got Kai finish, you stop preparing lunch for you and families. Big old time, blessed up, Jenny Company, Blamins, along Vanuatu Live Show. Me Alice Serangi Hotsem Radio Friend Blue all time. So as you stop listening long this time, whether you stop long Port Vila, Luganville, or Olketanarafla Island Blue Me, or might outside low country too, still a walk, still a house, you stop walk about someplace low town, low road, might just inside low one a truck, one bus. Me hopes the day blue he missed up go good since lo morning finish. Me day me often one busy time, especially from he missed come from afternoon. Some people will list a walk, some will list a look at a lunch, some will list up out of one place, Colonna Rafla place, as you list up make him shopping. While all get a families, all list up Locaren, all get a market vendors, all list up thing finish about the rest, plong. Rest lo the whole afternoon or for the rest of the evening. You missed up think about finish plong pampai you may want them see him afternoon arab and you missed a cocoa house you may go spell. Pillow middle block at the activity whatever you stop make him, whatever program you got, take one small moment, please slow down. Check him will get a family, so friends please you ask him only alright. If you will stop drive, take him time please you know speed. You must think about to get a way list up on the road to with you, lo Naravala vehicle. I'll get a walk about the side path. And even you, we used to walk about the road. You must stop all time, stay alert, watch him traffic. If you waste a walk, remember, say, you know, walk to Masa. You walk me a good walk, please. And then, like, 1 minute or 5 minutes, you. Give you one short break, blue you one. What time see you save? I give him break, yeah. So yes, life him is save. It can be busy, but sometimes or simple something or similar it matters too. And with him all kind talk you save tell him all even all man we you walk about pass between the road or even all get the drivers time see you talk all get the passenger all kind word or him save make him day blue get make him afternoon blue get check him all family members you help one man with him in need. Emi by save make him all get I might you even save behind by make him day blota or afternoon blot geta. So lo Vanuatu wherever you are today, you stop keep on to start tuning the radio Vanuatu. More you stop safe all time, more look out a good one lo yumi. So mamba yung to stop koba go ahead with the mulketa music play me to long today. Me hope si mamba you enjoy my nikis number plus with Ali Campbell out from under.

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Isaiah 24:15 more 16 with them living water imitu haram lunga this time 17 minutes semi stop long imitu kasi one time long 1 o'clock you continue blow listening come imitu stop go ahead to a temul kata music selection blue me hope say you stop cut one nice la afternoon might you make him every walk blue and now you stop spell me hope see you stuck at one nice little Wednesday afternoon and to you stop in German company for me and of course also more time bambay long 1:30 bambay mista pleko you with him nikis fala radio friend for you joanna bulekon inside long you historian show with my voice blong Marcelina Mete sani bonemi nice number long this time.

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One time long reconnect you with the more music long before, more music long today. Long Torres kasemalaychom round long solwara long Pacific, mulong world.

Nice, Fla. Fijian number, you need to stop by, enjoy them longer this time. And as you stop by, listen to come, you need to stop by, go ahead here to tell more all get a music selection, please. Me too. Papa, you need to come up long, harem, hemi weather update, plong, yumi. Local time, please. Me too. 2 minutes, emi stop, plong, you need to final one time, long 1 o'clock.

Maluklukung weather report premium Vanuatu meteorology mo geohazard department hemi put modlung day to day Wednesday number 12 long manis August 2026 weather report hemi show em pampa yumi to yumi kata small small rent pampa hemi fall town long northern islands premi while by yumi expect them cloudy more mostly fine weather long all get the other islands and pampa yumi expect them to blow today lo evening pambai kat small small rain hemi fall town light moderate more moderate fresh southeast wind pambai hemi blow over long northern islands blong yumi pambai kat light moderate southeast more east southeast wind pambai hemi blow long olketa narafala island maximum temperature long today hemi stop long 25 degree Celsius long south mo 30 degree Celsius long the island blimi and top long northern part of country. Minimum temperature long today long night hemi stop long 16 degree Celsius down south mo 25 degree Celsius up north. Look long solwara one southeast wind bamba hemi blow come long one speed long 21 custom 25 knots. Wetem solwara we hemi rough by Saveko and Tapko custom 2.5 meter high over long northern solwara blong yumi. While by yumi kat one southeast wind, we pa hemi ploy kam long on speed long 11 custom 15 knots wetem light moderate solwara we by go on tap kokase 1.5 meter high. Moheme now hemi end blong weather updates blue yumi. You continue blow listening calm no matter what weather you cut, but you pass one nice flower afternoon.

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Come, no son whatever, Kingdom of Tonga. Philip Pete, the Solomon Islands.

0: Transit lady with them toko tanu we are local string band nice fla number you meet to listen to him long today afternoon. Hemi 1:15 long this afternoon or 15 minutes emilia ko 1 o'clock. Nice afternoon lo yumi everyone we miss up to unini kamlo radio Vanuatu. Whatever activity, whatever program we used to cut long today, me hope say I used to take and plant the extra care. Safety blue hemi important and to as you miss have hemi afternoon so hemi one busy time back again so make sure say time see you finish work you start go back home or might you will stop go from picking in little school hold a hand blame time see you stop cross them road or walk about with them hemplo go back lo home back again so you me must take and plant the extra care time so time see you stop walk about to Loton. Me hopes you got an umbrella blue or an raincoat to you. Free me look weather hemis have a change any time long the whole day. Yeah? So yes, seem to cut 15 more minutes no hemi stop. We pay you stop join a company plo me inside long studio and pampa me mister like you inside long studio in a long time. Me hopes so with a mulkata music selection blue me today. Hemi been put him everyone one nice fla afternoon mood blow ready blue stop join him nikis radio friend blue joanna bulekon or semi pin mention and finish where you got company blue him long today long 1:30 inside long yumi story and show pompa him to go ahead with the mulgata music selection you continue blow listen come radio for no him stop all time long inform him you educate him you more entertain him you with the mulgata music.
1: 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Mufum all animal, I go colour sap long all river, more place where I got plant the water long hem, long dry time. 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Example, salem all vela animal, more keep him some stop long breed. Use some bamboo or any naravla local material. Long carem water and up long hill, I come down long water and all grass lo farm. Building fence, long pig, fowl, duck duck, long place where I got plant the shed long hem. Feed him all pig, fowl, duck duck, long all kakai where I got plant the water, all sem navara, mo all nara fresh kakai, mo fruits, all sem popo, mo nakafika. All time listen long all advice, long department, long livestock. 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Long carry more information, you save call him department long livestock long 24686 or contact them Vanuatu Meteorology Mo Cheo Hazet long 33220.

Lei sara we tem toko we alo kol string ban hemi putum time blimi tu 26 minutes emi leko 1 o'clock. Mi alisi serang il sem radio friend blu. Pompa mista pleko yu in selong studio. Thank you all time plus tapa kat company blumi inside long of an water life show. Pompa yu chene mi tomorrow semak time long 9 o'clock long morning. Mi hope se we temul kata selection of music eh. Hemi been hyping up yu mi smola this afternoon. So yes, by you pass one nice flat time with them Nikki's radio friend blue. You got one nice flat afternoon. We chicken plante extra care all time. Bamba Mr. Pa leko you replace with them nice flat song replace with them nice flat song replace with them voice blong. Kiani with them song title.

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1: Okay, squad, immunity one strong states, ne? Anyone is having any man who himself contacted me, blow rente one states, lem, ne?
2: Eh, boss! Mi hara se fibrisi kat one states, mi misave rente.
1: Biale, kolem, kolem, ne, ya?
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CBDC English News with me, Lodian Welin. The Dau Fedman Council of Chiefs, together with Torpa Police, is conducting awareness across communities on Motholava Island ahead of the upcoming Public Service Day. The awareness focuses on informing communities about Public Service Day and proposed bylaws developed by the Council of Chiefs and Torpa Police to help maintain safety and order during major national events. The bylaws are being developed in preparations for Phoebe Congress and the public service event, drawing on lessons for previous major events on Motholava, where communities experience challenges after the events. The bylaw will take effect once they are officially signed by the relevant authorities. Opposition leader Ismail Kaltsagau is calling for greater scrutiny of the process behind presidential pardons, saying those involved in making recommendations should be questioned in proper decision and evaluation were not carried out. Kaltsagau says the public needs to know the basis and process behind the selection of people recommended for pardons. He also says Parliament could consider amending the constitution to establish clear criteria for how presidential pardoning powers should be exercised. More than 100 young people from across Vanuatu have applied to join the country's third youth parliament, with 56 selected to participate. Youth Parliament Task Force member George Warwarpu says young people should be encouraged to express themselves critically on issues affecting the country while considering what is in the best interest of Vanuatu. The program aims to help young people understand how Parliament works, strengthen leadership skills and promote civic education. Youth Parliament 2026 is the third time the program has been held in Vanuatu, following successful sessions in 2013 and 2020. The Youth Parliament session is scheduled for 21 August 2026. Today, 12th of August, people around the world celebrating International Youth Day, a day that provides an opportunity to recognize the important role of young people in the community and in the future of countries. The day highlights the voices, talents, and contributions of young people and encourages them to take part in decision-making and community development. In Vanuatu, Youth Day activities can help young people gain more knowledge about leadership, politics, and civic participation. This also helps create pathways to programs such as Youth Parliament, where young people have the opportunity to debate, share their views, and learn how Parliament works. In regional news, the Cook Islands is preparing to hold a general election this week. The major issues on voters' minds include the high cost of living, water charges, and seabird mining. Opposition parties want to remove water charges for households, while some are calling for a referendum to allow the people to decide on seabird mining. The parties have also said that relations with New Zealand are important and must remain strong. Voters in the Cook Islands

will go to polling station today, 12 August, and preliminary results are expected to be released on the same day. In sports, Vanuatu United FC has made a historic signing ahead of the second season of the OFC Pro League after the club signed young player Alaleo Russell. Russell, who is originally from Pentecost, is currently the captain of the Vanuatu under-16 men's national team and is regarded as one of Vanuatu's promising young football talents. Vanuatu United FC recognized his strength, fighting spirit and strong teamwork, which the club said were the main reasons for deciding to sign him. Russell's signing has made history as he becomes the first youngest Vanuatu player to sign a provisional football contract with the Vanuatu Pro League club. And with sports news, it brings us to the end of today's English news.

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6: Hi, I'm Fred Hooper, based in Australia, and this is Pacific Prepared.
7: Hello, Roketa. I'm Jeremy Guo, based in Honiara, Solomon Islands, and this is Pacific Prepared. This is a show aims to interweave traditional knowledge and climate change, helping you to be ready for any disaster through stories and talanoa from the Pacifica.
6: We take all those things and put them all together, so hopefully you feel more prepared for natural disasters. This is done through stories and talanoa from across the Pacific.
7: On today's show, a large earthquake in Vanuatu will tell you what we have heard so far.
6: Also, when seawalls wear out, how do communities go about building them again?
8: From that year in 1997 till today, we still not construct the seawall, the damaged seawall that was damaged by Cyclone Kina at that time.
7: And when your home is disappearing in front of your eyes, the impossible task of holding back the ocean from coastal areas in the Solomon Islands. That's all coming up. This is Pacific Prepared.
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7: This week, there was a 7.3 magnitude earthquake in Vanuatu. It was closest to Santo Island in the north of Vanuatu. They are around 270 kilometers apart.
6: This is obviously not that far from Solomon Islands. Jeremy, did you feel anything last night when this earthquake hit? Is this normal that you might feel earthquakes from the Vanuatu region?
7: Yesterday we were here looking at the feeds from Facebook. I think for us here in the capital, in Honiara, nothing much has been shaking. I think probably the eastern part of Solomon Islands, probably Temotu province, Makira province, probably they are the ones who might feel a bit of the shocks here because they are heading up close to Vanuatu here.
6: Is that normal? Can you feel earthquakes from Vanuatu usually from the Solomon Islands?
7: I think from previous experience, yeah, we've had this last one where it was the severe one where we experienced a bit of the aftershocks from Vanuatu probably 2 years ago. Yeah, so we kind of have the same, you know, we can experience aftershocks and stuff, yeah.
6: I did speak briefly with a reporter from Vanuatu Broadcasting and Television Corporation. And she said that there was some damage to the communities on Santo Island as well. Damage. So we do know that.
7: For more information, tune in to your local radio station across Vanuatu.
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7: Now, seawalls are a common thing across the Pacific, and if you've never seen one, they're all slightly different and unique depending on where they're built.
6: They can be rocks piled up. They can also be trees that are driven into the sand or ground to help break the waves before hitting the land. But like Jeremy said, they're always different. And they can also be much more substantial man-made structures that run for kilometres along coastlines.
7: But over time, these seawalls fail from time to time, like in Yasawa Island in Fiji. Pacific Prepared's Josiah Nandunga visited a village recently that is struggling to hold back the ocean from their community.
8: Mbulavinaka. First of all, my name is Seruvi Dangusau. Age 51 years of age, originally from Waya Lebu village, Waya Island in the district of Waya, province of Mba. Our village, Waya Lebu, is located southwestern part of South Island called Waialevu. For us, if we go to the mainland or we come back, it will take 1.5 hours through boat by sailing from the village to the mainland.
14: Before we proceed further, we would like to take this time to acknowledge the warm welcome shown by the village elders, as well as a few women, as we set foot on this particular village this afternoon, and to come and gather more content and tala noa for this program, as well as the Itoke version, which is called Lingabata. I noticed a damaged seawall. Take us back. What year the seawall was constructed, and what actually happened that led to its current state?
8: The seawall was constructed by the village people in 1986. Take 18 days from the end of the village to the other end, building or construct the seawall. And at the time, 100 plus men were living at the village who construct the seawall. I think that the seawall was completely damaged by Cyclone Kina, I think in 1997. At the moment, we don't have any seawall, but it's completely damaged. Most of the time, bad weather, change of the weather situations here in the village, we came through that most of the time the waves came over the seawall while we were living in the village.
14: That itself is a clear testament that the villages here at Waialevu Village are resilient, and they are passionate about the need to protect their wanua from the impacts of climate change and rising sea levels. It took them 18 days to construct the seawall. And are there any plans to reconstruct the damaged seawall in front of Waialevu Village?
8: Planning is going on in the village, but I know that it will go through the engagement of the government of Fiji to come and help us. From that year in 1997 till today, we still not construct the seawall, the damaged seawall that was damaged by Cyclone Kina at the time.
14: The impacts of tropical cyclones, the Asawa group of islands, lies along the path of some of the worst and most devastating tropical cyclones that Fiji has ever recorded over the past decades. From your experience, just talk about one, at least one of the most severe tropical cyclone that the villages or you have encountered, and what was the approach the villages took to ensure that they are safe from harm that are usually caused by this form of natural disaster?
8: Presently, in 2016, Cyclone Winston came across, and there was a lot of damage happening in our village, especially the house, the few other household things that was damaged by the waves, which came over the old damaged seawall and go right inside the village. And there was a community hall built, and we are using that community hall as an evacuation center. And we're also using some big houses in the village for evacuation center with the help of village elders and Turangani Koro of our Waialevu Village.
14: What year was this community hall constructed?
8: The discussions among the villages are ongoing in relation to relocations. And we need the approval or the help from the government to rebuild the old seawall, which can help us in our living, day-to-day living here in the Wailepu village. Majority of the house during the damage of Cyclone Winston, some of them are still yet to be renovated or to be repaired during that time till to date. As we face a lot of constraints and a lot of difficulties in finding the repair or the help from the government in relation to some of the houses that damaged at that time during Winston's.
14: Being on Outer Islands, what is the main medium or mode of accessing information, particularly weather updates, especially when we are still in cyclone season that will wrap up next month?
8: Most of the time we are listening to radio, news, and also following the Facebook page of FBCs and the weather forecast. That is the only way that we are communicating in relation to the cyclone warning.
14: Apart from those complex scientific and technical information issued by the weather office, do the village elders also connect with nature, traditional knowledge, ukubonua, to as an indicator for any bad weather?
8: Yes, they always introduce, always discuss with us in relation to what they notice regarding the, before we came across the news from the weather office. Being alert by village elders, the change of the weather from the cloud, the sun, the sea, and also from what we have come across regarding the weather forecast.
14: And that will lead me to my next question. This is common in most traditional settings in Fiji, that most villagers will only act at the 11th hour, when probably, for example, a tropical cyclone is making landfall, then the villagers will act. What about for our villagers here at Wailepu? How would you rate the level of preparedness?
8: Of course, the level of preparedness is 100% rate, and but we, our prepared are being overcome by the kind of weather that we faced.
14: Before we wrap up, any other key information you wish to share?
8: Yes, we really need, especially we need help in relation to the weather forecast, the rebuild of the seawall, and the renovation of our community hall, which is used as a evacuation center during cyclones. The renovation of a few houses in the village, which was damaged by a cyclone from that time till today. There's still no change, no renovation, or no help. That is the only way that we are seeking for help to the government, to the people of Waia who are living abroad, in relation to our preparedness regarding the cyclone or the weather forecast.
14: I completely agree with Sir Ruby about the scar from the damage caused by Tropical Cyclone Winston. Early 2016 is still visible up until today. Almost, it's over 10 years now. And there's a need for assistance from not only government and non-government organizations as well, about the need to elevate and to enhance the level of preparedness and rehabilitation here at Wailepu Village in the district of Waia, the province of Mba. And that was Mr. Sirubi Vangusau, 51 years old, one of the village elders here at Wailepu Village, who shed light about some of the Talanoa, the stories about their resilience, what they have done to protect their Wanua, their village, and what more could be done to ensure that the villages are disaster ready and are able to mitigate the impacts of climate change and rising sea levels. Mr. Dangusau, thank you so much for your time.
15: What's your plan? Are you ready to leave your home? Plan now before disaster strikes. Pacific Prepared.
7: Now, in the heart of Central Barrow, on the island province of Makira and Ullawa, there is a place called Manahuki. To a stranger, it's a stunning coastal village to the 500 people who lived there. It is everything.
6: But that everything is shrinking, literally. Every time the tide pulls back, it takes a piece of Manahuki with it. We aren't talking about slow change anymore. In the last few years, the sea level rise here hasn't just stayed steady, it's gotten faster.
7: Right, Fred. We're seeing a shoreline that is being eaten away daily. And it's not just sand and palm trees falling, it's a foundation of community. Now, homes, the local school, the only road connecting them to the rest of the province, it could go underwater. It's not just the sound of the waves anymore. It's what they've left behind. Where there used to be wide stretch of sand, there are now only jagged pebbles and a tangle of fallen trees uprooted by the rising tide.
6: The sea has moved so far inward that even the trees we relied on as walls have been washed away. We have seen how these disasters and high swells threaten us. We are forced to run into the bush and shelter in our garden houses. Only when the weather is fine can we return to our homes.
7: That was Severino Vasua, an elderly resident who has watched the sea for decades. He said that the changes used to be gradual, but now it's rapid.
16: So Trifala Lighthouse now sight sea.
6: There used to be three rows of houses standing right here in front of us. Now they're totally gone. This is how much the sea has taken from us.
7: This speed is killing hope. For many here, the conversation has turned into climate mobility. The terrifying prospect of having nowhere left to call home.
6: We are squeezed from both sides, with a creek and plantations behind us. Relocating is a massive hardship.
7: This isn't a problem for the future. It's a crisis right now for the Manahuki community.
6: We're living in danger. It's a hardship, yes, but it's also a direct risk to our safety.
7: The main road is expected to be washed away in a matter of months. And right behind it, primary school. I sat down with the school principal, Josephine Taramaya, who says the clock is ticking for her students.
6: The water reaches the very front of the school now. It's terrifying for all of us.
7: Main infrastructures like road access, the schools is at risk, but so is the entire community's history. As the swells continue to climb, the question remains, how much longer can Manahuki watch its land be swallowed by the sea?
6: How will my son or daughter feel even if they want to go to school? They will be living in fear of climate change. Thanks to Pacific Prepared reporter and Tivoli News journalist Jeremy Guao for that story from Solomon Islands, who is also our co-host this week on Pacific Prepared.
17: Disaster is part of our life, and recovering is also part of our life.
18: As you see, they're smiling despite the devastation. That's how we are.
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6: We heard about the large earthquake that happened in Vanuatu earlier this week. So something that we thought might be helpful is a reminder of some of the basics that you can do during and after an earthquake. I'm sure you probably know all of them, and you've probably done them before too, but these tips from across a range of different organizations still might be useful in some way. If you're inside when the shaking starts, the first thing to think about would be to drop and cover, which is probably a natural reaction anyway. In most situations, you'll reduce your chance of injury from falling objects, drop to your hands and knees, and cover your head and neck with your arms. Get under a table if there's one nearby. Remembering to stay calm. Move as little as possible during the earthquake. Stay away from windows, which will help prevent flying glass from injuring you. Use stairs. If you must leave the building after the shaking stops, use stairs instead of the elevator. There may be aftershocks or power outages. Stay indoors until the shaking stops, and only if you're sure it's safe to exit. Many deaths or injuries happen when people try to move too soon and get hit by flying or falling objects. If you're outside when the shaking starts, it's the same sort of process. Drop and cover. Find a clear spot, lie on the ground, or drop to your hands and knees. Cover your head and neck again with your arms. Again, staying calm. Stay there until the shaking stops, away from the buildings, power lines, trees, or streetlights. If you're driving in your car, stop driving. If you're in a vehicle, pull over to a clear location and stop. Avoid bridges, overpasses, and power lines if possible, and stay in your vehicle until the shaking stops. Just being alert. Earthquakes can trigger landslides. Be alert for falling rocks and other debris that might happen. After the earthquake, looking around for hazards. Some you'll need to avoid, others you'll need to deal with quickly to prevent more danger. Watch for fire and shut off gas supplies. Be aware of damaged or exposed wiring. Treating injuries. Seek first aid if necessary before helping others injured or trapped. Checking on your supplies, especially clean water. Water, food, and medicine may be hard to find after an earthquake. Waterborne infection diseases are common. Staying informed, so listening to local news, if possible, keeping a battery-powered radio. If you've got access to the internet, follow online news from official reporting services. And stay in contact. Contact family and friends to let them know that you're safe if you can. Save phone battery power. Might seem like an obvious one, but probably pretty important. Keep your mobile charged as much as possible, send text messages where possible, and turn off non-essential services when not required. And being aware of what's around you. Don't go near damaged buildings or fallen power lines. Watch for fallen rocks and trees, landslides and mudslides if you're in a mountainous area or near unstable slopes or cliffs. Be prepared for aftershocks. They're probably going to happen. These can happen in the minutes, days, weeks, or even months after an earthquake. They may be stronger than the first tremor. And lastly, watching out for tsunamis. If you're on the coast, as you probably know, they can be a risk immediately after an earthquake.
1: I'm just holding on for dear life here.
2: For women, it's always safety first. They are the first responder.
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20: Thank you. My name is Kalbeo Joseph, and I am from Epau Village. I live here since I was born. Yeah, the disasters that usually happens here is mainly two of them. One is the sea level rise, and the most one is the cyclone, which affect most of the people here, especially in farming.
21: Yeah, okay.
20: Disaster preparedness is usually we get the advice and awareness from the Department of local authority, which is NDMO, National Disaster Office. They are the ones that usually come over to the community to help and organize with a sort of a formation, which is called community disaster committees.
21: Okay.
20: And they are the people that trained and prepared people for the preparedness of these disasters. I think at first it wasn't really important for most of the people here, because at first when we have the warnings from radio.
6: Mm.
20: Not everyone believes that there will be a cyclone.
6: Sure.
20: But since then, since 2015, with mm-hmm. the cyclone Pam.
6: Oh, Pam.
20: That was one of the cyclones that many people nowadays, they don't, when awareness is taken here, most of the people are happy mm-hmm. to get the awareness mm-hmm. because what they've seen during the cyclone Pam.
6: So you think the experience of seeing a cyclone firsthand is good for people in some ways?
20: When the cyclone Pam warnings were given out in the radio, mm. I think the announcement was made that it will be a monster cyclone, and it's hardly to be believed with many people here that really it will be a monster cyclone.
6: Yeah.
20: But then it happens,
6: wow.
20: And in the morning, people woke up and people gave comments, and most of the people says this is
6: real.
20: One thing that they've ever come across in their lives, mm. especially with all the people that live with us now.
6: Mm.
20: So, as I've said, the experience taken from the cyclone Pam makes many people nowadays agree with the awareness.
6: Yeah.
15: What's your plan? Are you ready to leave your home? Plan now before disaster.

0: Thanks for listening to another episode of Pacific Prepared. Really appreciate your support. Jeremy, thank you for stepping in this week to co-host for us. Really appreciate your time, as always.
1: It's my pleasure to have this Talanoa again. Yeah,
0: excellent to have your sort of thoughts and perspectives from Solomon Islands, which is great. As we hear from you regularly, but it's good to have you in the hot seat, though. Thank you.
1: Thank you too much.
0: Thank you too much, Jeremy. 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

0: Bon dia, Kasalilie Ali. This is Pacific Beat on ABC Radio Australia. On the show today, women's group in Vanuatu calling for reforms after pardons have been given to men with multiple sexual offences against young girls. The search is on for six people missing at sea in Vanuatu, and certain islands within Fiji are on high alert after the spread of the Tongan fruit fly. All those stories and more coming up shortly here on Pacific Beat, where we come to you from the lands of the Bunurong and Wurundjeri peoples of the Kulin Nation. I'm your host, Aggie Dubow, and Fafitai Tile Lava. Thank you for tuning into Pacific Beat, yours in the Pacific. We begin with women's groups in Vanuatu calling on the government to reform the process of granting presidential pardons after men convicted of sexual abusing children received pardons. In the lead-up to Independence Day last month, President Nikenike Vurumbaravu pardoned 13 prisoners, including a former Speaker of Parliament and two men jailed for multiple sexual offences against young girls. The move sparked alarm in the community, and this week Prime Minister Jotam Napat said he too was deeply concerned and that he would meet with the President to ask him to revoke the pardons. In a statement, he said he respects the President's constitutional powers, but people deserve justice, and that the government will review the pardoning powers and propose a clear set of guidelines to guide decision making. Meanwhile, the president of the Port Vila City Council of Women, Jane Yatika, says pardoning men convicted of sexually abusing children sends a dangerous message. Here she is speaking to our Vanuatu reporter, Lily Rose Walwell.
1: Because sexual violence cases are treated as serious crimes, many people feel surprised, worried about the cases, but then it sends out a message to the survivor and the public of where their safety stands.
2: So what are the women in your association saying to you since this pattern became public?
1: In our organization, because we work mainly with the women, a lot of them are worried because of the safety of the women and girls in our communities, and a lot are talking about the trust they will have to their related relatives whom they think they cannot trust anymore, just to leave their daughters or younger children with them because they do not know what's in the mind of that person that they are leaving their children with. So that is one of the main decisions or what we have talked about in our group.
2: Do you feel this decision shows women and children's safety is in a priority at the highest levels?
1: Firstly, I would say when it comes to pardoning a sexual offender or a person that has a rape case against him, I would say in a pattern like this, the sexual violence case can feel like it is minimizing the crime, where especially the survivor and the advocacy groups will look at. It has also raised a concern about whether there is a law and a punishment and accountability at its highest level or there isn't any.
2: Is the government's promised pardon criteria enough, or should it go further like a legislation?
1: It depends on what the current pardoning criteria is actually about and how transparent it is applied. But to refer to whether the current promised criteria is enough, from the public reaction in Vanuatu, the many of us will feel it isn't, especially when serious sexual offences are included in the pardoning. We would like to see legislations that are set clearly and transparent, and advisory process would make it more predictable and could help rebuild the trust in the community.
2: What message do you want the head of state and the prime minister to hear directly from you as a woman leader in Port Vila?
1: I have quite a long message. Your Excellency, or the head of state, and Your Excellency, the Honourable Prime Minister, on the behalf of women and girls of Port Vila, We respect the constitutional powers of the presidency. However, when serious crimes against women and children are pardoned, it weakens public trust in justice and undermines the safety of our communities. We therefore call on the head of state and the government to, one, establish clear legislation to guide the use of pardon of powers with specific exclusions of sexual offences against women and children. Two, ensure transparency through a public advisory process that includes victims' voices and relevant women's safety agencies. Three, reaffirm the protection of women and children in national priority at the highest level of leadership. We are not trying to remove the power of pardon. We are asking that it be used with care, transparency, and with the well-being of women and children as the first test.
0: And that there is President of the Port Vila City Council of Women, Jane Yatika, speaking to Lily Rose Wellwell. Meanwhile, the head of the country's correctional service say they have faced criticism over the president's decision to pardon those 13 convicted prisoners. Correctional Services Director Johnny Marango says his organisation had no role in the decision and should not be blamed. He told the ABC that the decision to grant the pardons rested solely with the president.
3: Constitutional power under Article 38, ME Law President, ME.
4: The Constitution under Article 38 gives the president the power to exercise his power of mercy, and parole is for the parole board only. As the director, I do not have any power to make recommendations for anyone to be released on pardon or parole. There are clear policies in place to address these issues.
3: Something about the parole, that when you are released...
4: With parole, when someone is released, they still have reporting and monitoring requirements with us. We do home visits and appoint community justice supervisors. But when someone who is on parole is pardoned, it means they are completely removed from our supervision and automatically become a free man who does not need to report back to us.
0: And that is Johnny Marango, the Director of Correctional Services, responding to public criticism aimed at himself and his office over the recent decision by Vanuatu's president to pardon 13 prisoners, including two men convicted of rape.

0: and explores the delicate balance between conservation and cultural practice across the islands. Culture Compass, a journey through resilience, revival and deep connection. 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
1: Me taki mata, welcome back to Pacific Beat. Now we stay in Vanuatu, where a search is continuing for six people missing at sea after the banana boat they were travelling on failed to reach its destination. The vessel left Eromango bound for Tana, but never arrived. Authorities are now searching for the boat and its passengers. Joining us now is Joe Lautum, the Secretary General of Tafia Province. With that, I say good morning, Mr. Lautum. Welcome to Pacific Beat.
2: Good morning, Aki.
1: Thank you very much for joining us this morning. If you don't mind, Mr. Iotum, could you give us an update on search efforts to actually locate the six missing people?
2: Yes, thank you. The search has started since Saturday, and until now we have still not found any signs of the missing boat. The New Caledonia Air Services have provided us with the sets as well as the domestic airplanes here with four ships that have sets along the western coast of the island, especially the Eromango and Tana Island and the Tafia province, with nothing. I mean, they haven't found anything. They did not spot any signs of the boat as of yesterday. Help One, which is another health rescue ship, was doing the southeastern part of the island, and that's including between the islands of Aniwa, Futuna, and Anaicho. And this morning as well, we have the provincial boat doing it's already gone off, and it's searching the eastern to the northeastern part of the island of Eromango, and that's between the island of Aniwa, Eromango, and up towards the Efate Island. So that's... That's the operation that's still going on at the moment. And if we don't get any results today, by this evening, and then maybe we'll make a decision whether we should continue with the sets.
1: Sure.
2: Or we should call it off, because we know it's taken almost, it's going towards a week, and it's a while if there are no signs, and then we have to make a decision whether we should continue.
1: Yes, of course. And Mr. Yeltsin, I know you said the search had begun since Saturday, but when did the boat actually go missing? And are you aware of who were the passengers on board?
2: The boat left Eromango on Friday morning, with other two boats. We have the information that the boat is new. It's got a 50 horsepower engine, which is also new, and it's got a six. The six passengers on board, that's including one student. We are not really clear which school that student is from, but we know the other five are adults with the families. I mean, they have family. On the way to Tana, the weather wasn't really good on Friday. Yesterday Friday, the weather was not really good. But the two other boats made it to the island, and they were expecting the other one to come through as well. But later on that Friday evening, the boat did not come ashore. So they were suspecting maybe it came ashore on other areas. So they have to search the other areas, and then they come to realize that no, the boat didn't make it ashore. So on Saturday, the message started going around.
1: Mm.
2: And on Sunday, we just have the information that no, that there's a missing boat. So we start mobilizing on late Saturday, Sunday, until now.
1: Are the waters around Eromango, are they an unsafe place to usually boat around?
2: Yes, there are a few Places that the boats can go ashore, but the most of the places around is not quite safe. And we have high waves in there. But see, as of Sunday, Monday, the sea have actually gone down, and we have ships sailing in from Port Vila on Sunday, Monday, and Tuesday. So the sea has actually come down at the moment. But actually, we have the small boats as well searching the coastlines of the island of Eromango and around Tana as well. But we haven't seen any signs of the missing boat.
1: Yeah, and we know that Eromango is a small population of about 2,000 people. This has probably come as a shock, right, to that very tight-knit community.
2: Yes, it's quite a big shock to the community at the moment. Actually, we have the area administrator also reporting that he has informed the boat captain and the chief about the rough seas, but they insisted because I think that they've been traveling the same sea over the past few years, and we're expecting that they will be doing okay, but unfortunately, it's not that has been happening.
1: Do you think, Mr. Iatam, this incident has pretty much prompted discussions on whether there needs to be, you know, greater regulations or awareness for ocean travellers?
2: Yes. I have been discussing that with the authorities. I mean, the sea authorities here, that we need to strengthen the regulations, because we need to be very strict on which boats should be sailing across the islands, and I think that's something that has not been tightened or strengthened so far. We have any boats sailing across the island, and they don't have the safety equipment, and sailing also on rough waters, and that has been a practice for a while.
1: Yes, was there any sign, or did anyone know whether the boat had life jackets on it?
2: Yeah, that's the information that we don't have. We don't have any information at all whether there's any safety equipment on the boat. All we know is that all the people, the passengers on board, have left their phone, mobile phones, on the other boats that came ashore. So that's where everything has just gone. The communication has just gone completely broken down.
1: Well, as you said, Mr. Iatam, it's nearly approaching a week now with the search for those six people. Look, we hope for a good outcome, but we know that you guys are working hard to bring home safely those for those families that are missing. So, yeah, I just want to say thank you so much, Mr. Iatam, for joining us this morning.
2: You're welcome. Thank you very much.
1: Thank you. That was Joe Iatam, Secretary General of Tafia Province, right here on Pacific Beat.
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1: Me taki ma'atan, welcome back to Pacific Beat. 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
1: If you've just joined us, Vinaka, thank you for tuning into Pacific Beat on ABC Radio Australia. I'm your host, Aggie DuBol. Right now, this is just a quick recap of what's been on the show so far. Now, a women's group in Vanuatu are calling for reforms after pardons given to men with multiple sexual offences against young girls. There is a search for six people missing at sea in Vanuatu. Now, still coming up, we've got certain islands within Fiji on high alert after the spread of the Tongan fruit fly. But right now, let's get into your news wrap. Welcome back to Pacific Beat as we head around the region to get the latest headlines. And that's always brought to you by our producer, Dana Kirimoff. How are you doing this morning?
11: I'm doing very well. How are you?
1: Yeah, oh, I'm here.
11: Yeah. And that's
1: that is always the goal, is to make it here. So, yes. You know, thank you very much. It's Wednesday, it's hump day, but there is a lot happening around the region. Mm. This one first, looking into the upcoming general elections in Fiji, where I believe the elections office accidentally jumped the gun and circulated a false election announcement. Goodness.
11: Yeah, so this one was part of a rehearsal for the actual upcoming elections, a mock press release on the issuance of a writ that would kickstart the next election process, including details like a made-up election date was uploaded onto the FEO's website. In a subsequent press release, the FEO announced that all of the information contained in the mock press release, including that date, was entirely fictitious and created solely for the purposes of the rehearsal.
1: Oh, wow.
11: But the good thing is that the purpose of this rehearsal process is to identify gaps in the election writ process, so this has certainly done that, at least probably not as publicly as I was hoping for.
1: Yes. Do we actually know the date for the upcoming elections?
11: No, so we don't. But the best way to think about it is just pretend that that mock announcement never happened. As far as we're aware, just constitutionally, the next general elections could still be announced anywhere between now and the 24th of December.
1: Yes.
11: With the actual elections themselves likely happening between mid-December and, late December and early February next year.
1: All right, good to know. Okay, let's move to Solomon Islands, where the government has updated their list of political appointees to 54. Now, that's with four more appointees waiting to be signed on.
11: So political appointments are roles within the Prime Minister's private office designed to provide advice and support to the government. Now, the exact number of political appointees wasn't known until now, with the opposition demanding that number be revealed last month, suggesting that it had surged to more than 70. And the reason that that number is important is because these political appointees are publicly funded.
1: Yes.
11: And according to estimates from In-Depth Solomons, should the remaining four appointees be signed on, it would cost the government $21.61 million annually.
1: Yeah, that's not chump change at all. Okay, I'm wondering, what has the Prime Minister said about the number of political appointments?
11: Now, he hasn't addressed the specific number of political appointments, but when questioned earlier in June about what that number was, Prime Minister Wale said that while the cost is a consideration, it can't dictate the number of people that the government needs, according to In-Depth Solomons. And he said that the government had an ambitious program, so that the important thing was the quality of the appointments themselves.
1: Of course, that makes sense. All right, now let's head to a bit of sport. I believe cricket, the PNG women's team, are playing host to Thailand in Port Moresby this week. So, how are things going for the Lewis?
11: Well, after two T20 matches, the five-match series is all square. PNG won game one by 5 wickets, but Thailand got their revenge in the second, winning by 6 wickets. Today is a rest day before the action resumes at Amini Park on Thursday with the first of the 3 one-day internationals. And PNG's head coach, Mahuri Dai, says that it's an important week for his team.
12: These ODIs and T20 matches are world-ranking games, and it's important to both country that we must win and then improve our positions in the world.
13: So will there be more later in the year?
12: Yes, similar series with either Thailand or different associate countries.
11: Now, Mahuri Dai, who made a first-class century for PNG during his playing career, but now his focus is very much on coaching the Lewas.
1: Right, beautiful. Great stuff happening across there, but also appreciate you coming through and sharing those headlines across the region here on Pacific Beat.
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1: Good morning. Welcome back to Pacific Beat. We head to sport now. The Football Association in Papua New Guinea could be told to hand back the trophies won by the Couples and the Bulums at the MSG Prime Minister's Cup in 2024 and 2025. But for once, the finger isn't pointing at the PNG FA. Instead, it's the PNG Sports Foundation that stands accused. The MSG tournament is government funded, but for the last 3 years, the Sports Foundation has not been paying PNG's share. The players haven't been paid and neither have the fees that allow PNG to take part in the first place. Former national team manager Joseph Yuladona has been closely involved in organising the tournament, the last of which was staged in Port Moresby 9 months ago. And he says he is not at all surprised that the PNG FA have decided to pull out of this year's event in Fiji.
16: In this case, the PNG FA only selects the team and trains the team. The upkeep of the players is the responsibility of the government agency responsible for sports, and that's the PNG Sports Foundation.
13: So, in essence, what the president of the PNG FA, John Caponardo, is saying is if the money that is due from the foundation is handed over, they could still go. Would that be right?
16: Well, I think they're expressing their frustration, and people like me who've been heavily involved also assisting the PNG Sports Foundation and, you know, trying to seek government support. The first MSG PM's Cup, inaugural one in Vanuatu, yes, they were given the allowances. Following that, the second one in New Caledonia, I think, and then the Solomon Islands and Papua New Guinea, the players are still waiting for the allowances. And a lot of players have expressed their frustration. A lot of players in the past two tournaments have discussed boycotting the tournament because of non-payment, but because of the passion for football, they continue. And now the PNGFA, I guess, has taken that stand because the players are, I must tell you, they're very frustrated.
13: So, bearing in mind what you've just told me, it seems to me the PNGFA

0: total embarrassment to our prime minister, total embarrassment to the country, to football in the country. We're a big nation, and we are seen to be the big brother in this country. And yet, to come to football, they thought about us. Openly initiated revival of the Melanesia Cup and now the MSCPM's Cup. And for us to not go, it's total embarrassment to the country.
1: So, on the one hand, do you anticipate that perhaps the Prime Minister might step in and try and sort this out? Or on the other hand, do you think perhaps that he and his government have rather brought it on themselves because the Sports Foundation is not functioning, it would seem to me, in the way that it should be functioning?
0: Yeah, I guess so. A lot of governance issues at the Sports Foundation, and I know they're under investigation. The CEO is amongst those 70 or so heads of departments suspended for non-compliance or reporting to the government. So a lot of issues at PNG Sports Foundation. In this case, our requests have been put, but as it is, really not enough support given, especially in relation to the payment of players. Last year, it was hosted in Papua New Guinea. I'm aware some payments were done to some service providers, but then our players didn't get paid. I've sent some messages to the Prime Minister's office, so we'll see what happens. We must do something, otherwise we're just looking stupid. And you know, Richard, it is for the development of our players. We are aiming to go to the FIFA World Cup. That's the ultimate. And the MSG governments, MSG Prime Ministers, in their wisdom, adopted this amongst other strategies to prepare our team to qualify for the World Cup. And that's why, you know, it's so bad. And personally, I'm happy that John Capinato, president, has made this decision to show people that, look, we can't do this ourselves. We need to have government support. This is a government-sanctioned tournament supported by OFC and FIFA. Another aspect also, you know, PNG, now I have to say it, we have not paid our registration fees for the last 3 years, and the competition rule says we must pay. Otherwise, all our wins are nullified. So, you know, this is a big matter.
1: So if I interpret what you just said correctly, does that mean that PNG could have the trophy that they won taken off them?
0: If they follow the rules of the book, yes. We are supposed to pay registration fees in order to compete. We have not. Somebody needs to be held responsible and accountable.
2: And that there is former PNG national team manager Joseph Yiladonis talking to Richard Hewitt. Now, Pacific Beat has been in touch with the Sports Foundation asking for their side of the story, but we are still awaiting the promised response.
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Mesla number you harem from Yosh Shing with him sing sing second Janice lo today afternoon after low English program lo today's society 6 minutes Mr. Blusum 4 o'clock long station bambay mi kam lo give him out the latest update bring him to long side long weather.

With the bulletin long ya today long afternoon emi so MC make a plan de cloud with him small rain we him stop fall down all on note with him sample part plolita island long central elsewhere you me expect him plan de cloud with him good for weather and bamba you me expect him rain long ya today night. Moderate to fresh southeast wind over the North Islands, while light to moderate southeast wind you may expect him long and arflapat blue country. Minimum temperature blong today night is up 16 degrees Celsius, down low south kasem low 25 degrees Celsius, and up low north. Maximum temperature blong tomorrow is up 25 degrees Celsius, down low south kasem low 30 degrees Celsius, and up low north. Ikat south is wind blow 21 kasem blow 25 knot moraf sol water blow 2.5 meter over long sambla pat blong water spring yumi long north in pat blow country, while south is wind blow 11 kasem blow 50 knot with em light to moderate sea blow 1.5 meter yumi expect em elsewhere. I'm now hemi update blong weather we mi sabekan blow give him out long today. Current warning hemi stop marine warning over northern water. Advice hemi camp you may take extra care. More listen low get a media outlet you carry more latest more updated warning all time we hemi stop come out. Marine warning hemi stop too long day blowing tomorrow. Thursday number 13 blowing manis August 2026. I'm now hemi end blowing update blowing weather blowing you me too. Next update, my name is Savikivimout Lung Negis Awa.

Listening radio Vanuatu Tuvlana is Flana Bahemi Singsing where you are from Melanesian Wave, and be following him you're joining me on a Flana number from Sweet People. Let me put on time 17 minute hemi stop lusum 4 o'clock long today long afternoon and straight long 4:30. Bamba yomi to save camplong join him now hemi bislama program maplong today. And program for today, Bamba yomi to game you ikolo Momart School, place where school mini at festival hemi kick off now long day for today. And we want 3 day event we look more school pikinini. All is to participate, lo prepare more local kakai take part lo. All get a custom tennis. So listen, I'm 4:30. Please have a harem story and blow school mini at festival. But please you stop listening. I'm long him long today, long afternoon. May obviously you stop enjoying your story and show with him me. And you may to stop long last flower. I will bring him kokasim long 5 o'clock long today. Sava. You may to enjoy my next number of place here from Fort Lo local string band with him song bring him. Shepherd's Island.

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0: Olsemwa national broadcaster, radio Vanuatu, emi one important source plong information, where emi savvy influence mo make him change long standard, mo value, through long use plong language where you mi usum. 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Mo all people mo pikinini where all you want them improve from life plong all geta through long all information where you may give him out. 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
1: Welcome along Bislama program lo today. Mo today you may stop lo mo mart school where school mini at festival hemi officially opened hemi 1 3-day festival. We take him to get all student all teacher mo community around lo Port Phillip lo mi come to get to celebrate him rich culture tradition kakai we you make at throughout lo festival. All get schools where all can participate. You got plan the activity where all can showcase him. And one all get now, him all custom tennis, more all local, more traditional way, blow you me prepare him all get a kakai. While festival him officially open today, you me also story in with him, president blow school mini at festival. Mo bamba hem historian mo lo program ya we hem stop now lo second edition from him.

0: So suppose you have introduce you mo talemaut role blue lo school mini art festival ya.
1: Thank you. Name me mi Lucas Savano mi wanti salo mo mat school. Mo mina mi chairman lo local organizing committee lo festival ya lo 2026.
0: So wanem na hemi purpose lo karemol school si come together lo part lo one program ol sim.
1: Okay, purpose lo yumi unite em every schools lo come part lo one time festival ol sim, and lo firstly revive em culture. Okay, culture emi one word where emi very big, emi very vaga, so by mi talam ol sim so. Culture mi sabe pastor tu lo la all kind different kind fashion lo prepare ka kai or language or history lo you or emena yemi important lo yemi must revive or you must maintain em. One lo main objective tu yemi lo you be promote em or you be pass em sabe ko lo future generation lo yemi.
0: So lo iaia hemi number one em edition ma one em now hemi theme lo iaia.
1: Okay, yes, lo yaya momate mi ostem second edition lo slow food festival. First edition it been happen lo Liselab last year, so lo second lo yaya mi flana ni le garam sti five lo hostem. So lo team lo festival lo yaya mi yumi growem mo preserve resilience through long local kakai mo all traditional fashion long future generation.
0: One thing you hope say all participating schools or students will become part of the program, even by only take them away after the 3 days activity.
1: Okay, thank you. I think one little main target is you make sure say all people leave me once will come only feel concerned, only feel part of one activity when any all get any identity all get. So the day one more meeting say by come only happen any message say tell them say. Kalsablo each one lium, katsablo yumi ol manvanantu, yumi impotem, yumi preserve them, yumi promote them, yumi protect them. So, through all kind festival semena, umo all awareness program, uba mila yol teacher, all school, all sakharmat, yumi very important, yumi mas teaching memea, lol big nibli, lol long run, lol isabe sustenem, practicing, lol future generation, istaka.
0: Program bamba hemi stop lo 3 days and miko around lo different stalls way stop ya mi lukim se oli stop prepare mostly oli stop prepare kakai and se katwan custom tanis we stop take place over lo 3 days ya bamba hemi same something no mo hemi stop happen na lo sem ako sem lo first day
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0: So all schools will come participate today. Because you have a talent say at Hama schools everyone and I think Mr. Kwaran me look if say me schools lo you me lo pot villa part lo team lo tafea will come. He may mean him say invitation you've like been send them out to lo all schools outside lo villa too and how suppose you have a story and lo feedback or response will give him lo come joining program.
1: Thank you. Yes, information we will communicate them lock and we communicate them especially we will teach up lo moma to them lo niselab we will communicate them information go as far as we will cast them reach him out every school so efate mo out lo efate that's why the team is have a cat privilege be me lo student be me lo is uncle unfortunately tafe to me should but somehow you me face simple that challenge be you me tell him thank you lo pigman from tete or students lo is anche lo saudi imitete lo tafia province lo sabe with nisimo part lo one activity when I want them stop a carry out lo trip la deja
0: with him one we him stop go ahead na ya you all same president one of him some challenges lo you look in time you me encourage him will begin in lo only learn him will save only practice him will cut la fashion lo prepare him kakai make him weaving or learn him custom tanis one him now observation view.
1: Thank you. Yes, I think boy mi challenge ol challenge oli kam lo ni ta ma challenge mi sa be sem chan so mi vla ol main main challenge mi vla lok lok long nice committee lo festival mi be sem mi especially mi 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interest pe slowly go meeting se balo end lo this week by ever something and suppose lo kam kut
0: you what time you place the plan lo kat low food festival ya ta you've like start plan from and time you've like talem lol students say me hemi one we bamba you make all student only finding some difficulty blo only try blo prepare mo local kakai only mask go back lol homes blo get all parents all elders blo get up blo only give mo get some ideas only talem lol get all methods or ways blo prepare mo kakai what am you start talem lol place or you think say all student only save ko temia
1: Okay, thank you. I think lo said to la preparation lo all different diseases be me, all personal diseases be me. I think most all big ni only cat all save ya, only cat pe. Cat few no more, or so by me talam si cat few way minute lo you mas. All parents all digital mas tapo tempo ko tapo top pop. Pe suppose no plan de lo big ni only really interest. For one mo really interest from emi blo you mi, emi blo preserve me, emi blo showcase me, emi blo explain me, emi blo prepare me. Every dish is blue me all man vanuatu. So meeting same you must one privilege. Especially on beginning where you never save how for example we prepare one elan kakai, then time where you stop you prepare one kakai with the one friend where me save and lo the other hand me help him you and stop giving save knowledge and you blow you number you must work out with them. No one long run blow make sure say me life all time lo long future.
0: And them story and blue metropolitan today. When I'm now having encouragement blue color beginning lo importance blow only maslanem all could fla fascin blow prepare mol kakai all same and all narfla practices we you like have encouragement side lo program ya.
1: Okay, thank you. I think encouragement we mean one them share a message and you must proud, you must happy, you must be proud when you showcase one culture blue you when you really rich in terms of fashion the program kakai, custom tani, the weaving. So you mean manantu you mean lucky too much, you mean so fortunate look at all. What culture mean you when you very diverse, same time me rich me must make use le him lo you me make sure say so for not do me tomorrow emi stop every time lo safe side lo said lo said lo calça lo said identity you me must pass him now to me from all schools emi all men necessary lo straight all men necessary lo you me save pass him all traditional knowledge all save e color pigli lo le ketana lo poco tengo I think man thank you.

0: Na isla Zouk number you harem voice blong George Neto with him Russia hemi title blong sing sing. And be following him, you've been joining him, he popular voice from Fatoru with him children, where is your culture? After long story and blowing today long afternoon, first flower or first day blowing school mini at a festival with him kick off now long Momart school. We bless you, stop my listening come, 6 minutes hemi stop go blow find him long 5 o'clock. Straight long 5 o'clock pamba yumi to cross over blong you have join him hemi summary blong news mo same time pamba yumi to come blong and them hemi yumi story and show ma after 5 o'clock news update pamba yumi join him now hemi today sava show. God bless you, stop my listening come, me hope see you stop passing one good fella witness the afternoon all time.
1: Beauty blong country blong yumi hemi one responsibility where you me everyone is sharem long keeping beloved country blong you me hemi clean where hemi healthy all time. 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From all crystal clear water where hemi full up long marine life, you cook as em all green grass, all tree, all plants, more all life hillside. We all reach long all good for like entertainment. We all time him stop come long all sing out long all beautiful tropical pitching. Every situation long all good for resource we you meet ya. Only talk long harmony between nature mo community. Yet no matter lo plant the natural resources we you meet. You may still face more challenges. Pollution him stop treating him all oceans blow you me. Plant the time him stop looking all rubbish, all stop all part long all streets, more all parks long all area long town blow you me. Fasin long no stop cut responsibility long all waste, or thought you were money stop tambe all part long all villages, along all towns blow you me, he stop tambe some good. Environment blue you me. Blong cut one clean more healthy future. You me everyone in need long act long collective action through long community driven initiative, individual commitments, more cut one sustainable practice, blong take more responsibility blong recycling, more composing, blong promote eco-friendly transportation. Every small action on same. By have contributed to long one powerful movement towards how long preserve natural beauty won by him so in true meaning long name ya untouched paradise. Together by you miss have created one legacy for future generation whereby all have inherit him one fun what we have more vibrant more successfully developing also in the day to ensure se paradise ya by him remain origin more him stop pure long generation we him stop come.
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0: Hello, welcome to FBDC News Update. Kaufman got plan to establish him to produce up lo fanwatu, plo connecte mol farmers with the mol hotel mo restaurant lo pot fila Monsanto. 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Momat School lo Potvilla y ostem second edition blo Slow Food Festival 2026 team blo iaia emi yumi croem mo preserve em resilience through lo local kakae mo traditional save blo future generation te wanya y full up lo culture tradition mo local kakae wetem custom tanis or storytelling food tasting string band music mo custom cover preparation. Update outside lo country full up wildfire lo all stop cause big flood damage throughout the western United States, more Canada. All fire, all stop cause 1,000 man blow runway lo own blow get from rapid smoke blow fire. More update lo site lo sport for now to United FC. He make him one historical signing ahead lo number 2 season lo UFC Pro League after where club is sign him young fla ala Leo Russell. Russell we mi blo Pentecost e mi captain blo Vanuatu and the 16 men's national team signing blo Russell e mi gem e mi kota on lo Istri ol sem first youngest Vanuatu player blo sign ol sem one professional football player with them one Vanuatu Pro League club. Mo dem spot enai putum end lo FBDC news update chenu mo lo story ana 6 o'clock.
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2: Update Blong News where you just up following with them company Blong SN Chak Long News Desk. 4 minutes and we lose some 5 o'clock. Welcome inside lo today Sava Show. You still stop enjoying my company Blong Me Long today Sava. By me come to give him out to me last update Blong you me long side long weather.

Update blong weather hemi so MCU may expect them blong kata small small rain hemi save fall down long today long sava moderate to fresh southeast wind over the northern islands while light to moderate southeast wind you may expect them elsewhere. Minimum temperature blong

today night temperature plong 16 degrees Celsius down lo south kasemlo 25 degrees Celsius antaplong north. O maximum temperature plong tomorrow temperature plong 25 degrees Celsius down lo south kasemlo 30 degrees Celsius antaplong north. Southeast wind blow 21 kasemlo 25 north. Potem raf sol water 2.5 meter overlong sambla path long water long north. While southeast wind blowing 11 kasemlo 15 north with light to moderate sea blowing 1.5 meter. You may expect them elsewhere. I got the current warning hemi stop long marine warning overlong northern water. Sea travel all mariners really urge to consider safety action from wind or same hemi save megem se sol water hemi save rough big one and hemi save megem se hemi gam one as it is lol so small both more small vessels. People advice blowing at game extra care more time you listen lol get a media outlet but you carry more latest update all time. Marine warning yeah hemi still stop too long day blowing tomorrow. Thursday number 13 day blong manis August 2026. Brief weather update long at Rivla main center blong yumi long day blong tomorrow. Luluganville you may expect him blow. Sun hemi save come out one time. You may expect him small rain blong hemi fall down. Sunrise low 9 minute hemi leko 6 o'clock. Mabamba hemi set long 17 minute hemi stop ko blow fine him long 6 o'clock. Long Port Vila, you may get partly cloudy. Small rain, hemi save fall down long morning. Sunrise, hemi lo 7 minute, hemi leko 6 o'clock. Mabamba, hemi set lo 25 minute, hemi stop go, blo fine him long 6 o'clock. Lanake Long Island, long tana, you may expect him block at plant cloud. Sun hemi save come out one time. Sunrise lo 5 minute, hemi leko 6 o'clock. Mabamba, hemi set long 5:30. Otem memi putum any kam long update long weather. You save check em out weather all time long website www.vmgd.gov.vu or you save dial em 116 no more. You carry mal latest update long weather.

Mina isifulasingisingiyo hari I'm from Sadok 17 minute time is tablusum 5 o'clock mamba yimi to come long join bislama program blog please emi alongside blog youth parliament we emi stop ready blog kick off and insert program today mamba yimi save join company blog George Worworpo.

Hello everyone, nemblomi church warwarbu, mimi member tu blo task force blo number 3 youth parliament blo PCA we honorable speaker blo parliament mi chusum task force ya blo li work towards organize ma number 3 youth parliament. I think plan de lo yumi star ma youth parliament. I think lo around lo world, around lo region, youth parliament have one program we lo build him capacity, leadership, lo youth. I think emi part lo engage mo young fellow lo oli safe lo how parliament emi work, how we lead the Catholic Stamagam decision, safe all functions and responsibilities lo parliament mo responsibilities to an MB. I think every part of civic education too, you may try to educate them all young fella, lo one or two plus save how country block at any work. So, lo one or two, he may be number 3 youth parliament. First one, he may be lo 2013, you may got first youth parliament. Second one, you may got 2020, more 2026, you may got number 3 youth parliament. Now, since only Chusumat task force, Stephanie Mahite mi SM chair lady, lo Parliament House, planted lo mi vla lo Youth Council, ote mi UNDP, mi vla sta lo task force committee ya. Lupin task ke mi vla lo, mi vla organize im event ya, find em venue, make em up all application, open em up, advertise em application, go out. So mi vla bin make em hem ya. So far you mi, application in open, you close finish. You may got over lo, you may got 56 participants, everyone. We only selected finish, blo, only train them youth parliament 2026. And all young fella, emi all young fella, we start lo Torres, Kazem lo South. We one by olikam, only participate lo youth parliament 2026. All poem, all ken. And you may give him, and emi important too, from you may give him. Space to lo pro people with disability, or youth or young fellow with disability, or the two will get space inside. So now we are you may start look forward now lo program lo pambaya mi start and pambaya actual session lo youth parliament pambaya mi start lo lo number 21 lo number 21 manisya. So as you may start talk now ya all participant outside you may got lo south whatem lo Torres Torba province mo Sanma province Panama province, only stop now in Lofira Vinis, only come, only travel in Vinis, only stop all accommodation, Golgeta, more list of wet, plus starting of program. I think all of the participants planted Golgeta, young fellow, so passing, planted locally, travel come low on time Golgeta, only come, only stop of Lisa, planted Golgeta, me all stop low school. And interesting too, I think you got some student too, you may got a College Los Santo, you may got Santo East, you may got Central School, you may got Matefulu, all student too, lipat lo program ya. So, mi vla make them some letter go school. Then I'm thank you lo all schools, so you vla la wema all student lo you vla lo kampak. Got some young fella where you work, lo organization, lo NGO, all schools, some teachers. I'm tell them thank you too, where you vla let them go to the camp, lo li kotru lo program ya. I think leadership, or some every man for not to Elizabe. You me talk about leadership, lo different spaces. You got all leadership them, or leadership quality. Plan the man, only perceive him, only look little, or different look all get at the end of the day, one leader, or one leader, he me someone where he me chosen, lo he me take him lead. Mo emi kat vision lo karamot one task lo hand blem so you be stop look se plan de yang vala or kata oli stop tight oli stop talem se oli tight pe oli from no mo se youth council mi megan plan de workshop fe mo se from no mo se oli no understand em oli no understand em how country block ta work governance system lo country block ta how parliament block ta work. Make them see me when them say Pamba, you me educate them all get up. Lo, time say, Emmy stop cough,
ista pesum karya ple mi stap ko pambahemi ka wan mb o pambahemi ka wan minister one day pe hemi save wanem emi work with him. I think you me trena mo kata tublo lite simple plan de narfa la area. Yes, mimi bin wana participant blo parliament youth parliament 2020. Epa emba hemi help him build him capacity blo you public speaking. I think you me save se me for one way mimi organize plan de debate lo program around lo or communities. One of the main challenges for young people of Vanuatu is that they don't express themselves critically. So, along the youth parliament program, they have a debate session. How do you debate? How do you stand up? You present them, you make them public speaking, present them all points for you, accuse or something thing where you cut. So, they have trained them for 2 weeks finish, then they have a look at skills now, number 21, the actual youth parliament session. Mi want them pakagayan talam thank you lo wala kita wali fund them program. You mi sabi program eh mi no one na mi important very important. Mi mi no one na one cheap program lo megem very expensive. Mo mi sabi talam thank you lo UNDP. UNDP eh mi main sponsor. We mi fund them event there. I'm telling thank you UNDP and me not just organization no Vanuatu and me organization no onara country lo region some country lo world UNDP and me stop invest lo civic and me invest lo capacity youth lo build capacity building lo youth so mo telling thank you lo UNDP thank you to lo parliament honorable Stephen Felix speak up lo parliament thank you to him we MME look importance lo provide them space lo area lo parliament you misave se parliament at some point champa hemi tapu pe at some point speaker of lo parliament hemi give him you me space inside lo compound lo parliament house lo you me organize him youth parliament lo you me kat actual session lo parliament compound pamba you me su wanara building ya lo ex catering building ya. Pembayu bisu boleh saya. So, minta dalam thank you lo speaker lo parlimen, lo support. I think parlimen tu hemi provide them people support. Minta dalam thank you lo honorable speaker. Yumi wentem se pembay lo future pembay yumi kata annual. I think for the National Youth Council hemi been meet with them speaker finish lo parlimen and I think weeks, month or months before event they start. From the National Youth Council, we meet with them Youth Parliament. We meet with them Honorable Stephen Felix, Speaker of the Parliament. MEP give him big full of support. Now, we tell them thank you them from now, yeah, MEP make him back again from Baikat Youth Parliament after Hamasia, after 2020. So, we tell them thank you them and you me want them, say, from by government, he invest more, lol young fellow, you me, lol kind event also, lol you me build him. Capacity blo gata blo oli kam ol critical thinkers time one issue kam out oli no sta sutsu tol pout oli make mo research after give him all the findings blo gata so we wish him every young fellow oli kam thank you lo you we cross him strong so lota lo torres blo kasem villa thank you lo you lo south kam thank you lo you we kam lo nara islands blo fanot you kam oli young fella wish him you for everyone all the best lo upcoming youth parliament 2026.

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4: Nice for number you been harem from Maungaturu local string band with them, make the right or making the right choice. Hemi put on time 28 minute hemi stop go blow fine him long 6 o'clock. Well, please you stop listening kam ino kateni message long message folder blow Radio Vanuatu blong you miss a very demo out long 5:30 lo today. So bamba yum to go straight plus have join him hemi selection blong Pacific music blong yumi.
5: 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Come lo songora for Kingdom of the Tonga. Philemon Pete for Solomon Islands.

with one small touch of bula vinaka. We will like giving you all varieties of Pacific music, the Radio Vanuatu voice for you.

Sing you harem from late Moses Taublong Papua New Guinea with him song blong him ito paka paka him title one nice blong number you harem blong savestate of Pacific selection blong olgeta music blong yumi. First time long news long region long Solomon Island. Late George Atkin, Hemi Kam Blong, Lusum Life Blong Him, and Hemi Bin Stop, also one long get a best journalist long Solomon Islands Matu Long Region. Hemi Bin Serve, also former correspondent Blong Aranset International, and Hemi one long get a leading figure, logistic Blong journalism long Solomon Long Region. I'm been staple same first for the president of Media Association Blong Solomon Mohemi been served long 1985 Kasem 1989 Mohemi been one long get a respected member Blong Media Long Country. I'm been staple same veteran journalist Mohemi been work lo plante mainstream media outlet also Solomon Star newspaper Island Sun newspaper mo Solomon Islands Broadcasting Corporation or SIBC. And plante long will get a work man will been work with the memo will been come under the leadership long him only praise him from good for work with him been make him also Robert Aroka him tell him say late Atkin him is staple same one editor journalist storyteller most same time one teacher him understand him say journalism him know simply about pro write him out get a news or broadcast him news pay me understand him see plante lol get a stories or talk with you me put him out him is have a change him all policies challenge him government and to break expose him plante lol get a get fast him we him is that happen and also him is have a force him all lead up lol resign come out lo walk we only stop make him suppose we cut some story and we him in a straight lo walk we only stop make him. Mena hemi first floor news plunge me to long Solomon Islands, this time long Fiji. And lol get a 7 Fiji corrections officer. We got allegations say hemi involved lo assault lo killing one citizen of Australia lo Lautoka remand center. Only can blo charge him and corrections service hemi suspend him. All get a 7 officer ya long last week after we cut one video and we go around lo assault for one prisoner by all get a officers long lao toka we hemi been called long social or hemi leak out lo social media incident hemi been happy and finish lo manis long June for them no more all time stamp we hemi stop inside long footage. One lol get a officer ya we name plong him hemi asaili sorofaki hemi appear lo court lo assault charges lo mante lo week ya and only grant him in bail with him case plong him only adjourn him kokasim lo September number 7 goding lo news we Fiji village hemi been give him out ol narafla 6 bambai ka time lol get a yet police have a go pass long court. Emi kat tok hemi come out to se remand prisoner we only been killing him ya emi one citizen blong Australia long one statement lo we come out lo Facebook page blong olgeta ol kata corrections officer le talem se prisoner ya oli karem hemi ko police check him hemo examine him pe hemi remain stable stop inside long custody. I'm going to meet you for the first flan news. Bring me long Pacific.

Splanamba yo harem from Doki Doki Blong Fiji 12 minute miko blo finem long 6 o'clock. Last plan is bringing me long Papua New Guinea. Prime Minister Blong PNG James Marape emi stop look blong kat further discussion or dialogue with him United States over the new plan visible the policy blong him long one statement Marape emi acknowledge him CUS emi give him olgeta one substantial 20,000 US dollar visa bond to get an ordinary business with him tourism traveler. Eco long US and him Italian see with him amount, yeah? All people long PNG only got big for a concern. Let me go ahead, Plotalem say, Emmy want him see all people blong him only understand him say, Emmy, Emmy no one break down the relationship between PNG more United States. Let me go ahead, Plotalem say, US, Emmy Staples say, one important, more long standing friend, more partner blong PNG, more only respect him, sovereign right, yeah, plus have determined him, immigration with him, visa policies blong him. Emi go ahead blong talem out say money hemi refund or save refund them back suppose we'll traveler only leave him country even though suppose we only stop lo 1 day longer lo time we only put him stop lo travel time blue geta or suppose we only claim him asylum bambaye only save lusum. He got all different price we only give him with him list plus 60 country and emi hemi including Fiji, Vanuatu, Tuvalu, Tonga with him PNG and Tonga. I got Tonga. I got some flaban I stop. I got few exemptions since long January long year. But I'm news long PNG and now I'm long and Pacific news long you mean.

0: with one small touch of bula vinaka. 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
1: When baba hemi makeem se hemi mo easy blo all buyers blo yumi all resorts blo yumi all ipem blo fitim all tourists blo yumi we mi kam. Hemi makeem mi mo easy that farmer ino need blo ko look out the market blo villa olo santo that baba hemi ko lo happy anomo. And mi sab also talem lo yumi today se happy baba hemi no manage by one department blo government but baba hemi manage by private sector. Role blo government hemi blo make him sure se hemi create one environment where hemi conducive blo development. Ino blo hemi come one play and let them private sector hemi take him lead lo area.
0: Director blo tourism Paul Pio idalem si holy welcome and partnership with the Ministry of Agriculture to improve local supply.
2: Obviously, you may want them support them plan the all work with step initiative with step go ahead finish. You may got all policy with them lo Ministry of Agriculture to lo site plo farm to institution. Me am your policy blo government who you may step invest them now yeah and we've learned them linking plan the next am lo site plo tourism sector. If I say by tourism sector, I mean, step slowly, progressively recover, I'm step grow, and by ka demand, blow more local kakai, by him step come. So, me will I welcome him initiative and appreciate him work where to Vla Ministry Strap Oklahoma, and will continue to also support some of our operators.
0: To Vla produce Abia, by Listap, Lo Potvila Mosanto, play LPM, connect them farmers with them tourism business. Plan, I aim to give him farmers more market opportunity. Mo give him hotels, mo restaurant, consistent local food supply. Full up some small business we all local only on them inside the Potvila municipality, especially business plus store. Only stop close from only no save compete with them all big fla business. Before long all residential area or local only on them also small store. In a long time he pass all big fla business man or company only move call all place. Now we are Potvila municipality is ready to call election back again. Some business owner only want them to make his council. He must make him some work to help him or small business. You may join them getting care with the more law reporter.
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5: Before you come, good. But naya sense no more. Before late time no more. You miss have make one money or so sales no go put also before.
3: Long Anambru, one local mama Yaske Municipal Council, plot take mataya is serious.
6: Look, lo me inside lo municipal area. You make a small shop lo me. Me look say me now win no more from all lo me around lo me. All challenge me.

0: Chief Willie Kaswali, Emi Resem Conchin Bongam too, said today he got planned a big business will he contribute blow down him man Vanuatu Drulu business.
1: All them fresh water, number three, all place here. You me want them say, you me man place, you know them all business. You know man, all see come up no business.
0: What them popular municipal election, it come low, Manisha, or local business owner, only say all gather, while you look close up all candidate, will you want them lead the municipality? All message blow all gather, it clear more only want them, only the way by listen, no concern blow local business community, more take them action, long all issue will affect them livelihood, long all local entrepreneur. Kit Inge, VBDC News.
2: Oposisyen mo kafmani resem konsentu lo transparency inside lo process lo presidential patterning lo an interview today litab lo oposisyen Ismail Kalsagaw italem siemi serem sema konsent with the public lo procedure lo patterning
3: miami itum serem flam lo konsent lo la lo members of the public lo sabe how now li ron lo the process will go towards them, long body, make a kind selection to them, where a long basis will be done. And probably you need to suffer. Or you need to suffer, you need to suffer about process with a boy, where you go, you can't see the time where President and me talk to Max. From the time where President and me exercise a problem, and me issue a pattern. By difficult, by I can amount pakai na all decision plan. Proses kita kena amount decision plan. Ia minimum saya ijen jam mah konstruk logo konsep logo parini.
2: Kalau sekau kita lem saya suppose need blokat one investigation. Mau kustenem kalau kita well is tak prefer mal recommendation blok patening I kalau presiden pay maskat.
3: You should logo proses where you go towards logo. Exercise of the president and suppose where all the people are involved only need to only be questioned suppose you need to some processes start to long try to get that from only number of proper decisions or proper evaluations then something was never waiting to happen.
2: Emi ko itlatalem se one long option emi blo parliament isi taon with them one constitutional amendment plo putum one criteria in place plo president make a patterning for them.
3: Even parliament must rise to the occasion and look say whether you need him lo bambayumi amend the constitution lo prescribe one criteria so that even president bambayumi for him from whilst law in the past you must have a talent say yes in them your wild powers and all powers of me, unfettered powers. But whether in this day and age, especially that we used to deal with them, all people will go to correctional facilities for this, whether you mean them, you mean them,
2: Monis lo region ol fotas lo Cook Islands o liko vote today lo general election blo anara fo ia wetem cost blo life fee blo water seabed mining mo foreign relation o lista polse mol important issue prime minister molita blo Cook Islands party Mark Brown italem se priority blame blo olem tight economic growth mo helping people wetem high cost blo life through long ol flape mo welfare support lita blo democratic party mo opposition Tina Browne Molita Blue United Party, Teariki Eta, Tuvlai Sabutem Blokaramotul Fi Blue Water Lol House, Tuvlai Talemse Water Iwan Basic Right Blue Man, Brownie Talemse All House Finish, Brownie Talemse All House Finish, Olikasem 38,000 liter water free every month, Mol Business Olista PMV Blue Help Blue Lookoutem Momentum Water System, Sipet Mining Do, Iwan Big Fla Issue, Brownie Mo Eta Tuvlai Sabutem One Referendum Before Any Mining Taken Place. Brownie dalem se oli mas make more research mo kase mo save lo science before oli make a decision. Monis lo side lo sport Vanuatu United FC he make one historical move fired lo number 2 season pro FC Pro League after we club sign him one young fella player pro Vanuatu under 16 national team. kidinge ikat report.
0: Nem blongem ala Leo Russell, mo sending blongem imegem istri lo Vanuatu professional football. Ala Leo Russell is currently captain blo Vanuatu under 16 men's national team, mo now ya emitege one big step iko under blo senior professional football. Vanuatu United FC confirm signing blo Russell Wika after we club look savvy all strong qualities, blong M strength fighting spirit, discipline more strong teamwork. Emi originally blo Pentecost, more Russell come also one long old young talent, we only got big potential blo future blo Vanuatu football. With him signing a la Leo Russell go down lo history, also face youngest Vanuatu player, blo sign also one professional football player with one Vanuatu Pro League club. Long yaya we Mr. Pietol Sam under 16 player. Achievement is a all young talent of Vanuatu, all stop cut more Chinese, plus step up more compete lo professional level. Kid Inge, VBDC Sports.
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With them straight information, more professional presentation, VBTC News, and the voice of people from Vanuatu. You and them suffer one and we stop happen no country? 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VBTC News. News where you suffer trust them.

Miami, all get a general key message, long volcano, where Yumi must have a long stop safe all time, long time low one eruption, long volcano. Yumi, where Yumi live close up, long all get a volcano, round low ground, more underneath salt water, it must have a good, all get a key message. Yeah. Key message number one, must have all get a danger, more warning sign, blow volcano, blowing you. Looks have all get a chances, round long all volcano, more report them long VMGD. All get a changes, all same, assist blow volcano you fall down, or leave kakai, lokaren mo krasi try, or loud noise long volcano, earthquake, landslide, smell blong kas blong volcano. Any other chances where you look him. Key message number two. Lanem mo take part long early warning system blow volcano blong you. Masabe map blow danger blong volcano, more all danger area blong volcano. All get a danger long house blong you, place blong walk, school more long community blue. Karamo latest volcano update where VMGD emi stop give him out long all end blong every manis. Key message number three. Must have all nara danger where volcano eruption is have make him. Volcano eruption it make him earthquake, flash flooding, long sopmat, landslide, thunder, mo tsunami. No kakai fish or shell long solwata taimanda water volcano e erupt from by save posenem kakai long solwata. Key message number four. Karamout assist long roof long house. Make him sure say house blong you hemi strong, moba hemi no fall down, easy suppose assist he pile up blow him. Time blow eruption, stop inside long house blong you, mo no expose long assist blong volcano. Must watch him good assist time hemi stop fall down long house, mo go outside hurry up, suppose house by hemi save fall down. Karamout assist on that long roof with him extra care. Sakamol close long all space, long door, more window. Key message number five. Protect them water supply long assist blow volcano. Cast more concon rain. 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Suppose concon rain e go long water supply bring you, boil them long 1 minute before you drink. Key message number six. Protect them long more eye blong you, long assist blong volcano, time blong eruption, more after long eruption. Stop inside long house, more out long area blong assist blong volcano. From all kata small assist hemi danger long health blong you, more all pignini blong you. Mo okata weli kat sick or same so twin. Suppose you stop outside, move hurry up you go inside long house. Wear them all clear glass blong protect them eye blong you. Wear a one mask blong dust blong volcano or cover them up mouth more nose with them one close. Close them every window more door blong house. Protect them skin blong you with them more long hand close more trousers. No stop long or low lying area long place where wind is stop low low hem more all creek around long volcano. Key message number seven. Karam all supply blong protect them you more family blong you blong stop ready all time from eruption. All get a supply all same, mask blong blockem dust, plastic wrap blong cover bubble electronic something, more karma torchlight, more radio blong you. Blong cast some more information, use of a contact them geohazards division, long department blong meteorology, more geohazards long telephone 24686 or email long geohazards at meteo.gov.vu.

olsemwa national broadcaster radio Vanuatu emi one important source plong information we emi savi influence mo making change long al standard mo value through long use plong language we yumi usum radio Vanuatu emi give him all geta important news information plong development education mo cultural service plong respond long need plong all geta listener or audience plong yumi long island mo rural area give him option long all geta leader mo decision maker long take him kutfula decision mo all people mo pikinini we only want them improve from life plong all geta through long all information we yumi give him out radio Vanuatu radio we you save trust them.

Emia Olga, the key message for earthquake you need to survey. Before the earthquake, number one, find a more strong place inside your house where you serve a hide lohem, or some underneath the table or bed. Number two, practice him whenever you serve a make him, the earthquake strike. Number three, prepare him house from earthquake, or put him all thing way heavy, or sharp, low floor, or crown. 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The time blue earthquake. 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After the earthquake, check if you and your family suppose you got injury. Remember, but you expect an aftershock blue earthquake. Make him sure the cast and minor leak from his cause of fire. Listen to radio all time. Or follow Facebook page below VMGT for customer clear message. 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

Welcome Long Vanuatu. And here hemi kutula life lo one island Long Vanuatu. Iga tol kakai oli kro lo karen. Also with music Long Mandres I play more time lo ren too I stop kam kolosal. Long time long rain, under long sky hemi also one big wala nasara. We all cloud long Pacific only come together lo hem. Water we hemi stab inside long all cloud, hemi come out long warm pool, more all trade wind, only karam all cloud ya I come together. Office lo medio hemi column cloud nasara ya say South Pacific convention zone. Cloud Nasara hemi stab move throughout lo 1 year more imekem all season long weather long yumi lo Vanuatu all sem dry season long yumi we hemi start long May kasem October more wet season we hemi cyclone season long yumi more hemi start long November ko kasem April every year we dem kind weather long yumi ya imekem say hemi straight one time long all current lo yumi Isabe karam kut wala kakai.

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Hemi minim se by got small rain no more, isave fall down. By place isabe try to mass more sometime you may not catch enough kakai. All impact or no good side long El Nino long Vanuatu isabe stop long 1 year or you go more after all something isabe go back long normal back again. Be some other time El Nino isabe stop long time between 1 year long Vanuatu. 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Long time long one la Nina, all trade winds polikam strong more cloud nasaraya hemi move long southwest direction towards Vanuatu. 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

0: long time long la nina by isabi kat plenty heavy rain crown long all hill isabi fall down mo wata isabi kam andap emian by isabi swelem all road mo tamit sum all infrastructure long yumi mo pula wata isabi mekem all chakai way yumi planem iko no good pro iko steep. 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You sabe listen long radio blocker more information long all long pala look look long climate long Vanuatu.
1: 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Climate change by isabi mekem say all rubbish time we hemi kam we dem el nino mo la nina isabi kam strong mo long future. All fashion we yumi sabi lanem long adapt mo live we dem kind climate long yumi we igat all change lo hem isabi help em yumi long prepare from all no good side long climate change long future. You sabi take an action, time you stop, karam all latest seasonal forecast or information, we come out long office long medio.
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Olgeta communities long Malampa province, so we continue to work strong, especially lo side for climate change, through lo locally led initiative, we may respond directly to all challenges we all stop facing. Lo program lo climate change lo week ya bamba yumi historian with him provincial coordinator lo one project we him stop look lo over 280 communities around lo Vanuatu lo save lane mo lo site lo one him now him stop happen lo crown mo how no all communities ya all stop taking lead lo building resilience.

0: So welcome back to the climate change program lo Radio Vanuatu. Lo sabe state mo fa storia an blotete pam pa mi le tem you you introduce you lo ke ta listen up you me.
1: Thank you very much. I name me Chop Galili. Me work lo fisiseri project as a mona provincial coordinator lo Malaba province.
0: Thank you to Mas Chop. Hemena you we establish nikam hemi guest play you inside the program lo today. I think today all questions play me bamba hemi based around lo one em now you start make em lo province lo Malaba one em now impact lo project lo communities we you start problem. So lo listeners play me will establish nikam I think lo plan the lo story and lo VCCRP. You may have a project and we deal with them over 280 communities around Lo Vanuatu. So Lo Malampa province alone, how much communities now or area council now will you use to work with them?
1: Okay, thank you, Thomas. Lo Malampa province, we got 8 area council. So this year we work Lo 8 area council Lo Malampa province. Out of 8 here, we got 5 Lo Malekula, 2 Lo Ambrem, them one lo pama. So yes, Lo Malekula ikat Southwest Malekula Area Council, Northeast Malekula Area Council, Northwest Malekula Area Council, Central Malekula Area Council, Southeast Malekula Area Council. After lo North Ambrem ikat North Ambrem Area Council, South Ambrem Area Council, with them pama Area Council, lo ayam lo pama. Out law on 8 for the area council, all communities, no problem communities, so we will work with the Mokota, and you 8 communities, everyone will work with the Mokota, inside the province of Lo Malampa.
0: So, with them all 88 communities, we used to work with them. 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Yeah.
1: 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Only obligated to only start making under the program of GCRP.

0: Climate change may affect every community differently. Now lo malampa alone, ikatol impacts we hemi make se community or must look lol ways plus save use save plol geta skills plol geta motu local resources we olikat and for them story and be me to with him coordinator we hemi sit down with you middle studio hemi tell him say communities only always ready plus have a help and only actively taking steps to prepare from when and where may stop happen, but also to make sure say lo future iko only envelope will stop commander police have a one and to make him how na bambali deal with the impacts way hemi stop taking place lo crown or only stop looking lo communities way only stop lo him.
1: Lo also implementing ini se all lo implementing partner katol several activities where each one lo kata ni bawa kita visiary bi misa macam lo level lo community. For example, NTMO ini bawa kita NTMO bi misa we establishing all CDCCC or community system of climate change community inside lo 88 communities lo Malamba province. Not only that, but you may also help them all communities. We always have a development all CDBs or all community disaster plans with them all community adaptation plans. We always have a help them all with that. We always have a tap. We always have a become more resilient. We always have more impacts of climate change with them all natural disaster. We always have affected more with that communities. You may also distribute all CDCCC emergency toolkit. I go to 42 communities. I'm in Pama, Ambrem, with them in Malegula. In every community yet, but so far, you may distribute 42 finish. I go to all communities to me in Malaba province. I'm in the site of NTMO. The site of Department of Agriculture and Rural Development. I may work with them all area council, but set them up all. Area Council Climate Change, on Area Council Nezeris, where you may establish him one area council where all agriculture development officers will be in the ground, with more climate change officers will be in the ground, and so we utilize them to save increasing productions for all seeds to community. We make them say all community or all people area council, so they got access to all planting material in the ground. Also, you may get always we me work to with the Mogota, we must set them up all the community multiplication plot. No one communities where you work with them inside the area of the Malaba province. You got tender plant activity where you make them look around to set the all. You work to with them all different kind of people, community, especially all group or mama's group, the community. All these have come up with a multiple different kind of initiative for that. Let's say food processing, value addition. And we want something with that plan to look help them with that. Let's have increasing activity inside one communities where they come with them. Establishment of area council climate, area council styling, and we want something to where the project can look them. You mean assisting on area council room, proceed them up on the styling system. Law one area council, we have increasing or strengthening communication law area council, they come on that law provincial level, even come on some national level. And not only that, but you may also put them all as a chair, Mr. Investor area council, we have help them. All communities, but have access them all the climate information system. We stop the crowd, we stop. You must have used more information, plus have a stop strong them, or impact the climate change, the community. So, yes, I think I like some law activities we've been making so far. We got some activity again where we've been making some coastal rehabilitation activities, mangrove nursery. Mangrove planting, coral planting, all tree planting, all coastal areas, all establishment, all marine protected areas, all communities, all development, all community-based fisheries management plan, distribution lo on deep sea fishing case ko lo on fishermen associations with them all individuals even mi will also work with them all committees for the cat one on kurkur kusura water system lo mi will I save help me what up lo save come up with them all watershed management plan mo map them all watershed areas mo mi preserve them protect them make them say you mean save continue to destroy all natural resources to me or even no you make sure say every time you got sufficient water in our water Mr. all time the community is a visum no all one area council or one community where you work with him so I got planned activity where me will I start making pay me some role highlights where me will I be achieving so far all 88 communities we will I work with them no Malaba province.

Well, every community ligaton priorities plural getal semi mitalem sel community soli looking olympics ya or ligotrulol challenges ya differently. Be one something we you looking time you miss up story and lol climate change program or sim you may look him say all communities so you always ready more time will start participate whether we work together plus strengthening food security plus get a protecting all natural resources will cut or improve them always probably respond better or climate related challenges overall yeah we have me pass you may look him say plant all efforts yeah have me result or positive changes across law plant the communities.

0: So, mi arem yu story lo plante lo activity yabi. Tete wan lol geta yu talisi yu vlay develop mol community disaster plans. Okay. Suppose we, for example, one disaster hemi kam now ya. Yu sem provincial coordinator lo lukluk pi. You think se malampa hemi ready suppose one disaster hemi kam na ya?
1: Mi pintalem se mi vle woken se lo 88 communities a. Ino mi vlan mo ikat plan de government departments o even plan de NGOs tu oli kam oli woko tem samdar la communities lo in chat malamba province en. Ola activity se hemi kam chest lo mi kem shot at community hemi stop strong all time ple mi se vese mo impact to climate change a. Community disaster plan emi o se one emi o se one plan lo community we community emi nit le emi zavi yuzum plo emi seve respond before, during, mo after lo one disaster, especially cyclone mo or natural disaster where emi sa pa ben lo community. Community adaptation plan emi mo into climate related something. You may identify all climate impacts the community or climate change impacts the community after you may come up with some adaptation activity and then you must have a document and become as one plan or community and must have used them. So any more so one investment plan the community where you must have used them blow and must have a deal with them all impacts up or yes you may try to find some solutions but you must have a work them but you must have addressing all issues blow on climate change impact where you must have inside the community.
0: So time you tell the climate change impact, so I mean, some role impacts.
1: All climate change impact means that minimum lo set lo food security, you got water security, coastal erosion. You got plan something. So say climate change, we want something where we want cross cutting some issue where me affect them every sector lo life. So plan the lo impacts. So say you me identify them inside lo vulnerability assessment where you me contact them lo community. And the outlook here now, you must have developed them on community adaptation plan where you must have addressed them straight need the community or community meeting thing they must have make them.
0: Inclusive participation, I may continue to stop all the important part of work with community or list of make them. And I may involve them all women. All young fella, all people will live with them disability, more not of a group, or decision making, more community activity. All same, he me save me can see you make all different look lo all challenges and also you me save come up with them all better initiative way and me save support them all different group of people we me been talk about yeah. Inclusion is one important part of what we've lost to karma. How do you approach it? How do you ensure that all women, all youth, all people will live with them disability, vulnerable group, or involve low activities?
1: Okay, thank you, Thomas, Joanna. I think project is one very strong inclusive policy where we really work in relation to for example time when we really make all activities inside the community we really not just make them low one specific group of people we really must make sure that one activity when we really go deliver in the community or all of us when we really go deliver in the community we must be one activity where we inclusive across everybody, which means that most of the activity I mean, must be done by all male or female, even all marginalized people, all people with a disability, all people who only got less voice blow inside the community. You may try and you may bring him out of outlaw all space to get and then carry more they come blow community and miss have a listen law all thing blow get. So inclusion, I mean, one something where you mean anyone something where I'm very paramount lo implementation of the project lo area council or me fly work with them over every activity where me fly start make inside the community, for example all setting up a multiplication plot or all watershed areas or fisheries management plan or MPA something or similar, any all activity I me fly must make sure that me fly carry every thinking lo every people lo community, not just one group of people, but all women, all men, all people with a disability, even all youth, all beginning to all got part inside lo any decision making where even thinking we make even inside lo community lo benefit lo all people lo era konsa lo community we make go tamo kata.
0: Awanem na hemi samrol kita success stories or samrol kita positive changes we you can blow witness him. Local communities, time we realized up, let's say, Budomatol climate resilience activities here, lo province, lo year way pass.
1: Okay, I think some little success stories. I think, for example, maybe mention them, say, inside Malaba province, maybe I been help, maybe I been establishing somewhere around lo 88 climate change committee, community system of climate change committee. And outlaw all committees here, he always got representation law all man, all woman, or the more people with a disability inside law all committees where we've left for them inside the community. And inside law all committee here, each one law got a part inside law development law, all plans when we've start making inside law community. Not only to do with them climate change, with them disaster, but also all fisheries management plan, with them all watershed management plan when we start making the community. So I think I mean one success where me say that most message me feel like I can voice to everyone inside the community but make them me feel like come up to develop them one plan where I mean not just one plan where me look low few people no more but one plan where me one inclusive me feel like sort of like create them plan lo outlaw one inclusive approach where me will develop them inside the community. So and me one little success blue project where me make them so far. Another success and me work with them all individual mamas group inside the community. So inside the one area council me will work with him, he got all area council climate change officer where me will station or area council where one law or the main activity block at time, you already identify them all different kind of mama's group inside the area council block at after project, and we work with the Mokata, blow, you miss have a system Mokata, blow, or least have a continue blow, make a one and well, listen, make a community, especially in terms of food preservation with them all food processing the community, for example, or something was to do with them value addition. Chincha powder or turmeric powder or coconut virgin oil or something or same. So, MM want something we project me come let me identify him inside the one area council after you miss a tram, you may help him more Maya. Blow Mumbai later on, Mumbai you may come, you may help him Mokota, blow you miss a provider Mokota with them few machineries, blow so the continue, blow help Mokota, blow all one activity where it's a make him inside the community, just for him more lively with Mokota inside the community.
0: Okay. So in a long time, I'm by him to come blow wrap him up story and do him. I think you missed up middle blue year too. When I'm not here, miss some little get activities, upcoming activities, we by you go ahead blow support the more communities. Blue me.
1: Okay, thank you, Thomas. I think yes, project I mean, stop blow mid term blame. They got planned activity here this time by me very thinking when we were starting to look at one law all activity here now and me blow me play e continue to work with them all line departments when we mention them earlier on blow make them say me play continue with them all not the pending activities we em start yet when we make one summer activity and me continue blow you work with them all schools so you create them all schools all schools multiplication plot. You make a new blow them community, blow make a more community multiplication plot. You make a new blow, work with them community block, set them up more marine protected areas, come up with them all fisheries, community based fisheries management plans, with them map them out all more watershed areas, more come up with them all watershed management plan, local community. I think that some low or communities limit low malamba too, especially low island low molecular where we want people island. You got some low inland communities there, or even low umbre where even looking for communication, and we want something where we very difficult yet. Network low digital for the phone, and we very be accessible or every communities. And one low get a main thing where we start behind the area, yeah, me blow, you me roll them out all community stallings, so by me also serma pensar lo on komili stumi lo malamba. So I think gimi lo malamba, I think lo next quarter, papa yimi sa ting lo yimi ron lo mat ting tetin komili styling, so papa yimi putin pensar lo area blimi lo malamba. Thank you, Thomas.
0: Thank you, Thomas. You established in the provincial coordinator of VCCRP, lo Malampa province, where I'm a substorian with the Yumi. I think all listeners, please, me lo Malampa province, all established in the camp. When I'm not hemi final message, please, colo get away, lol get up, lol is away about one way of lifestyle, and also role will get a blame, lo prepare from climate change and disasters. Yes.
1: Okay, thank you, Thomas. Yes, I think lo kota ko sa listen, especially all citizens from Malamba, and all the council we meet in Mansanem. VCRP, I'm got all project officers, while the station lo one area council. So suppose when you got any question, any information to do the project, one activity, where project Mr. Mekem, any assistance, where you want them to say, you will work together with Mekem, lo save building a presidency to you, lo community. Please, you know, hesitate lo save come inside lo Era Council, mo talk to them one on climate change officer, we station lo Era Council or AA or area secretary, lo mi sabe direct him you, you can lo mi sabe story and more about one activity now, you meeting thing bring me or you Mr. McCam, lo make him sure that even though you Mr. Vese more impact of climate change, even though by you Vese more strong natural disaster, but by you Mr. Rose Condenuble, you Mr. Survive, you Mr. Rose Condenuble, you Mr. Win through law every small initiative for Mr. Mekem, blow Mekem say life blow community, Mr. several time, because more impacts for natural disaster or climate change impacts on Mr. Wapen blow community. Thank you, Thomas.
0: Thank you, Thomas. Mr. Chop Talili, blow Savikat you law program. Me hope say discussion blow today. I think I'm giving more listeners blue me one better survey or understanding all issues where communities blue me stop facing and also all efforts where you may stop karma and also importance blue me must work together blue building one resilient community, one resilient country. Today you may story with them coordinator where he may base lo Malampa province.

0: challenges. Yeah. Now, lo plan de community, lo atap lo changes pro climate change, semi just know about how you may respond to lo challenges pro today, but also lo you may prepare yumi from climate change as slowly one we have stop happening inside local communities, but lo future bamba you may expect them to bamba e got plan de mo issues bamba he mi get up. So it's important that you may always walk strong, continue blow walk blow. So I make him sure see you me teach him all young flab you me all get a will step come behind you me blow. Only address him all issues and also only adapt all changes we and stop happen around Lolgeta. I think it must Lolgeta listen up blow sub listening cam cocasim lo next week same time we used to have a joining program blow climate change. Make him sure so you go ahead blow. You may must work strong all time blow, fight the all impacts blow climate change, and also you may must prepare time we one disaster hem stop time.
1: Beauty blow country blow you me and you one responsibility where you may everyone is share him long keeping beloved country blow you me hem clean or hem healthy all time. Country blow you me hem not just one destination no more. Hemi way long life. From all crystal clear water where hemi full up long marine life, you cook as all green grass, all tree, all plants, more all life hillside, where all reach long all good for entertainment, where all time hemi stop come long all sing out long all beautiful tropical pitching. Every situation long on kutla resource we yumikat ya, only talk long harmony between nature mo community. Yet, no matter lo plant the natural resources we yumikat, yumi still face more challenges. Pollution him stop treating him all oceans blo yumi. Plant the time yumi stop looking all rubbish. All stop all about long all streets, more all parks long all area long town by Yumi. Fasin long no stop cut responsibility long all waste, or thought you were money stop tambe all about long all villages, or long all towns by Yumi, is stop tambe some good environment by Yumi. Long cut one clean more healthy future, Yumi everyone in need long act long collective action through long community driven initiative. Individual commitments, more cut one sustainable practice, plong take more responsibility, blow recycling, more composting, plong promote an eco-friendly transportation. Every small action of them, by save contribute to long one powerful movement towards how long preserve natural beauty will by him show him true meaning, long name ya, untouched paradise. Together, by him save create one legacy, the future generation, whereby only save inherit him one fun water where him more vibrant, more successfully developing all same the day, blo ensure se paradise ya, by him remain origin, more him stop pure, long generation where him is to come.

Hemia emi tok save long one emblem mekem long time blow flood. Number one, no stop long old place where water level is have a command up, hurry up, long time where flood come. Number two, no time blow cross em river, time level blow water it beat him knee blow you. Number three, stop long safe place all time cause em where authority it give him clear notice. Number four, all animal only save swim, so no putum all get up, the place where man is have a stop safe long hem, long time block flood. Number five, look out long old road or bridge where water e cover em up, long time block flood. And number six, no let them all pikinini only pleble, with them all bivla water or water where e stop come out long old drainages. Hemia emi one emblem make em after long flood. Number one, stop long way long old disaster area after long time low flood. Number two, boil em water or use em water filter before you drink. And number three, no hurry up long fix him or get a something where only damage. Number four, no let em all pikinini only play long old water long flood where he stop yet long round. Number six, look out long old rope lo electric where it broke mo all something where it save cause em fire. Number seven, check em all main part long water supply system blue new. Also, source, storage, distribution points, more household storage. Re-enter em all buildings, use em torchlight. No use em hurricane light or something where it save cause em fire. Long all flammable gas inside. Number eight, make em all hygiene awareness long area more all families blue. Number nine, no kakai all fruits or vegetables where water blong flood e wash em all geta e come. And number ten, no use em all something where e use em electric cause em time where you clean him, try em, more check em say e safe blong use.

As I walk through the shadow of the valley of death, I am not alone. I see a light. It shines bright. I am going to see my King. I am going to see my God. 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I am going to see my King.

0: Olsemwa national broadcaster, a radio Vanuatu, emi one important source plong information, where emi savvy influence mo make change long standard, mo value, through long use plong language where you mi usum. 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
1: 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Hey, you mean you're not an please?
2: No, but right of me, never came on, Mohemi, no need him to pop.
1: Why, you love Hamas, Hamas. Been on the news. He got one kidnapping low town last night, All store, he closed, all school too, he closed.
2: Huh? We tell him?
1: Lo Facebook. Mr. M. no full up Marvin is there, man. Try look.
2: Wait. For not to news. You know, pizza now, we say one cyclone hit him for not to last money, sir. But wait, you could no more full time, man.
1: I think. Petrem no call comment ya. 100 ni.
2: Brat, 100 we comment mo Friday. You know mean say me one true story.
3: Eme a you start listen to Radio Vanuatu. Lo information lo you mean mo. You know got report lo kidnapping lo Port Vila. Please you mean no share em all information we you know through lo social media.
1: Ah no. Ni share em lo plan de friend ni sa mana.
2: Congrats, you naya one fake news reporter lo Vanuatu.
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2: Next time, suppose you know sabe say true or no, you know sir. After pay one rate of you, any old fashioned, pay it cheap with him that you top up every day.
4: Before you share on post, ask him you once say, am I true, am I no spoiler man, or am I necessary? Stop him fake news, keep him Vanuatu informed, more connected.
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0: long world today, sun him in just one creation, we him stop and up long space, long give him light. Now yeah, solar energy system him stop come more popular. Him really important say him is have a good, all good side, bad side, safety side, more all get a risk pro solar energy system. Solar energy him clean, him no produce room all dangerous gas, we only have a contribute to long global warming, climate change, more plant and narrow natural disaster where we stop affecting me long world today. 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Hemi important say you look save more acknowledge him, all challenges, more risk we have save connect with them solar energy. Generation low solar power hemi depend long light long sun. We hemi minimum no more say energy production low solar panel hemi hurry up or hemi slow for them weather condition or time blow day. Blow address them issue ya. You may need him kutula energy storage solution, mo backup system, to make sure say you may got one reliable power supply. One other risk long solar energy hemi all weather events where you may stop cut all same hurricane, earthquake, wild wind, or any other natural disaster where you may damage them infrastructure plus solar energy system. Solar energy hemi got one long vela more renewable source for power.
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0: Nau longa radio program blong voice blong torba tete imitu 14 blong kat mane cha blong torba skill sender Jimmy Harry Kevin ba him sta puten imi tete blong kivim update long one project wo ministry blong education mi fandem anda long torba skill sender wo him one VIT or one flexible delivery site wo ba him sta blo island blo motalava wo wo blo him sta quiet long week ya mo next one jimi kat Peter Mahou, Agriculture Development of Visa Long Torba. By me giving update to long work board long him with the mall processor long torba, long site long value addition. We all been taking part long National Agriculture Expo long Maivo. Now first one, I need to cut manager long Torba Skill Center, Mr. Jimmy Kevin. As manager blo TV blo service ta wotem la especially lo yimi lo torba blo service ta wotem yimi lo morning eh blo student little bit lo one project we la yem stop a walk blo yem stop lo on ya lo a torba province especially lo island blo mota la baso student little bit talk about little bit no more walk we stop happen ya about project lo crown
1: 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Wokia start lo March April ini katol consultation ini ko finish, katol approval lista finish, ni karen kambak ikatuan board blimin lo provincial government boleh call lema. Torba provincial government training board or Torba PGTB oleh ikam lo approval konsep, what am plan. Lo renovation ya, that's why di mista progresnya ni go through lo MOET lo procurement unit lo oli approval memia kita quotations buat yang lo one memia material sub from all suppliers ini kata volume 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start ini kata lo stages we contractor ini kata Ini kat lokal kontrak tanu mu, ini mu work with them, and ini hopefully all stages ini complete before PSD day, where by me happen land law September. This any one thing we come through the Ministry of Education and Training, through law tertiary education, ini kat one business plan, where me stop, and business plan now, any indicate say ini kat mas kat all flexible delivery site, the one province, or VIT campus, where stop the one province. So with them thinking ya, you may carry come lo board lo provincial government training board, Torba PGTB, only look lo initiative ya, polem business plan ya, only come lo approve, say yes. Tindinya by must happen this year. So provincial government training board and me agree se para site and stable motor lava with them consultation report we me give me go back lo board blend me condition ya you me got you me approve se body approve se pas delivery site stable motor lava. So I mean you me go correct with them and come through the ministry of education and training and the tertiary education.
0: So emi first for approach ko sima lo torpo e ka tsa ministro na rola island specific di lo torpa no mo
1: 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The otherwise, imi katol training provider, hemna imi kat lo vetting boso, emi staff, wete imi kat narula 181. 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
0: Thank you too much, manager. So, how now you think about by project about him camp lo help him benefit him all people promote lava more especially torpa as a whole.
1: Okay, lo said lo how now project by me benefiting people I think by me look say majority lo liang lab lo dite you me lo torpa you me far away and lo costing lo you me all kata all trainees all beginning ni play me will leave out lo year 10 more them year 11 year 12 lo ni kono vocational school ino easy lo parents ni tema plane or bem ship ni kasen fila pocket money accommodation ni mi all talents we ni mi staff them so therefore you know when them say delivery side mi staff lo place ni minimo and all get another la national with them provincial providers only sabe kam no mo you so ma when my infrastructure we stop building we stop by renovate na lo li certificate 1 mo certificate 2 plus all kata lo motalava no we mi kata mo plan de cos emena imi wan em looking next year lo imi 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Lo motalava, lo years to come.
0: Thank you, Tomas. So, touch a little bit. So, who know him if we find them project where we stop?
1: Thank you, Tomas. I think also me tell him finish. Ministry of Education and Training, him no more me fully find them project here. And you me tell him thank you, lo government, the Ministry of Education and Training. Oh, you want to acknowledge some taxpayers too? I mean, money blow taxpayers, yeah. Where you mean, you some blow, make them something up, blow, you got them service, they come back, leave me the people, lo province. And, costing blow, prospect, but you tell them, say, roughly, lo, 15 million, vadu. Blow renovation, shipment, blow materials, all freighting, labor, with them, all resources, what you mean, put them inside, all table, all chairs, all shelving, what you mean, put them inside. All projectors and everything, you look around 15 million where government through the Ministry of Education and Training, you may follow the procurement process. More you may got one procurement plan for this year, procurement plan for this year now. Office floor, you may know the skills, you make a procurement plan now with the ministry, lo may happen this year. So fully funded by the government of Vanuatu, and you may tell them thank you, lo government, more taxpayers. Thank you, boss.
0: Thank you, Tomas. Last one. So, yes. So, one plan the ministry, the project, suppose me finish. So, pending by him taking place, it depends on the work, but pending by him taking place with them this year or next year, what am plan?
1: Thank you, Tomas. Plan B, we stop now with them contractor. Despite the delay, the shipment should unload finish last week, or work and start finish last week, ops number 3. But somehow, shipment may not come through due to the weather, make them say, ship plavanu emi no come through emi sta kuko emi just come through yesterday lo sola and emi just come lo mata lava this week lo li unload the materials otherwise crown work emi sta ko finish only demolition building finish, some something low building on the demolition finish, and if you look forward, say renovation, with them time frame, with them contractor, you may want them say building and complete before the PSC day, 29 September. And I may buy me try me every best, blow minister, with them delegation will come, blow celebrate them, or start blow event, blow PSC day, the Ministry of Education and Training, you got one delivery site, only got opening blame. And when I'm called me, I want to look forward to them. If you want them say vocational training, it must happen in all provinces. So you may stop them, urban drift, you may stop them, all the young people come down, low town, after all cost will pay associate them, but you want them, make them all delivery site, happen in all the province, and then you may get all training providers, you come, deliver, whether I'm national or provincial training providers, you may get one flexible delivery site, that means Lomota Lava. And when I'm in Blimey. When government want them to look, they got vocational training, they reduce some numbers or dropouts, they create them pathway, the beginning. When they finish the junior secondary school or the primary school, they give them an opportunity to look at the skills, they continue the pathway or they find them employment. Thank you very much.
0: Thank you too much, manager. Yes, I think I'm not going to meet to come lo end up small story and leave it to lo morning. So you got any last something maybe you think lo touch Emilia be you forget or yes, so you got any last something or especially when talk save all young people where all tropot people where all staff around the community. So now I suppose building and we finish sometime or got an all men all resources now by me small got inside there for custom survey inside the building or close up the door step or get an amount of lol course about the control them.
1: Thank you, Master. Yes, I think talk survey you mean in skills center and we start since 2014 finish come custom now. You may got some flexible delivery, you may run them all islands, play me and you may want them say you may reduce the number of beginning you go come low event centers, the staff no more you carry out undertake some training inside or carry some qualification inside low province blue minimum. And by me tell them say motalava any of choice too from no more say any center, any access blue every island, you say come please. And by me looking say number of robots will begin to do any high motalava. Population blue motalava any high, or young to any plan day. So you may look forward, you want to encourage more young people. No stop house, then you got one opportunity, you may encourage more parents too. No, you put more beginning, you got one small fatu, reserve good money, a blow future, blow beginning, blow come, current one vocational skills training. And we come with them cost. They cost there, and blow there, me benefit to papa with the mama. And then we help them beginning, blow one future plan. Why me stop? So, vocational training is in the stop here, or the delivery side is stop the place here, and we stop, blow, help them with beginning the doors, you may the banks group, but you may come. Access them all when I'm a training delivery, what I'm a piece of provider, blame me, national, more provincial, contact them training here, the provincial delivery site, blame me, or VID campus, lo motalava.
0: More last one, I'm going to follow up agriculture development of Visa Long Torpa, Mr. Peter Mahu. Long update, long hemo, Papa Hemi Kivim, long walk about long old Keta, Ecolong Maivo.
2: Okay, it was no opportunity, shaking law. Yes, in the similar, we are relating part of National Expo Week or not my role. Department, the English Autorpoy, we let him travel to farmers no more. We go expo, lo agriculture. All client, we relay travel to more than all client industry. Since any one expo event, so in Karamol Faliotet farmers, we industries to water water, water water thing. Lot of la farmers, one and Harrison think, any blow, pure para para, any also case, organic coconut cooking oil lamp. 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
0: Wotem hemena wami tekam ni mitu kam long in blong voice blong not radio program blong tete. Thank you blong follow up me vela mo you pass mo nice for the time.
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0: Hello, you were listening Kamlo Radio Vanuatu Inside Long Program Long Yumi Long Wikia. Me glad Long Yumi ko direct Long Island Long Santo Blo Save join him Mr. John Bongnem we Emmy make him plan the walk more achievement long side long sport long second town long Yumi long Luganville Bambai Inside Long Program Bambai Yumi Save celebrate them all get achievement more all good follow work where we been make employ save contribute long development long country especially low side long sport all not follow work where we been make em welcome long radio Vanuatu Mr. John Bongnem hemi kutumas plo save kat company plo you lo week ya first time suppose you save tok long background plo you lo 1 year you been born mo 1 island now you come out long hem long Vanuatu
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1: Outlaw, walk where you make em Loland. 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
0: Thank you to my family. We've been Sablo Outlaw's department over 10 years after I got one big class of civil servant strike for 1991, where close up every civil servant, only part lehem, more. From enough in volume of all process for one legal strike, you can say everyone been terminated. So we go step outside after we go back only take back me for a short time. So side lo work where lo lunch partner nothing. We start also one assistant lunch officer, then we get promoted to lunch officer. Got 1 year training lo. Land administration law, unit I mean, one diploma. After then we come back, we start small, low lunch, I mean, highest promotion when cousin and a senior lunch officer, law, office, low lunch, law, tanto. There's low diploma here, low lunch department, I think. Men achievement where we started thinking about any blow, making sure they all man where only interest law living plan or so law identify more customer now and then we want people to work with anything involved for following process law register them all. Alona program for the Malo, also to identify all two customer Nablo crowd.
1: Now, lo side blong, all get a walk where you make him lo side blong sport. You may look him football on Lukenville, second town blong, you may come a big one, through lo help lo you too. What am now all get achievement lo place here?
0: Lo sport, me have a talent. I got full of achievement when we achieving. Personally, they also overall sports, small football. Personally, me other full of position, always Luganville football, Sanma football, more even in Kasem level, come at one time. Me come acting secretary general of one of the football federation of 2009. So I mean, one opportunity where been cut, come on level here. I mean, the highest position or administration of football where me is a captain. For time here where Mr. Lambert Marto and me come president. From where not been cut after where George Jefferson, where we've been from SGM and we finished. We've been playing more as an acting SGM for small time. But anyone achievement for the side of me or administration to the football block as an 11 year. And we attended full of all courses through the title of rugby, the title of management, full of something. Where we started cutting even low part low kidneys, we become a channel coordinator. So then in one time in March comes in so low talent blow say involvement with me blow football and me pick one more between work where we can all yeah then they pull up training they also me. You learn from a position as well. Even as a referee instructor, coordinating full of local tournament, national tournament, or even regional tournament, also waiting.
1: To follow work for you, yeah. It's been giving opportunity for you to save travel, or region, or Pacific, or the world?
0: No, I have no work for the government. I mean, I got Thomas Chadis, onze mi savi attende one year diploma course no more. Lo PNG be football, yes. Mi travel full up Australia, mo New Zealand, I mean from where or obviously Oasi, or senior football, I tablo New Zealand, because the full up time, Nicola New Zealand, lo given courses, lo saiblo rugby, lo saiblo management, administration, yes.
1: Emi good lo save all get achievement where you been go through long hem lo life where you been cut lo professional work play you. Now you meet to Dr. Kiko all get achievement here pambay emi no come easy pambay maskat challenge where you me face him lo life from challenge emi make him you me strong more you me continue with them hope lo live lo life where you be cut. Lo you, what them all challenge where you face them? How now you cope with them or when them now and me all get a breakthrough where you've been go through long him after all challenge where you've been face them lo to follow work play you lo side long ground more lo side long football?
0: Yes, thank you. Lo side lo professional work or them lo lack department full of challenge. Especially as young, straight good, meaning the full of time. Sometimes thing where we should make it, we not make it. Full of time, you make a mistake too. We have a talent pay. I mean, also, we talent all mistake, yeah. And we make it one name where we by talent, me today, from where all challenge, more all that experience, by talent, full of that experience, the work, the lunch. I mean, again, say, me want better person this time. I say back to football.
1: You know, and yeah, no more, but with them now, yeah, you involved too with them work outside Long Church. How now involvement play you with them church long, Luganville, and me stop, go ahead now, yeah?
0: To be honest, can stop the school yet, or me grow up, yes, I could tell me, acknowledge them. Papa, mama, especially mama, for me. Anyone, mama, when any sabe court, any no school, any no sabe, or any sabe court, any sabe pray na plan, any sabe pray. Then proposing things like that, any no sabe thing, any no sabe. Through the head, you can say that any sabe grow up, Istap kam cross up lo ko. Tapos ni kam lo school, yung kasan especially secondary school, lo malapo ni involve lo ni lo church ni ni big one na mi join ni mo la connection of subscription ni yon ko lo full up kam to misap lo after nata school ni teaching sa school ni leading so mi been very strong lo. No checks. And me learning full of no checks too, which are there. And growing up in two for you and one total patient. So, no, you can live now. And the time when you spend them, yeah, you involve your youth, more Sunday school. But after, we regret, no, we honest for talents, 1992, Me out the church, they faith on me, with them God, me strong. Me with them God, me never saw a focus on God, even with me calls on them, me no call the church, me no more involved too much, not church. Me contribute me children face the long week and even the day. So my vital not them pay. Before Kasim 1992 or 1993, me one strong man no side of church, especially like youth more Sunday school.
1: And me good blows good fellow work where you've been stuff me game to low side blow church. What them all get a skill more quality where you have. How are you giving back you go back lo community blow you long Ambrem lo place where you come out le hemo even lo Island Blue Santo where you reside or you live long him now yeah with them family belong you.
0: Yes, me class me family giving back when we cap a special lo serving lo skills lo even resource any small resource when you cap me like him lo giving back lo community. Los Angeles Jets mi colo pula activity projects mi contribute mi support him on event or celebrate him mi coincide pero football line big one where mi running all on training alongside of every mi given lo running all tournament full up Fulab Island, lo stando in Fulab, lo Ambrem, lo Pentecost, lo Malecula, both Fila. So, no, any, mi class, any, sabe, mi game, you say, that mi game, or something, yeah, mi game, mi game, mi happy too. But at Fulab time, that mi look, one event, or one tournament, or one training, mi successful. Mi game, mi happy. Ya bisa misalnya kini ni ko pak lo community belum lo society belum.
1: Mr. John Bongnem, through lo all get a walk where you been making you display leadership too lo nation more even lo community more place where you stop long hem. Ting play you lo side long leadership role where. People play you milo nation ya, you may stop take him. When him kind quality mo skill now, bambay one leader, emi maskat plo make him sure say, emi answer lo need plo people for them. Critical time where nation play you mi Vanuatu, emi stop le him, or you may look him.
0: Yes, emi one very good question, especially lo. World playing in the day, society playing in the day, community. And we got full of talents. Well, football, me strong line, me cousin, me know, involved directly, or me know, work, blow football, blow salary, pay, continue, blow LP, even area where me become more whole, me know, make too much strength, power, pay, me continue, blow killing or last something when me say, blow football from me. You look importance more alternatives where football sorry kidding law a lot of society, especially all beginning your youth playing for example like Alemon Sandra football fair play of inside of field of play and that all can be after good decisions for life. Make him why football and you want beautiful game or me. We continue to establish even today. We continue to involve football or sports from where everything is full of something, full of good something about life, leadership, everything, respect, teamwork, discipline. We promote them good health. Full of good something where sports, more especially football, is a way. He said the big game law on picking me, even catch them all the alarm or society law in general.
1: Thank you too much, Mr. John Bongnem, blo Savi accept them, blo part inside law edition, blo Yumi, lo Wikia, blo stop end them program, blo Yumi Savi say, I got all young fella, blo Yumi, while he stop grow up. mo want them for them rotia one day. All same one veteran, mo one leader blue you me inside the community. One em now pambai me message blue you. Iko long all get a young fella blue you me where you want them walk about the footstep ya through the walk blue you lo side long ground more lo side blue football more sports long Vanuatu.
0: I think last talk and important law. We give him, especially all elders, also me, we give him all new generation, all where the future of the community, all the nation, community. So, I must follow all road where we stay, where we tell him the challenge for people, all youth, all young people today. Al beginning way we start coming yet and big one. More within the time blooming. Meaning the youth or beginning only thrown on easy blow go outside law on straight fashion. The top blooming the at the beginning, first one, education is important. Education law, school law, have a read more right, and important to do. Education is not law. You find you walk law one master, no. Education is helping you, law, life, law, the world, law, you today. You want to make cartoons at the beginning. Even you come all over, education is important. You must learn and you. Education is not law. School or classroom, no more. Even lo nakamal, lo church, or education, lo side lo Bible, lo custom, or something else. Very important, lo every man, especially me want to make sure we begin. We talk them, catch them. So we say, school a little bit, school or when more than school big one, the lo Milano school lo custom or. Molo lo church la grande so ni sabe el peligro move around no atap lo changes with the campe today for the new leader more challenge between me meaning the easy no blowing on the full time no starting way in the new one down calcium school good important because papa mama from the beginning you go school. When you school koko you get with them and you write them anyone who's coming from. You will learn because of you with it. Even me today, learning new something every day. Today by me learning one new something. So much learning from them can blow up. Especially all good something. And then go into masale. Now I want to say, you must learn and blow. So far you want self reliance. You know, depend no more from you depend on papa mama all the time on Afla man my speak look up man too by you know something giving work for every man you must learn him too blow so by you say make him when you shall make him blow you shall be life no so I'm good example all the time you encourage him to blow you close up all man where all is away giving good something like you. On Arla, sometimes we group, Riamla, we group together, the group here, I mean, not really one group where is away, making you come. So, you could say you group with them, all group where is away, learn more good something. The main was something that you attach to them all good man. For example, mentor or some teaching board. The main body. You start them out on the middle day, you come all, you start to start them out some man or even family where you know started getting something low, you start to audio, attacks with them all that are where you started helping me. Material or material something where we stop or sorry important to us.
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0: No, me want them finish lo Olympic la thank you. Me no night me no cover map every something where me want them talem or where especially lo all pikinini all youth more you me everyone lo arem lo help them you need lo lipe me talem thank you lo chanisha when you sadekar. With them, VPTC Radio today. Thank you to my super.

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7: 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Mitalam, thank you by Ken. Blo, so they come back lawyer with the one law program, Blimi by Ken. 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
7: Lo wicha yumi fortunate o yumi glatumas plus avec taso kelep was the one revenue collector bring me long notice lo malakla we mi come out long island blorano umpa hemi talk about small when I'm now actually yemi make him long tisia plo save able bro collect mo the revenue long the business way only esta please lo yumi long notice malakula. Thank you.
9: Thank you, Rob Sanduru. Thank you for having time with you save take me bring the few. Me also one way in Ola Lovokia, I think you work 21 years ago. Area Council Secretary, without him, Letter Rolling was in the fall. 2019, we resigned. We take about me, or 2020, but just one trial, no, how much we shall make him notice the council. AA Blumbla, Zero Mlundrula, we take a moral, we have an action. We take him Walarani, we have some law. Oh, time I'm going to make him close up 3 points. And then, no, 2026, so they take him back me. We start, we take him full area. Better, you got some level. We capture him, I think, close up, or the total number of businesses of the same, 333. Total, when we collect them, so far, I mean, 1.5 plus. I mean, any total collection blow. Not if you can mino casemol get away or list a campem, no lambical met, or province. I mean, mino including all land transport, mino including two or get a license for liquor. And for everyone, you go one place by me. Closer by me to follow 3 or 4 million. I mean, I'm thinking we're starting to learn there. All total collection of me collect them. We make a 1 per ton blow. Only give him more collection. Wow, I'm a top him. Wow, mainland, motor mile, small island. And make him 700,000. Rano in the second. And make him 500,000. Now number 2, 3 longer, and me wala. Now 4, me Aten. 5, me Pinalu.
7: Okay, you've been rightly telling some more side law introduction. But you finished long today. Say you've been work 21 years long, Kathman or your provincial Kathman, Blimilong Malamba province. When I walk straight, you've been making law 21 years where you've been work after finish. You decide law you resign.
9: Decision law me resign from age law me. I mean, I think it's 70 time. Yeah, I always say me. I mean, really 70, I mean 60 plus. I mean, resign. Look, it gives chance, look, young, blow me where, look, not to see the council, look, one got chance, blah, blah. So, me must give him space here. Me must give him space here, blow one, and you got chance, blah, me, blah, blah. Since a lot of make us, and now we are, you know, got one, and you have, blah, from all challenges, blow, walk here. He must have a good old man. Now, blow, build him up, relationship, blow, with him, old man, and you know, take him one overnight here. I mean, not just one night, I mean, take him, yes, please, have your old man. All character, blow, get
10: Ola ilanse kator titorin karekta. 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
7: Okay, what have you been making after lo 21 years? So you start with Malaba Provincial Kathman. Where you work as some secretary, play you me lo Malaba Provincial Kathman. Kasem detay or some poster, kami faketi staff, you know, got one man, kami take him it so. Lotisa, you work also one revenue collector by again. You collect them over the revenue blong or get the business. No, you may start looking along as some lower or more. You've been rightly tell them say, Lotisa, you've been collecting one revenue where maybe been over low 1.5 million more number of business. Blue, you may long, long notice area. I mean, over low 300 plus business while you operate legally. I mean, minimum sell you got a license. No, you say operate long area stream. So, long walk about blue, you some revenue collector. Lo you may long, pinalung, got some low. What are some challenges where you face them? Time you walk about. Compare all previous years where you start making work here with them recently, lo this year. You got some challenges where only you overload compare lo previous years where you work with them, or you got some challenges here. I mean, no more or same before. I mean, less time again, say, I mean, you see, you have to talk with them all businessman, blogger, collect them all revenue, lo get all business.
10: Thank you. No, previous years, sometimes you mention them. E-art lo you collect them license lo man. I think before lo challenge, pa you fetch them all tok. You got all tok we emi normal. You will collect them money. Mata we now walk we you will say come back lo you will look. I mean all tok we buy you are never same. Notisia, some by mita lo lo wa we kaka samachen. You no fetch them to mas tok all same. Milu all same say full up all is aware. Lo, saya sampai lo, oni feel responsible lo, wanem wali mereka macam on business. Time you ko ask you ko you approach mereka kata, oni kelat nama lo PM. Ni kat so small challenge, saya lo challenge nama lo walk out iko mo come back. Mana orang challenge be, otherwise everything when mi wapat mi kelat, mi wanita talent yang gitu lo community lo you meet lo notice orang kata, where oni stop oni work close with them, you will work together. So, you will go to the achieve one man or something. So, part of me collect them, you go to Malaba province.
7: 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I mean, one people work where you and catch them, you collect them all money. 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
10: Thank you, Emia. Well, mania lo we believe on some lo, but we miko tipo sa them direct lo accountant lo Malamba province Eric Tulman. And mania miko stop pa lo November sitting emi time lo. One of my financial report on finance. At I mean, by very looking more difference between Malaria Council. I must tell you, I make him meeting more budget to notice the council of the full Malamba province. And money when we like collect them, some question we used to ask him. Money when we like collect them, we go stop. And all councillors play me now, only responsible for money. Sometimes you call process a small project, but it's a make a council. All the time, I ask him through all my revenue where you will start collecting more control. Time only any project, any community want them. All the time, the right law letter or the right them, only apply from. So, council, you call him Eric. Eric, I think, by me, is a accountant. Accountant by me, and he look on letter here. I present only ask him. Can you ask him one minute?
7: On the rear screen, long Malakula, say, Los Idlo, or the project community assist to them. So by only serving the small patch, they can set no help him work at a council screen, the areas will get a little more.
10: Yes, and then I have a new one where all money will be like a rental and Sakaramatin. Because I will be responsible for money and I am your councillor. Councillor, and by me. More time you want or councillor you want them only carman money only must or any project where you want them Eric any phantom or Malabam by me phantom or you must cut quotation. When them hardware where you want the caramel done, you go caram quotation himself, you could give him the last letter when you apply from community apply from councillor is signed long, you go give him the accountant by me them.
7: Okay, with them program or procedures where you stop talk about the yellow site law, money where you collect them was one of the revenue long Malamba provincial calf money come after you go back by Kello or get a community through long all councillors premium where you side apply from, probably serve a tap them inside the one of the project areas where come out them. So, me, you do Arab small story and where you been telling them today say, illo you me long notice area, vow now, I make at people a number. Long revenue collection way. From when I'm now far away, we got more revenue collection. Lotisia, where you been go with the Mogata, compel on Larfala areas. Lame and notice to Malakula.
10: Oh, thank you, Thomas. One could question me to me interest flow. Time is a low me interest not for the old manual and involved Mogata inside the business. In old manual, Roman too. Roman, you call a smaller land, you call a man land, Sema. Meeting sell manual by the content of the business, Momato, the American business. Saya misal tu buat kau apa? Inorman, inorman pula boleh problem orang kita inside lo business lo kau. Nanti minum make break down ya lo on business ya lo amat sana nampak lo papa we inorman di lo island so di make. Belum dalam saya lo nampak lo nak kamar lo kapa lo nak kamar lo bau MVP team retail. 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One something emi mi dalam selman ur man bawa li nur man boleh cerus ya. One make him come by one make him not say, one make him not say, make him say, I mean, I'm going to say number of business and big one.
7: Okay, with them, statistic where you collect them, lo area play me, lo notice, lo Malakula, start lo Pinalum Casem Lova, you've been rightly story and small about how situation Lova, lo side lo businessman, more woman, everyone only participate together. We swear long run with the Walla Martin, or that look at that corporation to stop together with the Mogatalo setting up lo business, or you look normal Lova.
10: Mimi look. I think Lailan play me look. 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
7: okay so na you mi look mo long set long business look perspective you mitalem way all people li contribute plantil lo hem lo set long all different kind business we mi save onem lo village spray so far lo statistic we collect you mi look him say va we mi top em you mi notice lo set lo business from maybe got some reasons lo look lo set lo all get il colo sample santo lo collectem kaku na patu maybe from ali corporate to get up lo support mo business plan get up tay mi look long run with wala mo atin I trop planté and I mi look lo statistic we stop na ya atin mi full time planté okay why awesome atin mi full time planté we before you me arem say atin mi stop lo top lo site lo business pdt atin mi come down lo statistic we just collect them notice so I mean below when I'm not look blue or sometime way you look low statistic where you make them noticia with them or community display me where at one time at China me top them and tablo side low business.
10: Thank you. I mean Mr. Lolaval Sal when me come me observe them Lolaval Sal me look all men store no more this where all big ola store you compare them some store low at with them Lolagator some only you look how only you look store inside, you look no one store yet in Mr. Villa or Sando. I mean, all that's in bed. Good side plan from only cut few store. I think Mr. Laval Salem, you call him. Everyone start low, Mr. Emilio Green Forest. You come down, Emilio Camlo Western Union. Everyone, yeah, you come, Mr. Bresley, look all store yet. Only contribute to them. Only club to them out the license. Even all get hearing him say you come, people want them license, and now leave them out. The time you call a smaller land, you know, only 8 months. I think one no more, one or two to lay pay me, remember, not one. Only no pay me.
7: Okay, so now you tell them say you got someone in a permo license, suppose way only find a matter get say only stop operate, plum make a mock sales block without one illegal document. You got one fine blow only receive him or when I'm not I one punishment or yeah blow or get only receive him from only no comply law regulation or law act to MSTAT.
10: Thank you, Thomas. No law, you bring him one, you operate one business without one legal, illegal, but you operate one business, or you operate one business without license. You have a pass law court, you pay one fine, but maximum maybe 200,000, you fine for business for him or imprisonment for 2 years. I may even plan the law court decision. The law, I mean, tell him, suppose you break him one law, blow, and you can. You find the 200,000.
7: Okay, so with them naya fine we buy all get local business people probably receive him suppose you only know only document them only kill all procedures only save on and one of the business area the day you look say maybe you can one big challenge way full up man only no come out publicly, plo permato lasses blogata pe only continue plo operating one fla business illegally or say we rightly tell them. What I'm thinking we stop. What time by can you have a pass low area plo recheck and by can say applications or when away only pay this year. Will you continue to actively operate? Or will you continue to operate? But you still pass low area, but you look low area, what kind of area is such a bag?
10: Thank you. Thank you. We work in compliance office, and we will visit him some. Lo area lo notice lo lika porque tengo el staff sell without proper license me nomba mi tole start tomorrow lo toste o lo mi tole mas check through lo agent y car lo agent lo pula por no comply lo lo 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
7: Okay. Ikut. Thank you tu mas lo story yang wajib tu sampai kat lo site lo revenue collecting, wajib you pin macam lo tisya mo, you milik sen lo tisya, you collecting one revenue plus 1.5, mo you milik atau lo 300 business, lo operate lo you milik lo notis lo malakula, wells lo all different areas lo malakula, you milik collect them. But what them look where Mr. Abnaya, you work and work here mo, lo week lo this week back again or lo testing, but you continue on back again lo site lo lika. Lo fine mo atse u long community so li salem lika pe lika tol proper license lo li save operate from now to yumi look say close up every day or liang follow li drink and yumi cut question say all operate this year lika tol likol license lo li operate or no got so with them ting ding we yumi go through them when I'm last talk na you want to tell them lo yumi lo set long program lo malamba voice pre yumi lo week here
10: ano mimi Onam talam thank you to from Kolkata we only really work with me, help me, lo work, lo collect my license, only look sabe say time where you me independent, you mean say you me na kapman ble you me, you me all kapman. So you me now you me run on country ble you me now you me straight now you me run on province ya. Cause you me no mega one we kapman and one them. Pa you me complain low. You mean now you mean responsible, feel responsible of province play me. We send Tabea, you feel responsible. That's why you do Tabea is the command of it. Malaba province, we understand, thank you, Lord, businessman. Business owners, Lord, start Lord better, you got some love out, no cooperation. When I'm going to have a maker, maybe contribute to one. Lord, them province play me. Planning, every something. Same time, you got some national government too. Okay, the DLA too, only want to have a, only look, only want to have a Tata. Pay explore notice here account and workplace now you miss out long and time only you have a businesses more population and now you miss out any more projects or training some day now you miss out no AA play me how I miss out make him some day play me happen and now you don't know you don't know I ask him to give him out all the same, Mr. Megamor Brockton, Blam Benis, Nigim Lem, Blam Megam Reporting, Psychology, LA, Department.
7: So thank you to my spike anyway. If you BTC Malampa, you have taken time to serve a story with you, or some revenue collector, play me on notice Loma Lacula. Thank you to my slow time, blow him to serve a cat together, long first law Malampa program, play me this week.
10: Thank you to my.
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0: Hello, mo welcome lo FBDC News Bulletin. Kafmani kat plan plo establishim tu produce app lo fanuadu plo connecte mo local farmers with the mo hotel mo restaurant lo pot fila mo santo. 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Lo business to business forum lo National Agriculture Expo ul tourism operator ul yalaitem shortage lo local produce inconsistency lo supply mo quality ul sem sam lo ul peak fla challenges emi ay megem se sam hotel mo restaurant ul must depend lo imported food lo mitim timan lo ul guest lo closing tok tok plem lo National Agriculture Expo minister lo agriculture honorable Jan Wilson idalem se produce abia emi one proposed solution platresem issue ya
1: when baba hemi make em se hemi more easy blow all buyers blow you me all resorts blow you me all ipem blow fitim all tourists blow you me where me come hemi make em more easy that farmer in no need blow look out the market lo villa o lo santo but baba hemi ko lo happy no more and me sab also talem blow you me today say happy baba hemi no manage by one department blow government but baba hemi manage by private sector. Role block afman hemi blo make em sure say me create one environment where me conducive blo development ino blo hemi come one play and let em private sector hemi take em lead lo area
0: director blo tourism Paul Pio idalem si holy welcome em partnership with the ministry of agriculture blo improve local supply.
2: Obviously, you may want them support them plan the all work waste up initiative waste up go ahead finish. You may cut all policy about them, the ministry of agriculture to the site blow farm to institution. Me am your policy block government who you may stop invest them now. Yeah, and we've learned them linking plan the night come no site for tourism sector. We've like service say by tourism sector, blue me may stop slowly progressively recover and stop grow. And by ka demand lo more local kakai we pa hemi stop come so me vlay welcome initiative and appreciate him work where to vla ministry strap work lehem and will continue to also support some of our operators
0: to vla produce abia pa listap lo pot vila Monsanto play LPM connect them farmers with them tourism business plan ya mi aim to give him farmers more market opportunity more give him hotels more restaurant consistent local food supply. Full up some small business we all local only on them inside the Potvilla municipality, especially business plus store. Only stop close from only no save compete with them all big fla business. Before long all residential area or local only on them all small store, in a long time he pass all big fla business man or company only move call all place. Now we are where Potvilla municipality stop ready block all election back again. Some business owner only one them blow next council. You must make them some work to help them also small business. You may join them getting care with them more or reporter.
3: Long plan the year, or local business owner will be playing one important role in economy, blow Port Vila. But now we have some local only talents, business environment, in the most similar, also before. Low some area, blow municipality, plan the local store, only close while some property owner, only rent them all building, blow get a local big business owner or company. All local business owner will tell them say concern blow all get a you know against them competition. They only want them one business environment where fair more give more local entrepreneur one sunnis blow survive more grow. Marie Isaac blow fresh water six it tell them say low time blow late Ultalini only survey say at one place when you call them Chinatown more me place where all people are business only survey make them business long M. But today all people are business only start become inset low plan the area.
4: Place blow get a staff no more. Because in World Time, you make them before. World Time, you make them good. Time where you want them go shopping, Chinatown is stop. Every place only stop, no more site, no center, no town. Then I am, you look only come, no level, no, you know, Potvilla, no more, be outside too, only stop, call the Uma, call all place all about here. Yeah, leave, go now.
3: Continue, you know, stop, no more, low fresh water. VBDC News, he passed around, low different area, of Potvilla municipality, most some local business.

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1: Chief Willie Kaswali mi resem conscient bangem tu se today I got plan de bigula business wali contribute blo downem man vanuatu trulo business.
2: Holland fresh water number 3 whole place here. Imi want them say imi man place no them about business. You know man or si kam mo no business.
1: Utem Podula Municipal Election ikamlo manisha or local business owner olise olgeda pali luglo close sub lo candidate only want them lead the municipality all message blo olgeda iklia mo only want them only the way pali listen lo concern blo local business community mo take action long on issue we affect them livelihood long on local entrepreneur kit inge VBDC News.
3: Opposition mo kafmani resem konsentu lo transparency inside lo process lo presidential patterning lo an interview today lita blo opposition Ismail Kalsakau italem semi serem sema konsent with the public long process lo patterning
4: merely bitum serem flab lo consent lo la lo members of the public no sabe how now li rollo the process will go towards them, long body, the Rem Kite selection, to say, when on our basis we will attack. And probably you need to serve. Or you need to serve, you need to serve about process with a boy, where you go, you can't time where President Emi, Emi Tom Max, from time where President Emi, Emi says, I'm probably, Emi issue pardon. By difficult, by I can amount back in all the gym blame. Process of the amount of the gym blame, you mean say, I change them. I change them, construct logo concept logo pardoning.
3: Kalsakao, Italem says, suppose he need blockat one investigation. Mokustin and will get away list a preferable recommendation, block pardoning, he call a president by mascot.
4: You should look at the process where you go towards long. Exercise from President, and suppose where all the people are involved, all the need to only be questioned. Suppose you need to some processes start from a long trial of that, from only number of proper decisions, proper evaluations. Then something will remember why it happened.
3: Emi ko et talem se one long option. Emi blo parliament is sit down with them one constitutional amendment. Plo putum one criteria in place, plo president ni make patterning for them.
4: Even parliament, but he must rise to the occasion. Lo look say whether you need him. Lo bambaji mi amend the constitution. Lo prescribe one criteria so that even president bambaji will follow from whilst law in the past. You must have talem say yes again. Your wild powers. All powers of me, unfettered powers. But whether in this day and age, especially that we used to deal with them, or people will go to the correctional facilities for this, whether you mean them, you mean them,
3: Monis lo region ol fotas lo Cook Islands o liko vote today lo general election blo anara fo ia wetem cost blo life fee blo water seabed mining mo foreign relation o lista pol se mol important issue. Prime Minister Molita blo Cook Islands party Mark Brown italem se priority blame blo olem tight economic growth mo helping people wetem high cost per life through long all fla pay mo welfare support. Lida blo Democratic party mo opposition Tina Browne. Molita blue United Party, Teariki Eta, Tuvlai Sabotem Blokara Model Fee Blue Water Lol House, Tuvlai Talemse Water I one basic right blue man, Brownie Talemse all house I finish, Brownie Talemse all house finish, Olikasem 38,000 liter water free every manis, Mol business Olista PM Fee Blue Help Blue Lookoutem Momentum Water System, Sipet Mining Do, I one big flay issue, Brownie Mo Eta Tuvlai Sabotem one referendum before any mining taken place. Brownie talem se oli mas make more research, mo kase more survey, lo science before oli make decision. Monis lo side lo sport Vanuatu United FC he make him one historical move fired lo.

0: number two season pro AFC Pro League after we club signing one young fella player pro Fanua to under 16 national team. Kidinge, he got report.
1: Nem blongem ala Leo Russell, mo sending blongem, imegem history lo Vanuatu professional football. Ala Leo Russell, he currently captain lo Vanuatu under 16 men's national team, mo now ya emitege one bigula step, iko under lo senior professional football. Vanuatu United FC confirm signing lo Russell lo week ya, after we club look savvy all strong qualities, blongem strength fighting spirit, discipline mo strong teamwork. Emi originally blow Pentecost, mo Russell come also one long old young talent. We only got big potential blow future blow Vanuatu football. With them signing a ala Leo Russell go down low history, also face youngest Vanuatu player, blow sign also one professional football player with the one Vanuatu Pro League club. Long yaya we Emi Stapiet also under 16 player. Achievement is a match all young talent blow Vanuatu only stop cut more Chinese, blow step up more compete low professional level. Kid Inge, VBDC Sports.
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With them straight information, more professional presentation, VBTC News, and me voice long people long Vanuatu. You want them suffer one and waste up happen lo country? 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VBTC News. News where you suffer trust them.

MMI all get a general key message long volcano where Yumi must have a long stop safe all time long time low one eruption long volcano. Yumi where Yumi live close up long all get a volcano round low ground more underneath salt water it must have a good all get a key message. Yeah. Key message number one. Must have all get a danger more warning sign blow volcano blowing you. Look save all get a chance round long all volcano more report them long VMGD. All get a changes also assist blow volcano you fall down or leave kakai lokaren mokrasi try or loud noise long volcano earthquake landslide smell blong cast blong volcano any other chances where you look him. Key message number two. Lanem mo take part long early warning system blow volcano blong you masabe map blow danger blong volcano more danger area blong volcano all get a danger long house blong you place blong walk school more long community blue. Karamo latest volcano update where VMGD emi stop giving out long all end blong every manis. Key message number three. Mas save all nara danger where volcano eruption is save make him. Volcano eruption e make him earthquake, flash flooding, long sopmat, landslide, thunder, mo tsunami. No kakai fish or shell long solwata taimanda water volcano e erupt from by save posenem kakai long solwata. Key message number four. Karamout assist long roof blong house. Make him sure say house blong you hemi strong, moba hemi no fall down, easy suppose assist he pile up lo hem. Time blow eruption, stop inside long house blong you, mo no expose long assist blong volcano. Must watch him good assist time hemi stop fall down long house, moko outside hurry up, suppose house by hemi save fall down. 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Sakamol close long all space, long door, more window. Key message number five. Protect them water supply long assist blow volcano. 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Key message number six. 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From all kata small assist hemi danger long health blong you, more all pignini blong you. More okata welikat sick or same sort win. 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Karam all supply blong protect them you more family blong you blong stop ready all time from eruption. 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

0: 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Remember, but you expect them an aftershock for earthquake. Make him sure as a cast and minor leak from his have a cause on fire. Listen to radio all time. Or follow on Facebook page below VMGT for customer clear message. Talk Savea, I come to the Department of Vanuatu Meteorology, Mutio Hazards Department.
1: You may start them off day, bring you me with them morning devotion, and all time you may must come blow end them broadcast with them night devotion. 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

Praise the Lord. Hallelujah. Man, Mr. welcoming me back again long this wonderful time, Blood Devotion. Thank you to Mass, long you me, every listeners, participants, wherever you stop joining long him, me take him this wonderful opportunity, Blood Mr. welcome you me, everyone, long time, not for time back again, long Harem Tok Tok, long God. So you, wherever you stop, long him, Mr. listening, me welcoming me everyone today, long name, long Master Jesus Christ. Thank you to my long Chinese, where you have game, blow you me share, long word, long God, you me build them up, you me long tabu talk, long God. More to me, tell them thank you, long all leaders, blow you me, especially long radio station here, long VBTC. Thank you to my, where you me have come together. And also me taking time to blow acknowledge a man, blow God, Reverend Dr. Chris Akilome, Regional Pastor, Bidu Lawal, more group pastor, blow me, Pastor Semitic Kesau, long opportunity, long teaching, believe, faith, blow get along me, blow me, have come, share a word, blow God, he come, blow me. So once again, thank you, more welcome back again, long time, blow devotion. And before you go ahead, me name, blow me, Pastor Kelle, Lord Christ Embassy, Vanuatu. So you me prayer before you me, Harem few scriptures to help you me long him. So in me prayer, Father, me tell him thank you, long you back again, long opportunity. Thank you so much, every participants, listeners, wherever you stop long him. Thank you to us, oh God, long survey, wise, long talk, long you, understanding, oh God. Thank you so much, oh God, leadership, long taboo spirit, blow you. Thank you so much, oh God, long this opportunity. Hearts, blow me for love, think, blow for me open, blow receiving word, blow you. Father, word, blow you, me stand, blow life, blow me for love. Thank you so much, Lord Tabu Spirit, blow you, and Mr. Blow, give hand, Lord, me, fellow God. Thank you so much, oh God, long every talk, blow you, but you clarify me, come, Lord, me, fellow God. Thank you so much, Philip, praise him, you, Philip, I'm thank you, Lord, you, Lord, name, long Jesus, we fellow start pray. Amen. Hallelujah. So, once again, me, welcome you, me, everyone. Suppose some just start tune in, Lord. This program, welcome me, come, you, me, everyone. You stop, Lovanuatu, you stop outside, Lovanuatu. Welcome, Mr. Kamil, you, me, everyone. So thank you too much. But you may go ahead back again, Lord, on sharing, spray you mean, a few studies here or a few times you may talk about faith. Hallelujah. And today, but you may still continue long him because we believe him, him important to us long life, blame me. Because blame me, have a change same situation, you may have a change same a story and blame life, blame me too. You may change him yesterday, you may change him future, blame me, and we through no faith here now. Praise the Lord, man. And you may start off, blame me, tell him what same that faith comes by hearing. Also, one Christian believer, you born with a faith, man. Also, in the book, blow Rome, chapter 12, verse 3. Let me tell him something. So time you born again, faith and me automatically come life for you. Time you born again, automatically you don't need to struggle with the faith for you. You need no more, but you grow in faith here. Yeah. And then you need to tell him also, say how now you build my faith, man. You may go to scripture, Bible, tell him the book of Rome chapter 12, chapter 10, verse 17. He tell him also, the English tell him faith comes by hearing. Praise the Master. You must listen plenty time. You listen one time, hear me good. Then sometimes you may go to Sunday or church. Then sometimes you go to Saturday or church. So one time, no more 1 week. Or simply more not for a week. Or not for a days. Praise the Lord, man. Man, you must every day must give him time. Man, one thing simple, Sunday school, it allows me read your Bible, pray every day, and you will grow. Every day, not someday, not one day. So suppose you read the Bible for you pray one time, no more, one day. Maybe growth for you, but you know God progress. A very slow growth. I mean, but you start grow, but it's slow to mass. Why? Because you got guy one time no more. You feed the spirit blue one time no more. That's why sick and me come, you win him you anytime. Because spirit blue and me weak to mass. Praise the Lord, man. Your spirit man is so weak. Hallelujah. So Bible says faith comes by hearing and hearing by the word of God. So time you got faith, you mean Bible says you must continue to listen to the word of God. Hallelujah. So, Mimi been reading my book, Blue Mark, chapter number 11. When we start reading verse 22, we go down long verse 24. Hallelujah. 24, me tell them finish, but me want them go back long 23. Praise the Master. Hallelujah. So, before me read them, when Jesus, I tell them the verse 22, he tell them, you father, you must believe long God. Eh? So, Lord, not for a translation, blame me, tell them, have the God kind of faith. Praise the Master. Have the God kind of faith. So, it good. You stop God faith. But the Bible says, have the God kind of faith. Because you got different kinds of faith, man. You got some place where you may hear him, Jesus, he may tell them,
little faith. Praise the Lord. Many me weak faith. And some places he tells me strong faith. Hallelujah. Because you got different levels of faith. I mean, some faith for some Christian, only weak faith. Men, me no spoil one man. They me to give me example. Hallelujah. You got some will stop with weak faith yet. You got some will stop with little faith. Amen. Every talk Mr. Talamia, Jesus him use him everyone. And some fella, no faith. But today, every Christian me tell finish, only must got faith. Every Christian. Suppose you tell me you Christian, it means you baptize your name belong Jesus, you must got faith. Hallelujah. And some fella by again, Jesus tells me, strong faith. Praise the Master. So you know when you serve, say, where now you fall down in stable him. Which one level? Praise the Master. Amen. Weak faith, little faith, or strong faith. Praise the Master. Amen. So Jesus tell me, please, you fella, you must believe long God. It means have the God kind of faith. Praise the Master. Amen. So suppose you stop low weak faith or little faith, hemi no say produce some result where you want them. Praise the Master. Amen. So you want them big fella faith, you want them strong faith. The only way you must got strong, praise the Lord, amen, strong level of knowledge. It means you must form up you with them savior long top long God. Praise the Master. Amen. It means every day you must give time to you meditate long word long God. Every day. Praise the Master. Amen. Not some day, not some time, but every time no more. You give him time to you meditate long word long God. Hallelujah. Okay, me go to verse 23 but again. Jesus he tell him also, true, me tell him long you fala. Suppose one man he believes strong. You look, believe long you must strong. That means no matter news you heard him, doctor he tell him you say, sister, brother, you got cancer, you got sick sugar. Praise the Lord. Hallelujah. But you get up say, no, doctor, me no sick. Him say, hey, but me vali check him you. Me vali got proof. Me vali scan him, finish, full body blue. Him and no result blue him. But no matter result, no matter scan, no matter report only save game lo you. The question lo you ask him lo you want say, you stand up lo which one faith? Suppose you stand up low little faith, suppose you stand up low weak faith, but you give in quick time. That means by you believe him talk long will get a quick time no more. By you harm no good, by you say, ah, okay, see, but by me make him one name. Man, the only something by you make him only cut him leg blue you now. Praise the Lord. Why? Because of little faith. Because of weak faith. But suppose faith be strong. No matter who, you tell them one name, no matter report, no matter one name, they you by you no move nothing. Amen. For example, Jesus Christ. You think, say, hey, me give in no time where Mary or Martha to finally come, say, Jesus, from when you come now? Friend, blow you Lazarus, say, me dead, Mohim, now me finally burn body, blow and finish. Me finally hide and finish, lost stone. Now, for this now, he finish, every time he finish. But suppose one normal man by him say, ah, okay, hey, sorry too much, me been fast, lost something, yeah, sorry too much, me been Mr. Long way. No, but Jesus, hey, me no want them give in. Jesus, he no want them save or complain. All talk only tell him. No matter even only cry, only go. Jesus is not them save. Him get up and ask him, say, but you finally hide them body blame where? Him say, Master, a long way. I say, Ali, you finally got him out stone. Praise the Lord. But time only got him out stone, Bible tell him, Jesus get up, he sing out. Before him sing out, him pray. And hard and pray blame him. Amen. Now verse 24, you may read them finish. Amen. Jesus tell him, say, Father, me tell him, thank you, Lord, you. That you harem me finish. Praise the Lord, man. One name Mr. Talem. Amen of faith, you know. Hemi no pray long Papa Blum say, Papa God, Papa Blum, please. You say me say me late 4 days. You know you make say me late. Now me come or get only complain. Me harem no good to mass, no? Hemi no complain. Hemi no time say, Papa God, please. Today you must prove him no get a say me beginning blow you. No, hemi no pray all same. Him not tell him to say, Papa God, please make him one big fella miracle, bro. Let's have a belief, say, me beginning, bro. You let's have a belief to you. No. Hallelujah. Bible recording me, you me, prayer, bro, Jesus. Him tell him no more, say, Papa God, thank you to us. Where you harem me finish. When him kind prayer, also. Praise the Lord, man. Jesus, him no got fright. Hallelujah. Because belief, long him is strong. Amen. Men me read it again. True me tell him long you fall. Suppose one man believe long him is strong long God. Amen. I want him God he wanted. Amen. Want him strong faith. All families, all papa, all mama, all young fella, all abu, all uncle, all auntie, everyone will listen. God he want him, you me lo end times here. Amen. Want him strong faith.
Praise the Lord. Stand up long talk talk long you. No come out, man. Praise the Lord. Jesus said, I'm no matter. You feel like we had him body well, say, Master Aloy. Let me pray, finish, say, come out store. And then Bible says, Jesus, let me sing and say, Lazarus, one time no. Let me sing at Lazarus, you come. Bible tell him, one time, body blow Lazarus, let me come out. Praise the Lord. One day, I talk about the family. Strong faith, you know. Amen. Man, no matter result, no matter explanation, law, science, or whatever, Lisa, tell him, you. No matter every something, yeah. You stand up, long word, long God. Praise the Lord, man. Man, weather stations, I tell them weather all same. All get all health, all same. All get all media, all same. All get all grounds or lands department or fisheries department, whatever is I've explained. Agriculture, all same, all same, all same. Praise the Lord, man. Praise the Lord, man. You must stand up, all same, Jesus. Stand your ground. Hallelujah. God, you want them all manly, strong, low faith. So, Bible says, suppose. Believe long all man strong long God. Now he tell him long big fella healer say you get up, you go jump long some water. God remember he harem him. You look so all families, God emi no harem all weak faith. God no harem all little faith. But God he harem strong faith. Hallelujah. So time faith blame is strong. God he harem. Why? You know say God emi no harem everyone. No. Hallelujah. Because he me weak. I mean any something me weak, emi no strong. Any something emi little, emi no loud. But any something I'm strong, everyone's have a harem clear. Praise the Lord. Why? Because I'm strong. Hallelujah. So today, when God wants him strong faith, because that's the only faith where God may harem, where God may take notice long him. Hallelujah. That is the only faith he may have a make a miracle long life long you. Hallelujah. And then Bible says, suppose thinking blow him you know sick sick. Him be him he believes say Tokyo when me tell him but he come through God but he make him what same way he tell him. You look so every something is stop long hand with you no more. You know start long hand long God. It's not long hand with you want. Praise the Master, man. Suppose you tell him what same way say, but me save win him. And think blue you strong with him, but you must win him no more. Hallelujah. No matter say only go first time with you, no matter say only got more money win him you, no matter every something. But suppose thinking belong you and stop strong to him because you believe that this God will you save him but he never fail him you, but it happen all same way you think lo him. But it happen all same way you tell him. Praise the Master, man. So it's so very important, hallelujah. Very, very important to you and your families, but you must grow in faith for you. Hallelujah. Bible tell him lo English, lo verse number 24. But I'm just reading quick time no more in English. Hallelujah. Long verse number 24. Hallelujah. So English tell me verse 24. Therefore, I say unto you, what things soever ye desire when you pray, believe that ye shall receive them and ye shall have them. Hallelujah. He says, one him something you follow, you want them. One him something you ask him long God, long prayer blowing you. Bible says you must believe. One him can't believe, Mr. Talk about strong belief. Believe strong long God. All time you pray, time you pray from husband blow you blow him change. No, never tell say pastor, but God, me want him say me change. After you look, say tomorrow no change. After you change in prayer blow you say God, please think about say me been pray yesterday finish. No, you not tell him what same. Hallelujah. Today you don't say Father, me pray say to fall a boy blow me but to fall change. And to fall change finish lo name long change. To fall come good fall a boy finish. To fall no more round. To fall no more smoke. To fall no wrong all about. Hallelujah. And you all same one parent, you must change him look blue too. Hallelujah. Because amen I'm faith here now. Some follow you pray. But look at him is still different. When time only look boy blue get say no, boy blue me is still. When time is a look boy blue, baby say no, still money is still yet. Me look she else say, no, I be no faith. You now you make him say boy blue, but you know have a change. You now but you make him say husband blue, you know have a change. Hallelujah. Praise the Lord, man. You, before only change, you must change first one. So how now you change him? You change him from fear to strong faith. Lo, weak faith to strong faith. Lo, little faith, long strong faith. Praise the Master. That means no matter you know, take notice, no more, all no good something you make him. My neighbor will report, say, hey, probably you still one foul yesterday. Praise the Lord, man. When you say, okay, sorry, neighbor. Okay, stay by me, talk, all get there. When you no come to house, you row, you ring the police, report. No. Emia, but you never change one something. Praise the Lord, man. Go to room blow you. Lift him up humbly. You say, Father, thank you, boy, blow me, Mr. Change. Even though you say, heart blow you, say, only been reporting, say, Emia, me still. But you, time you go to bedroom blow you, time you go to room blow you, shut him door. You say, Father, boy, blow me, change finish. Hallelujah. Me tell him, you one mama, one papa.
the dead child, time he may change, and in no long time he may change, but he may change forever. Why? Because of strong faith. Praise the man. Like Abraham, time God say, Abraham, sacrifice him boy blue you. Bible says Abraham no more thing too. He may go one time. Praise the master, man. So today, whatever something you serve face him no life, you may not serve one them you start facing him today, but me serve him no more. Suppose you trust him, talk long God full one. You believe long him full one. You got strong faith. You don't got one something where you no serve win him. You don't got one sickness where you no serve cure him. Hallelujah. You know, say, you don't got one walk where you know, say, win him. You don't got one business where you say, flourish on him. No, God. Hallelujah. Why? Because you got strong faith. Bible says, whatever you desire. Hallelujah. So put him desire on you. Bible says, whoever delights in the Lord meets the desires of his heart. Praise the master, man. So time you put him God first time. Time you allow him God long life long you every day. Whatever something you make him, man, God and me stamp along him. Praise the Lord, man, all families, but you flourish no more. Praise the Lord, man. So, but again, wherever you stop, let me pray that by God and me, he help him, you me, everyone. Spirit bless him, by me, give hand to you me. Pray me, hurry him, you me, make him, act him out, faith, pray me all time. So, you me to prayer. Father, if you tell him, thank you, long Chinese here. Thank you so much to every participants or listeners. Wherever you stop, let me bless him, look at everyone, oh God. Your name, long master. Father, me break him, every power, every influence, long Satan. Hallelujah. Every evil agenda is concerning life, Lord, get a low works, low business, low relationship, low beginning, whatever something, oh God. Finances, Lord, get a God. In the name of Jesus, oh God. I'll say to them, you don't got any power, authority, long life, long every Christian believers, long one who are to an outside, oh God. Papa God, thank you to Master God, long this wonderful time. We bless him, everyone. We declare healing and health, long everyone mightily sick, oh God. We declare, oh God, whatever sickness will cast him, oh God. Remember, he come out, long hand, full one, long name, long Master Jesus Christ. Thank you so much, oh God, long today. Thank you, Father, Lord. Every heart where you bless him. We declare peace and righteousness, oh God, Lord. Everyone, one house, Lord, government, Lord, leaders, Lord, me, Father, God. Thank you so much for the leadership, Lord. You for honoring you, for letting them thank you, Lord. Your name, Lord Jesus, me for this, I pray. Amen.

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Good fella morning, Liu. Welcome, good morning, for another show, Blong today. You look at the listeners before you go about look at the programs for table today. Follow me, look at the interviews, activities we got planned out, Lord, this fella day. But I'm to start them off table into what the morning devotion be you to first time. Join and pastor with the morning devotion, Blong today. Open them up heart, Liu. Open them up mind, Liu. Ready, Blue, receive him. One of them by 7 blah, blah, blah, through the past time. Bye bye, share them with you, me to this for a beautiful Thursday morning.

Hallelujah. Praise the Lord. Praise the Lord. Men ba again, me stop welcoming me back again. Long hour, long devotion, believe me. You may tell them thank you to us, long God, long opportunity, I believe me, save. Come together back again, bring me share, long taboo talk, long God, you may come, believe me, build them up lives, believe me back again. Long talk, long God, long life, believe me, Lord, this wonderful time. Hallelujah. Just before you may go ahead, you may have them talk, long God, but you may prayer. Hallelujah. So you may close your mind, me prayer. Father, me tell them thank you, long opportunity, I believe me, save. Share, long talk, long you. Talk, long you, me stamp up, long life, believe me, follow one, especially all Christian believers within long one to a God. Papa, thank you to us, long today, so you ready, blow, haram, talk, blow you. Thank you, Lord, Tabu Spirit. Thank you, Lord, wise. Thank you, Lord, save. But thank you, Lord, grace, long talk, blow. Father, my heart, blow me, fella, think, blow me, fella, me open. Blow, receive him, Tabu, talk, blow you. But again, thank you to us, long Chinese, yeah. Thank you, Lord, listeners, wherever you stop, long him, oh God. Me bless him, get everyone. Thank you, Father, Lord, this wonderful moment. Me fella, honor him. Me fella, tell him, thank you, Lord, you. Lord, name, long Jesus. Me fella, is that prayer. Amen. Hallelujah. Amen. But again, me stop welcoming me, all listeners, all participants, wherever you stop long him, me welcoming me back again. Long mighty name, long master Jesus Christ. Hallelujah. So by me go straight long thing when we want them talk about long today. Hallelujah. Long talk long God. When we stop long book blood John. Hallelujah. Book blood John, chapter number 1, where it tell him long verse number 12, more 13. I got two verses that please send me one them share along him but again long today. Amen. But again, me take him opportunity, blow tell him thank you, Loman from God, Reverend Dr. Chris Ayakilome, regional pastor, be doing a while more group pastor Semitic Sao, blow me save come, blow share with me, Lord, this wonderful hour. So, scripture, me tell him all semi, but me read first time, Lord English before me go long Bislam Abraham. So, Lord English, tell him all semi along verse number 10. Sorry, number 12, more 13, it tell him what to be. But as many as received him, to them gave he power to become the sons of God, even to them that believe on his name. Verse 13, which were born not of blood, nor of the will of the flesh, nor of the will of men, but of God. Hallelujah. And so, you may all families, where you may join long Master Jesus Christ, Bible it tell him what to be, say, time you may join long Master Jesus Christ, you may got one new fellow life. Praise the Master, man. You got one new fellow life. A new fellow life, yeah. Bible, it tell him, lo, English, say, hemi eternal life. So eternal life, you receive him no more time, you join long Master Jesus Christ. Praise the Master. That means one man with him, you know, join long Master Jesus Christ, him, you know, got new fellow life, yeah. Hallelujah. So long you me today, time you join long Master Jesus Christ, more him important too. Long you me everyone, you me one, you me must join. Suppose you want that day, you join, finish, you must encourage him, wife blue you, or woman blue you, or piginini blue you. Hallelujah. Suppose you want Abu, you must encourage him, or Abu blue you, auntie, or uncle blue you. Long least I've received him, Master Jesus Christ. Because the moment where you receive him, Master Jesus Christ, you got life here, where Bible call him, English say him eternal life. Bishlamai tell him say life, where you stop, go. You know, save finish. Hallelujah. Belong place here, Bible, tell them all similar. You mean long, Bible read, Lo Bislam Abraham, Lo book, Lo John chapter number 1, John chapter number 1, long verse number 12, more 13. Bible, tell them all similar, verse number 12, first time. Hallelujah. Be all getter, we only glad long him, more only believe long him, he may give him right long all getter, long only come beginning in blong God. Hallelujah. So, qualification, we start long place here, he may blong you must believe long him. Believe long who? Believe long Master Jesus Christ. Men, but again, all families, you know, save you believe with them think blong you. You save you believe no more with them heart blong you. Hallelujah. Bible term English is for with a heart. Man believes unto righteousness. So time you believe long heart plung you come straight man long face plung God. Hallelujah. So you believe with them heart plung you. So once you believe long Master Jesus Christ, you believe long talk plung God, talk plung him, hemi tell him what to me, hemi give him right plung you come beginning plung God. Hallelujah. Praise the Master, man. So today, let me know all something where you make him. Man, sometimes all man thinks, all good for the fashion, all good for the something where you make him, all good for the work, bring you. No, every something, good for the something you make him, all get a something, everyone, you know, save him life, bring you. They got one something no more. Let me save him life, bring you. Where let me, the man, let me believe. Long gospel, long Master Jesus. The man, let me believe. Long word, hallelujah, long God, or long Master Jesus Christ. Hallelujah. So Bible says, time you believe, let me give him right, long you. Praise the Master. Man. So once you believe, long God, you got right.
Hallelujah. You got right. Blong you save camp beginning blong God. In other words, hallelujah. God, hallelujah. I mean look you or same beginning blong him. Mo you save sing out God or same papa blong you. Hallelujah. Amen. So bagen long you me all listeners, hallelujah, Mr. Encouraging me long this wonderful hour, long devotion time, long you me. Say, him is so very important, long you must believe, long Master Jesus Christ. You must believe, long him, long you have got life here, life eternal. Hallelujah. You know, say life eternal, long more, but you have come right, beginning in Blohem. Let me give him right, long you, blue, you come beginning in Blohem. Okay, long verse number 13, it tell him all same, yeah. Say, the time all get ya only come beginning in blong God, who ya all man will believe long Jesus Christ. Time only come beginning in blong God, him ya you know all same way beginning in born long blood, blong papa, mo mama, blong him, where one man you want him, say he got beginning in blong him, all get ya only come beginning in blong God from where him no more you want him all same. Hallelujah. Man, by me go back to English, because English he talk about three for something. Baby Slama he talk about two something no. Hallelujah. But English tell say which were born not of blood, not of the will of the flesh, and not of the will of men, but of God. So man ya we hemi join long Master Jesus Christ. Man we hemi receive him Jesus, hemi come master blow life long him. Bible tell him also hemi no born. It got three ways where man and me, you mean me save, hallelujah, where man and me born, he come long woolly. It got three ways long him. First one, he me born of blood. Praise the Lord. And that means every human race, every mankind, he me born of blood. He got blood, hallelujah. And Bible says, and narrow way where man he me born long woolly. Number two, he me born of the flesh. That means he me born long daddy mo mommy blong him. Hallelujah. Flesh. Praise the Lord. And narrow one, last stage blow birthing. Hallelujah. Where man is the born come long woolly. Number three stage blow him. In English he me write them, baby. Slam write them too no more. English tell him, and not of the will of man. Or will of man. Praise the Lord. Man. Sometime man or daddy mo mommy to fully decide but fully got one beginning, man. Sometimes to fully start say to play you want him one boy or one girl or to fully want him one beginning. Hallelujah. Amen. I mean will of man. But Bible says born of blood. Hallelujah. And narrow stage two says will of the flesh. Will of the flesh, all family, hemi today, sometime all woman only no stop with a man, but still got some only still save got beginning, only still save got bell. Hallelujah. So today all narrow parts long wool, hallelujah, only save sticky woman. Hallelujah. Only give stick or get up only save got beginning. Without all get only must stop with a man, only save got beginning. Praise the master man. So one hemia, hemi walk long flesh. Hallelujah. And Bible says, and the will of man. That means, mommy, daddy, to decide, blong God, one beginning. So Bible says, all man were only born again. All man were only beginning, blong God. Bible says, only no born no blood. Hallelujah. In other words, suppose you ask him, suppose him no born no blood, that means him born no one name. Him born long word, blong God. Hallelujah. So every born again believer, every new creature, so new creation, only no born no blood. Only born long talk, long God. Only born, long spirit. Hallelujah. Remember, Jesus, he tell him, Nicodemus, and Nicodemus, you must born by again. You look? So importance, because Nicodemus, he no born again. So Nicodemus, he no got life here eternal. So suppose he dead, but he missed him heaven. Praise the Lord, man. Because God, he spirit. So you, suppose you want to worship him, God, you must worship God, long spirit, long truth. So the only way you shall worship long spirit, long truth, you must be born again. And look, please say, it say, all get all beginning of long God, will be born long God, verse 12, for you may read him. Amen. Bible says, all get ya, only no born no blood, only no born no will of the flesh, that means desire blow man no more. Hallelujah. And number three, not of the will of man. That means, hemi no stop, lo hand, but daddy, mo mommy. But hemi stop, hemi born long God. So man no me, hemi beginning of long God, hemi born long God. Hallelujah. So as you may ready, blame me close in devotion, blame me by again long today. Hallelujah. So suppose you want beginning blong God or you join long Master Jesus Christ, Mr. Encouraging you Lord, this wonderful hour that you got life blong God. That Papa God, hemi Papa blong you. Hallelujah. You got every right, blame you sing out him, Papa blong you. More you must save it too, you come one beginning blong him. Suppose some man will tell say you good blow nothing, you no got use blow you no warrior or how much talk only save tell him. Hallelujah. All families, Mr. Encouraging me, you got life long God. Hallelujah. You no born no blood, you no born no will of flesh, you no born no will of man, but you born long God.
Hallelujah. So here's something here. You must lift him up, ting ting blong you. Plus I'm encouraging you all time. Hallelujah. No walk about blong you. So today, by you me close with them prayer. Show me prayer. Heavenly Father, by again tell him thank you. Long opportunity I believe this. I share long word blong you. Me bless him every hearers, wherever he stop long him, homes, workplaces, or islands, or wherever, garden, or wherever he stop long him. Some will stop overseas. Me prayer blessing over the life long getta. Me prayer peace in the name of Jesus. Me declare righteousness long life long getta, oh God. Lord, whatever something will make him, oh God. Will walk about with a mindset that will serve that you stamp up long get you always you stamp help him all get God. Father back and thank you Lord opportunity. Thank you Lord peace, healing blong you life blong me fella. Me fella honor him, me fella tell him thank you Lord you. Lord name blong Jesus, me fella start pray. Amen. Hallelujah. Back and thank you to us all families or listeners. God may bless you. Hallelujah.

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0: 6 o'clock news with me, Lodian Willin. One memorandum of understanding plong help kay demol pikinini will stop long school long how holy dress up talk talk walk about mo ting ting long good fashion emi bin sign long week ya between Vanuatu police force mo Onisua Presbyterian School. Anita Joe e report.
1: Program ya pali rol mat feswan lo Onisua School start lo negis mani September long year 9 kasimia 11. Commissioner of VPF, Kalshem Bongran, hemitalem se program ya, bahemi LP mol student tamoli kamat lo high school, palino folem se makrot, lsem olketa wali stop lo streets na ya.
2: Se program ya basically belum ada yang sobat tadi, kamau high school, ambali no mo folem makrot, belum ada wali stop lo streets na ya. 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So, program here, you want them to get them out of the school, but you know, you are nine, as you are 11. But my government was saying, once you go to the school, you are 13 or Sapolo University, and foundation next office.
1: Principal po Onisua Presbyterian School, Mr. James Malau, hemitalem sa training niya, pahemi sa maklong how, oli stop training mo nivla recruit, long police.
3: How oli nivla recruit oli konsept, oli stop go through lo program lo. You look how tempo puti blo you want, you dress up, tuck in, you look nice. Programme ka min said, lo tindin blo kata, lo ini training mo kata, lo oli, kam lo look say, so no, this is how we must dress up, this is how we must look, we must see them. Mas katem put he ablo ni so on sambiano you want them play on police on the camp on help them kota wata and then along with them that line how only only make him good only putung puto kota inside lol to meet his logata bet logata only make him good only putung puto belong his logata is that is one way you want them try him like me you help them more students you make him more them more students.
1: Mr. Malau, hemi hope se outcome lo program ya, palikara maut iko longol nara school tu, lo help mol students, long well-being, mo life longol keta.
3: And we hope se outcome lo program ya, pambay, ini sabi kara maut iko longol nara schools tu, lo help mol all students, being especially. Pambay ka tol challenges na, lo how na pambay ini continue lo ini monitor ya, how na ini continue lo mga se, all students ali apay ko all program, all thinking ya. One of the learning beliefs, one shall force on the camp, on the caramel, on the help him, on the explain him more. Well, Kata, on the only Sabe camp, on the lamb tight, and one part law, well being Kata, one part law, life Kata.
1: Commissioner Pongran, hemitalem se program ya, we start lo Onisua School, pahemi olse one motel, long ali Sabe ko caramel tu, long alara vala school, long country. Anita Cho, VBTC News.
0: Look and feel municipal council he blockem sale plong pitel nat long look and feel main market molong public area long look and feel Ranita Viti long look and feel with a more report.
4: Luganville Municipal Council make a decision plong plokem sale mokakai pitel nat long all place long public area long Luganville include to main market plong town. 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
5: All council emitin atin lo mataya finish lo yesterday through lo planning division lo remove ma pitelnat lo Luganville municipal market mo same time to I been katol announcement to been call all mama well been stop lo market mo people we sell market la time lo council le mi been take one decision lo you know allow himself lo pitelnat lo main market pay me mo same time to lo narula public places where people is not accessing publicly lo Luganville towns.
4: Mr. Surmat valem se pailo ya, Ministry plong Internal Affairs si Kasem Finis, mo istapuet plong State Law emi kasetem.
5: Pinkat submission finis plong pailo ya, equal office lo attorney general and Luganville Municipal Council and Mr. Puig lo only obviously cassette them. So once we you got official cassette lo Peter not pro epicen by lawyer by Luganville Municipal Council by me fully enforce him.
4: Town clerk surmati talem se council it came decision finish se sale mo chuim Peter not long public place pa inamo allow start now ya nomada se pailo ya ista piet tongoli kasetem
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4: 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Ranita Fiti, FBTC News, Luganville.
0: My news inside Long Region, One Fiji Corrections Ovisa, Asali Sorovaki, he got some charge from one alleged assault long one Australian prisoner, long Lautoka Remand Center. Seven officers only been suspended after one video of long assault he go viral on social media. Sorofaki, he got sent bail by Kopak long court long 7 September. Six Narvla officers only stop with long internal investigation. Fiji Corrections, he tell him se presinaya is stop long stable condition now ya. Malong sports Vanuatu United FC, he make him one historical move ahead long number 2 season long OFC Pro League. After we club, he signed him one young fla player blong Vanuatu under 16 national team. FBTC sports reporter Keith Inge, I report.

0: cha plo vona tu football o tem saninga ala le ora se liko tan lo istri ol sa face yang ke vona tu player plo sign also one professional football player with one vona tu pro league club long yaya we emi stapia tol sem under 16 player achievement is a match all young talent vona tu ol stap cup mo chanis plo step up mo compete lo professional level kit inge VBDC sports.
1: More update on weather, partly cloudy, Mukutla weather with them isolated showers of rain over parts along Northern Island, while Nara Place, partly cloudy, Kasem Kutfla weather with them chance blong brief light showers as expected, light moderate to fresh southeast over Northern Islands, while light to moderate easterly, most southeasterly winds, longol Nara Place. Maximum temperature blong 33, 25 degrees Celsius, long south Kasem 30 degree. And up long node. More with them update long weather I put them ends long VBDC news with me Lodian Wellin.

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1: Listeners by Radio Vanuatu, update the site, the weather information, following weather bulletin where Vanuatu Meteorology Mature Hazards Department and we put them out the day, plong a terrain. Partly cloudy, more cloudy with them isolated showers, plong rain, all full parts, plong northern islands, plong country terrain. While Long Narvel Islands, Block Country, Place Mumbai, Cloudy, Mumbai got good flower weather throughout the day, but today, more small Chinese, Block Brief, light showers, plong rain, and we expected. Light, moderate to fresh southeasterly winds and we blow over along northern islands today. While a light to moderate easterly, more southeasterly winds along Larval Islands blowing yumi. Maximum temperature along terrain, by me range long 25 degrees Celsius down along south, more 30 degrees Celsius and up along north. Listeners per radio Vanuatu look aside plong marine focus plong terrain. One marine strong wind warning over long northern waters plong Vanuatu with them southeasterly winds plong 21 to 25 knots, more rough seas plong 2.5 meters. Long central more northern islands terrain. Wind and blow one direction plong southeast, long one speed plong 11 to 15 knots. Solora mabami save kasem 1.5 meters high. Man, I'm update the site with the information. Bring me to following with the bulletin where Vanuatu Meteorology Mo Hydro Meteorological Services and we put them up the day today. Whenever that way you cut, you pass them one good for a Thursday.
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1: 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With the old time radio friend, Blue this fella show, Massing fella, all of this fella beautiful Thursday morning. And me one out of a beautiful day back and second last day, Blue this fella working week, all of the listeners. One more day start before my to have enjoy. One out of a weekend back again. So today, me Thursday, number 13, Blue minus August 2026, Musa Vakasema Radio Vanuatu M clear long the frequency ya or Radio Vanuatu M stapa broadcast long the frequency ya 7260 kHz or 3945 kHz shortwave, 1125 kHz medium wave, 100 MHz 7 frequency, channel 211 long canal blues. 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Me want to have a beautiful day back in, and me hope so you come out, finish the bed, stop ready, you want to start move for this for a beautiful Thursday. And me want to have a day back in, bloom by him to serve, be productive throughout the day today. 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Good for morning, Liu. Welcome to Good Morning Vanuatu Show, blowing today. Might you just have joined on radio, Liu, and voice play me here, Mr. Make a noise in the background. Good for morning, Liu. Welcome to Good Morning Vanuatu Show, blowing today. And forget them, you where you, establish in all the islands, block country, start long northern part of country. Might you establish in Lumi, come inside the door part province, today, the morning. Good for morning, Liu. Welcome to Good Morning Vanuatu Show, blowing today. And forget them, you where you establish any come inside law all islands inside long Panama or Sanma province today. Good for morning, Liu. Welcome to show blowing a terrain. No forgot them you establish an inside law. Look at the islands blowing Malamba or Long Sheva Terre in the morning. Good for morning, Liu. Welcome to good morning, Vanuatu show blowing a terrain. Lastly, no forgot them you establish any come inside Lord at the islands blowing me down south. Last for province blowing me down south at Tafia province Terre in the morning. Good for morning, Liu. Welcome to good morning, Vanuatu show blowing a terrain. My duke rapidly morning from say you cut one early day and you ready, Liu, or you out finish the house. You stop call a walk. Good for morning, Liu. Welcome, look, good morning, Vanuatu to show blog today. My disaster follow road. Look, good flow blue traffic times as troll follow road. I walk by the sidewalk, across some road, low straight place, block cross some road. I'm stopping past the straight long, a pass stop. Not this step and flow blue traffic, also every morning, every afternoon, traffic, I'm stop busy around low, especially now, Limilo Port Villa. So make sure you stop and pass, strap this, stop and pass. You want to drive with some listen to me today morning, good flow morning, you might you grab early morning, plus service some Molkata people, you travel one pass or one taxi, might you stop listening to me, look and will tell you morning inside the taxi, please, good flow morning, you welcome to show, blowing a terrain. No forgot them, you establish inside low, Lakatoro or long, Plagman Town, terrain morning, Lenakel, Plagman Town, good flow morning, you welcome, good morning, one of the show, blowing a terrain. Listen, explore radio, one or two, you so one parent, we establish any come inside the broadcast, make sure say you, retail one healthy breakfast, blow kata pikinini, oli save kakai, retail one healthy lunch, blow mbali save karamota molkata ekolo school, blow mbali save stop healthy throughout the learning, blow kata lo day, blow nga tere. Le you stable ko house block on a walk, make sure say you hang low one bottle water, blow mbali save stop hydrated throughout the day, blow nga tere. Following what up, let's end with an autometeorology major hazards department, and we put them out in Midtown South. One more in strong wind warning, I'm stopping now for local water, so blue yumi, so low rambo by me raf, so blue no make a hat with local authorities, plus stop go around the boat, look out in you park, and from you lose low boat, you might be good to stop no more house first time. At the same time, when you have a solora, then you have a cross some road, cross some boat, you some cross some solora, you some boat, or canoe blue. You must learn them listen lo, all past incident when stuff happen, one just happened more last week back in. So, times you have one of the meteorology, more hydrometeorological services, and you put them out one strong wind warning on one weather warning, you must follow them all time from bye bye. And if plus safety blue, you. Must look at some last week. Well, got, even though we got a weather warning, also a strong wind warning, but only thing block cross some island, you some boat, or cross some solar, you some boat, and you look at only lose stop yet. So, plus, tell a safe side all time. No, make a look at the authorities, only had to look out to you spend a big money, look out to you, lose solar. Time you haram say got one weather warning. You follow my weather warning when we stop. Listen, explore radio van out when we want to have a beautiful day back in. And we want to blow by you, be productive. And we want to blow by you, be productive. And, contribute to build up a nation, blame too. So one more time, we wish you one good for the morning. 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Selection, look at the music, by you to enjoy the show, blow terrain, look at the programs, by you to follow before by you to stop, and then a show blowing today. Listen, explore radio van or two. We got one story. I'm looking for my little got a pikinini today morning. So you want pikinini? We establish any come inside the broadcast. Make sure say you listen any come inside or make sure say you continue to listen. My by in a long time, we give him out one story and one short story and leave you today before my by start make a way blue block on the school. But before low short story and blow welcome up spirit, you'll got a listen, explore radio van or two. Enjoy him nice for 5 seconds of summer with them terrible sing. She looks so perfect.

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She looks so perfect. 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Vanuatu, Hope, Sam, Ibutu, Mulewan, good vla vibe. Plus start them off for this vla beautiful Thursday. You want beginning new sub listening, come set lo broadcast. Good vla morning, Liu. Welcome, lo good morning, Vanuatu show, blowing at today. Mtirailo short story, I'm going to blow today, Hemi call Sam. From one mosquito, Emi sticking Yumi. From one mosquito, I'm sticking Yumi. You find one quiet place. Loud and volume, blow radio, Liu. Mo enjoy him story, and blowing at today.

Halo Old Pikin ini, Tete Bami Ridim One Story Long Yuvala. Title Blong Story ya, Hembi, From Wanem Mosquito Istikim Yumi. Hemia Hemi One Storyan Blong Malekula. 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Time you are rem noisia. You tanem page. 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By me hide first time. Manya isarem I blong hem, mo mosquito, I fly I go hide underneath long one leaf. After I sing out, I say, you no save find me. Open em I blong you, mo look out at me. Manya I follem voice blong mosquito, mo look out em hem all bout. Mosquito I sing out back again, say, you no save fine me. Open em I blong you, mo look out em me. Manya I listen good, mo look out em mosquito underneath long old leaf. Mosquito I fly I go ant up. Mo manya I look all nice fala wing blong hem, mo kasem hem. 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Time blong mi hide now! Manya I go long pus, mo hide long rus blong wana banga, mo sing out. You no save fine me! Open em I blong you, mo look out em me! 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Me find them you quick time no more! Manya I say, you stop rough ya! You been stop spy long me! Mosquito, I say, me no rough too! Me save play good pitting you! Be mania I say, I no true nothing. You hide back again. Mo pay me fine em you, now ya no more. Mania I sarem I blong hem. Mo mosquito I fly I go hide inside long hair behind long sorai blong hem. Now I sing out slow no more. I say, you no save fine me. Open em I blong you, mo look out em me. Manya I look out em mosquito, long old plant, mo long old tree, be I no save fine mosquito ya. Mosquito I sing out back again. Manya I go inside long house, I look on top long roof. I look out em mosquito inside long kitchen. 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Mosquito I sing out back again. Manya I cross now. Mo I tell em say, friend blow me. You stop rough ya. Me tell em straight. Suppose me find him you,
Bami squeezing you with the hand blow me. In a long time, Prata blong mosquito e fly e come. Manya e look him, mo sing out e say, "You stop rafia! You no stop hide nothing!" Him e kase mosquito ya, mo e squeeze him e dead. Mosquito we e stop hide e fry too much. Him e sing out e say, "Him ya? E no me ya! By you look out at me or bout, but by you no save find at me." Now, him he fly e go long river, mo e was him out all nice color long wing blong him. Him, he walk him one sharp spear, mo e put him poison long him. Long night, him he fly e kolong house blong man where he been killing dead brata blong him. Him, he fly round, long head blong him, mo sing out say, "You no save fine me, by you look out at me all bout, but by you no save fine me." Mania e fry too much. Him, he try blong kase mosquito ya, mo he sing out say, "You where? You where?" Mosquito e sit down long shoulder blong mania, mo e stick him strong with him spear blong him, mo him e fly out back again e go. Shoulder blong mania e si crash where e si crash, mo e so more time him e si crash him. Now ya, time you me look one mosquito, you me try blong kill him. Mo time mosquito, e look you me, him e sit down quiet, long skin blong you me, mo e stick him you me, with them poison blong him. Mo time you hear him sound blong mosquito, him e stop sing out long you, e say, "You no save fine me. By you look out at me all bout, but by you no save fine me." Hemia en blong story blong yumi.

0: 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You want to begin anyway, stop joining the broadcast today, the morning, him and I'm to end the short story and blame double day, blame today. Listen, come the broadcast tomorrow, back and perform one more look at the short story and when by me, I give him out to you. Time blame me to 5 more minutes before him to cast him 1 time long, 5 more minutes before him to cast him 1 time long, 7 o'clock today, the morning. Straight long 7 o'clock, my baby to cross over. I call a news desk. Join the company, blong, Lotia and Willin. One more time with them. Look at the 7 o'clock news update. And after look at the 7 o'clock news update, my baby to follow him. Bishop, my talk program, blong, today. One more time, Liu, listen to Explore Radio Vanuatu. We just started the broadcast. Good for the morning, Liu. Welcome, look, good morning, Vanuatu show, blong, today. Hope so you enjoy my company, blong, so far. You continue to listen. My baby, no long time to follow him. Look at the 7 o'clock news update.
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0: Okay, okay, squad. You need one strong states now. 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
1: Eh, boss. Me hara se fi bidisi kat one states me you say rent them.
0: Bi ale kolem kolem na ya.
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0: VBDC News update with me, Lodian Huelin. State House Office Plong President Hemi clarifying process waste behind long decision Plong President Nike Foro Barafu Plong Yusum Power Plong Pattern long 23 July. One statement we come out long week ya. Idalem se pattern a volum Article 38 Plong Constitution. We give him right long President Plong Pattern him. One man we co-define him. Hemi Kildi. Or cut them down sentence plong him. State House italem se 1-1 application. Ipin kasem consideration. With them all petition plong all inmate. Or letter plong support plong all chief mo leader plong tradition. Or leader plong church all member plong family. All information long fashion plong inmate. Rehabilitation. More medical reports posi need him. Hem italem to see no cut one advisory committee plong pattern. Where Article 38 it talk about. From Hemia, he knock at one committee now ya, where President he must wait long recommendation plong him. State House Italem se pattern ya, he won action plong sorry, mono stop write them down or genisim decision plong court. State House Italem se President, he must use some power plong mercy long one responsible, more transparent fashion, more all time volume constitution plong Vanuatu. Long semak story explanation plong President, hemi volume all concern. We've been come out from Patania. Long Monday week, Prime Minister Jotham Napadi been meet with the President. Moi raise him all concern for them Patania. We got insight to rapist. Moi ask him plong head of state, he refog him decision plong him. Long Nara side opposition leader, Ismail Kalsegao, he comment motalem se Napad, him in a straight person plong approach him President from Asia. Time him one minute plong clear him. Out one commission of inquiry report where hemi been admitting say he implicate him hem to inside long report ya.
1: Italian hemi out of respect to Prime Minister. Cut one commission of inquiry report is that handle here since we come out law last year as in what the law this year. And some Prime Minister admit him inside the parliament say I mean, implicated him too. Let me wonder whether Prime Minister and Mr. Duman may approach the President. So, I tell him the very beginning, I doubt whether or not the Prime Minister may go, or the President or my Mr. May have a legal condition there. Once I may exercise the power of the pattern, I will not have any money to tell him to go back. The side of the Prime Minister, he got one cloud this time, hanging on top of the headland. Me no things membawa me a problem, belum membawa him nama, membawa him belum prime president, membawa one membawa him me face him membawa president dalam setelah respect. So you want to say bang dilu dan memang apa yang pada yang wasta.
0: Long response, government italem se opposition leader is that time long remain relevant no more with them comment ya. Moi share disappointment long him long kalsaga long talem se issue long partner one rapist. Emi serious mo hemi feel se opposition should stand up long side long all victim long time now ya. FBDC News he understands se opposition he clear him stand long him finish with them issue ya. Time hemi ask him long he must get investigation. He go long process long partnering ya. When news long region, George Adkin, one veteran journalist long Solomon Island, he dead. Hemi one respectful man long media sector, moi been first president long Media Association of Solomon Islands. Start long 1985, kasem 1989. Adkin he been work with them plant media, all sim Solomon Star, Island Suns, mo Solomon Islands Broadcasting Corporation, all colleague long Solomon Island mo Pasvik. Oli talem se hemi one legend, one mentor, mo one true professional blong journalism. Name blong him, mo work blong him, pambay stop also one big fla legacy, long media, long Solomon Island, mo Pacific. Mo sports news long region, PNG football, advocate Joseph Eli Dona, is sing out long one audit, mo independent investigation, long all problem round long MSG, Prime Minister's Cup. Who lay come after we PNG Football Association, he pull him out all national teams plong PNG, long MSG Prime Minister's Cup, whereby stop long Fiji negis monies from all unresolved allowance more operational reimbursement plong all post-tournament. Eli Donai talem se audit, he must find him out, one him, he been korong, ku irresponsible mo Hamas manis tabiet plongpem ol kaunya. Mo wedem news long sports ya iputum ent long FBC news update wedemi Lodian Welin.

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all information where you may give him out. 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

0: And inside the studio, me clap to welcome me to the guest with the journey you mean inside the program. But this for a week over the Suango School is prepare from one cultural night no olgata and tuvla guest what tuvla ista what them yumi mabay tuvla give them small introduction but tuvla first time before mabay mi vla itra story about them story and round them cultural night where mabay all beginning plus song school mabay li holem plus raise some funds towards one yuvla science lab plus olgata first ever science lab long suang school mabay mi give them time tuvla guest introduce me to Vlan Mom, my planned by Mumbai, Lisavalo, Utufla, planned by Mabali, no Savali to Fla, but I give him small introduction about it to Vlan Kolokata listeners, Plo Radio Vanuatu.
1: Thank you, Mazing Falau. Usually, me name Blomi Josepong, Mimi one sense is a low secondary. Mommy start teach for school, Blo Suang.
2: Again, Mazing. Mi Tony Bebe, mi wana primary teacher no molo Suango School mele.
0: I think it was me understand them also you've been story on Elia. Suango School mobile me host them one cultural day and the big flatting thing behind them now hemi plo raise some funds towards first ever science lab school. My plan only people only haram about them Suango School might plan only got the picture only sad about the workplace school emi located pende one picture no more give him out lor kata listeners please me Suango School workplace now emi located lo fila or lo Vanuatu and emi accommodate them all student lo one class kasamona class.
1: Okay, thank you Masing. Suango School, lo information bill me everyone, emi located lo Mele Village, lo street lo front lo beach pa, roti kota on lo Idaway. 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

0: Olperense, o imistar lolo zona lo sem mele mat mele a YCC village Bukura Black Sand as far as Teuma yume o imistar beku do Suango school a Suango school a location blame imistar lo mele mo pepe sto mi vole kam lo studio e mi blame mi tok mo about one over him here pendo this coming Friday.
1: Thank you too much. Thank you too much, Mr. Joseph Pong. Listen, Explore Radio Vanuatu. You have Mr. Joseph Pong and me, Kim Small. Talk about them small room to school. We have listened located and accommodated them all beginning in the one zone around the port field and all ever turn out. And talk about the school. School Hemi start the class 1M and any got primary, secondary to inside the school or just primary school?
2: Okay, thank you. You make at the school bring me start lo kindy, go kasem lo primary level, mo me go kasem lo secondary, you meet the more college no more, finish lo yet then. Okay, lo primary, you make at 320 student, mo lo college or lo secondary, you make at 132, so you make up one total lo 452 student altogether.
1: Thank you much, Mr. Pepe. 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I'm giving time lo to fill up, to fly, giving people a thing behind lo. Event when by me taking place lo this coming Friday. Me understand I'm saying by school and me host them on cultural day. Talk about the people a thing behind lo. People a thing behind lo. That fly event when by me taking place.
0: Thank you, Masim. 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So lo Friday, school blo yumi lo suangu. Mi tu vole start tok lo bia flo every family lo school. School principal, school community association, school committee, mo every parents wo li start. Lo talimoto yumi everyone wo li sinas wo yumi start lesin se by lo this coming Friday, by school blo yumi lo suangu wo yumi located lo mele. By me organize him one cultural day blame. So cultural day blame ya team blame me call him. You me unite Pacific. You me unite you me Pacific. So lo franish you me tell him si unisonu dole Pacific. So you me purpose flow you me organize him day ya. And me just flow you me make one small fun. You make one fun blow. You me receive one small fun blow. You me receive one small fun blow. You me save. Building up one ever since lab lo yumi we yumi everyone yumi sabes yumi step towards all standard we yumi lo education yumi require lo yumi maskatol asset also so yumi ka ting lo yumi make ting ya happen yumi start them lo process plan lo Friday we step kan tingi me ano
2: yes I think by look say yumi no putum cultural night pe yumi putum cultural day ting say from yumi sabes yumi respect them one belief religion yumi some student or parents only your sabbath keeper so instead yumi putum igam lo Friday afternoon or night yumi mi vlecho sum lo putum lo day so yumi safe to safety blo everyone yumi paramount lo after lo even day yumi want them say everyone only kasem home safe more katap lo lisa beko lo church lisa beko sem lo sabbath keeper.
1: 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You haram Tuvla teacher Blosoango school to fly journey meet the table talk about them event when by me taking place on Friday where team he missed up or school he missed up fundraise from one new flam of S Fla Science Lab Blue School where mobile student or Yusum. 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Guess blim to Baba to fly talk about the more activities when mobile take a place Lotea.
2: Okay, by Lotea some by mainly or student by the performer. You may give him time locata blow only express him. I think lo one class may be like share and finish one class only base law one country lo Pacific. Start lo kindio sa mi bin mention even is kasi mo secondary lo yaten so one class by mi perform em one dance or one lo prepare one kakay traditional food or anything we're going to choose them. From you, we talk about cultural. So, you know about dance or singing, be you know about or local kakai, blue Milo Pacific. So, Hemi one time we mi vile le te molti nini o kota liko me ka molti research plo li fai nem one em now mi fit plo li sabe putum on stage plo time.
0: Thank you. 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You mi avani mi sale se you mi plo vanuatu. So lo Vanuatu, yumi familia otin full up lo culture bring mi lo Vanuatu. So yumi tremble yumi take mul pikinini ko lo wana fla level we. Yumi ko as far as yumi kase mul original site. Yumi sabe se ol brother country bring mi or se mul American region, te mul Polynesian country, ol establish site lo yumi Melanesian country. So yumi ko yumi tale tichi mo tol keta how culture lo ol brother mul sisters bring mi lo la fla country ya. Yumi emi stop mo yumi same time to yumi help em ulgata lo emi one educational learning ya will stop develop em lo one level kata once we already start develop oli kam oli kam lo one matchwa by what matchwa stitch by yumi sabi se oli kat small knowledge finish lo one we stop up in lo na la country lo Pacific region.
1: Thank you, Thomas. Mr. Bong, listen to Radio Vanuatu. You have Mr. Bong, what's Mr. Pepe, to talk about the more different activities we by me taking place, lo cultural day we saw in school and stop prepare from when by me taking place lo this coming Friday. Now also we be flatting thing behind local cultural day ya hemi plo raise some funds towards one new science lab mo same time by me first science lab we suango school by me cat any support we flakaram outside finish you fla seeking support outside finish with them this science lab or school empty site no more plo by me say take a mother into own hands for example raise them own funds plus support them thinking we must have provide them or kata beginning with a one cent slap.
0: Thank you Masin. Lo site lo support outside you may run you may say all thinking go towards all asset plus school or same cent slap all stop everyone all stand mini all standard lo by me tell him minimum standard lo school lo education. So we all get all the Ministry of Education, all is have a good loimia, all the good loimia. So one way we stop, you must keep him, you may decide to last it. So you may be current thing, yeah, blow you may come in or tempting thing, blow building science lab. We may stop inside the SSP plan, blow you me, school strategic plan, blow you me, we may blow yaya. So you may develop a mea, blow you may make him. Low form blow one fundraising with a Hemi one cultural day. Let me save receive up some fun. The title question blow how you may play carry some fun finish all boards that side over. Low side low fun. You may have run in Missave Suango School and be located all same one disaster zone. Low you will Ministry of Education in me Savikutemia as far as all get a low. All big man, you know, lottery, you know, Kapmandu, you know, I said, so I'm going to one disaster zone. So when we will stop, we will later, and we will resilient outlaw, talk, yes, so I'm going to one disaster zone, and we will build. Okay, lo said, lo fun, all fun, lo call one disaster zone. You know, I'm going to be a question. So, lo only fun, the one disaster zone, Kapman, by me question, plan the time, lo tell him, say, how no. By him, questions how no by you will develop, how no by you will he can follow question why you do. So, you me, lo said, lo fan, way will help, you me, this tremble, you me stand up lo on, way blow, you me no more blow, you me tremble, you me collect them some fun. By pass lo la company, you me drop him out some sponsorship later, lo holy help him, you me. Some big man blame me too. Thank you, Lord. You've been help. Thank you, Lord. Company, we've been helping you. We service you help them. So, our school, all listeners, thank you, Lord. You all get out, help them. Mivala, more Mivala too. Mivala, make them all way blow Mivala, make them some small fundraising, low form, low all Kexel, all foundation blo cell blo ka kai blo mitram blo you made a same up some small fund blo mitram blo you me ki ko for them ting ting blo me waste up I think lo set lo fun me ano pe blo talem se you me kat one fun we me kam lo some no e me had from full of money service se me one disaster so be namata emia you me resilient out lo full up something finish you me building up full up school full up classroom stuff mo you me travel you me maintain them from blo end lo de e me beginning ni blo fan what to blo concept them space me full up all part ya lo school lo around lo villa you me save se so ang way me help in stuff lo double me help in stuff lo me save accommodate them so beginning ni blo you me
1: 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only cut blue help them all Pikinini blue learn more grow or thrive and me hard work paid so I'm some appeal to ecology you or parents or listeners you may me live around lower blo Suango school then for to blame save help so time event when taking place lo Friday no hesitate lo by you call pass and looking one world kata pikini ni blame you likat lo offer me kam lo yumi mama me give him time lo to fly guest blimi any narfla ting ting or talk to kuit lo wanda leko wata mwal kata listeners before mba yung stop rape mapa story and blimi plo today
0: okay chance to remind them yung mo listeners or kutu kutu fula listeners u yung stop yung mga yung mga sabi si Suango area blo Suango Suango school Suango yung mga pa kema kutu yung lo full up 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Mo blo remind them you to say Suango school, status to school, not a left stretch, Emi one French school. So Emi one French school and Emi stop, Emi located Lozonia, we are thinking Emi only French school, we stop Lozonia. So you may come blow, you may tremble, you may help them, you may support them school, blow me from Lorraine Blode, Emi blow you me everyone. No matter one name kind differences we make up, Emi school blow me everyone.
2: Okay, thank you, Thomas. Me want them to take time to blow me a pilikol former student bro Suango school. You were you one papa or you one mama or you were you one man or one young fella or you just stop walk. You were you one former student bro Suango. Please, maybe lay me team you, blow you save come or you support them school blow you. Even though you stop continue with them future blow you, work or whatever career blow you, blow you just need him support. Then what to blow you by me help him.
0: Just to remind them, you mean no more listeners where you me come lo dia, where me Friday number 14 Oaks inside the venue, but me you me got full of something we will display me stuff. We got lo side, we got kakai, we got kakai, okay, by him you me got kati kati tu, where by him on, kati kati by him on, all price only good, all price only good, this price, got all price, all the same. Got two night low either way, but two couple, but 2 months, sorry. Ale pa him, me got some price pag any call, bibifla, taiviet, me sponsor a mimilo, and bifla last number so spare waste up. So, he got some way, Golketa, love la company to sponsor a mimilem, the boy me make him, you know, from Luan Tompola, pay me one kati kati. So, lokati katia, you come, you save pem cut lo 20 vatu or 50 vatu, pay you winning one big fella item way. Time you go to shop, you shopping level, one big fella amount of money. So, katikati by me on, lo time ya, you come, since you want them grabbing one lo light item ya, you come. participate low and waste up. By got cell block kakai to waste up, cell block kakai by him on. By got cover to, you may run you miss time one something or some make at cover to, stop on them. More you make at some extra cell to by him happen low time, yeah. So you ask him no more, you may run, you may come, you may contribute. Coming blue you, Bahemi make him a day, Bahemi one successful day. More you time you stop come put small cell and you come low basket, low help him development way me stop. You service you stop contribute to low you, but low group low you me resilient out low one and way, only stop tremble only preaching all about as you me one resi, you me one disaster zone. So again one more time, come no more Friday. You look at everything that happened in the venue, falling one away, stop.

Emia Olga, key message to earthquake we need to survey. 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Number two, practice him whenever you serve a make him the earthquake strike. 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Or put him all thing with heavy, or sharp, or floor, or crown. 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The time blue earthquake. 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After the earthquake, check if you one or family suppose you got injury. Remember, but you expect an aftershock blue earthquake. Make him sure as a car semino leak from his cause and fire. Listen to radio all time, or follow Facebook page below VMGT, because of a clear message. Talk Savea, you come to the Department of Meteorology, and Geo Hazards Department.

Listen to the radio, Vanuatu selection, welcome to the music, you enjoy the show, blowing today. After we've been following him, special matter to program, blowing today. One more time, you wish me one good flow morning. Might you just have joined the broadcast by radio Vanuatu, when I'm part of country with the following broadcast from him. Good flow morning, Liu. Welcome to Good Morning Vanuatu Show, blowing today. Few more minutes before we talk some one time long. Few more minutes before we talk some one time long. 8 o'clock today, long morning. Start long 8 o'clock. Papa, I'm the crossover. I call the news desk. Join the company, blowing. 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Lotian, well in one more time with the Molkata 8 o'clock news update.

Manasla for is Blonkeri Hilson with Mtara Sing Sing Energy. Is the enjoy Mtara lo morning as you start make a way blue call walk or might start the traffic somewhere around low boat fill at Terre lo morning along look and feel along Elena Kel Terre lo morning. 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

0: VBDC News Update with me, Lodian Willin. 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We Pil Long 1990s Mo Airport Ya. 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Plong put em out. 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He may make him see some hotel, more restaurant only must deepen, long imported food, long meet him, demand, long cast, long closing talk talk long him, long National Agriculture Expo, Minister long Agriculture, Honorable Ian Wilson, italem se produce abia, he won proposed solution, long address him issue ya.
1: When Baba he may make him say he may more easy, blow all buyers blow you me. All resorts play me, all IPM blow fit him, all tourists play me where me come. Hemi make me more easy, that farmer in no need blow look out the market, lo villa or lo santo, that Baba Hemi go lo happy no more. And me some also talem, lo you me today, say happy Baba Hemi no manage by one department blow government, but Baba Hemi manage by private sector. Role blow government, Hemi blow make him sure say me create one environment where me conducive blow development. He no blow him become one player. And let them private sector, him take him lead lo area.
0: Hemi tok tok plong minister plong agriculture, Honorable Ian Wilson. Long Monday week, ya Prime Minister Jotham Nabat, he been meet with him president, more raise him all concern for them partnering, wake at insight to rapist, more ask him, plong head of state, refoge him decision plong him. Long Naraside opposition leader Ismail Kalsagao he comment Moitalem Senapat Hemino straight person blong approach him president from Asia time him one Heminit blong clear him out one commission of inquiry report where Hemi been admit him say Emi implicate him to inside long report ya. Long response Kaf Manitalem opposition leader is that time blong remain relevant no more with him comment ya. My share disappointment blong him. Long Kalsagao, blong talem se issue blong partenem. One rapist temi serious. Mohemi feel se opposition. He should stand up. Long side blong all victim. Long time now ya. VBDC News ya understand him. Se opposition clear him stand blong him finish with him issue ya. Time hemi ask him blong him ask at investigation. He call long process blong partening ya. United Pentecostal Church International of Vanuatu Hemistab Gat one annual general conference where stop taking place every year with them theme Victory through Jesus Christ. German Plong Conference Committee, Mosem Time Presbyter, Plong Southern Vanuatu District, Pastor John Tangalopani, Hemitalem se with them situation we stop happen round long country now ya, Pastor John, Hemitalem se long world today, Thomas Pat something. It's up happen, my mitalem se Jesus no more. Hemi solution long problem.
2: But beyond the talem long yumia, even lo Vanuatu ya no more that Jesus no more, hemi solution long all problems, all things will stop go out lo order. 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So suppose heart blow man or woman, boy, girl, he change through power blow Master Jesus Christ. 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
0: J. General Conference away Saturday, Pastor John Tangalopani invite them everyone plong join them, plong sabe worship together, prayer, mo find them hope, mo victory through long Jesus Christ. Mo news inside long region, polling open long Cook Islands, where 110,000 registered voters, all list up vote plong choose mo lead up long Olgeta, plong negis 4 years. He got 63 candidates, more 24 constituencies, more one party in it, 13 seats, blong form him, government. Big for issue, blong all voters, hemi cost, blong life, more inflation, with them price, blong fuel, water, electricity, house, more transport. Molong sports, Galaxy FC, he win yesterday against him, Lai City FC, long 3-1, after one strong fight, long start, Kasem, in blong game. Striker William Tos Santos Medina, he come all same hero, he scored 1 hat-trick, plong him. Galaxy FC now, he go through long semi-final. More with them update long sports, yeah, I put them ends long FBDC News with me, Lodian Wellin.
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One more time, update the site below with the information. Following with the bulletin where Vanuatu Meteorology Mature Hazards, Vanuatu Meteorology More Hydrometeorological Services, Hemi Butoma, Blue Day, Blue Today, Thursday, number 13, August 2026. Partly cloudy, cloudy with some isolated showers, plong rain over long parts, plong northern islands, while elsewhere, partly cloudy, the mostly fine weather with them Chinese pre-flight showers, plong rain, am expected. Light to moderate to fresh southeasterly winds over long northern islands, long central and southern islands, blimi, wind by me, blow long one direction, blong east, more southeast. Maximum temperature blong at terrain by me range long 25 degrees Celsius down on south, more 30 degrees Celsius and up long north. Now minimum temperature blong terrain on night by me range long 16 degrees Celsius down south, more 25 degrees Celsius up north. Look, look, look, side the marine focus on marine strong.

0: Mnasla for explong David Aguilera listeners radio vanwatso with them tirel sing sing crash you enjoy them tirel morning and me time blim to 16 minutes emilako 8 o'clock this flab beautiful Thursday morning inside the studio miklatlo welcome am to vlakes with vla journey you me to lo discussion blotere olo story am blotere inside the studio miklatlo welcome Miss Evelyn Towa wem sabul sem communications office communications office blong TRPR and Narafla colleague when we join him to Terelo morning, Mr. Chris when we join him to Park and Terelo morning, Baba Miki Fim time lo to flap, lo mbay to fly. Mbaye to fly story and what a yumi to terrain long morning. One more time listen explore radio of one to good fly morning li you join them story and plot terrain. Well could fly talk talk when by to fly case, mamba to fly share what a yumi to lo this fly beautiful Thursday.
1: Good morning, Masing. Mo good morning, lo all listener blue yumi lo Vanuatu from north to south. Me tale thank you. I think first of all, a very good morning lo yumi everyone. You were you train them radio finish mo you were maybe you start sleep yet or you start on lo track blue you. Me welcome you lo program blue yumi lo today lo morning. I think first of all, me tale thank you lo regulator blo office blo telecommunications, radio communications broadcasting regulator Tiabia. More thank you to Ecolo CEO Blo VBTC, Mr. Francis Herman with them team. Olisave giving you me time, yeah. Blo TRBR me come talk about all work we have Mr. Mekem. Osem you me everyone is away, TRBR me one office. We have now me look long all license regulation blong all regulation blong all keta telecom operators more all broadcasters lo Vanuatu. And today lo morning osem masinga mitalem. Thank you, masinga. Me to vala with them Christopher Sen. Me to vala come and me beginning blo radio program blo yumi lo tiabia with them VBTC. Me to vala stop lo today lo morning blo come talk about one long all work with TRBR and Mr. Mekem. By expert blame nice down with the yumi lo studio lo morning here, Chris. Blo and me talk more lo one name yumi call them. Type approval and type approval and make at regulation blohem. I think you follow where you will stop come visit him at the office with them will import blo all different devices where you will import them come to Vanuatu but you will save one name now you may start talk about lo by you may continue blo talk about lo morning from one name you make at one regulation or same why am I very important I got all advantage more disadvantage blohem. Or every time we got one regulation, but you may save say, he got all penalties for him too. So, me by me not talk to mass, me blow, me introduce some program no more, by me give him microphone, he call Chris, by Chris and me talk more to him. And I blow him and me no one talk back sure. So, where place you stop, you listen, you can put all information, you got any question, you welcome blow come to the ABA office blow more. Thank you.
2: Thank you, Evelyn. Again, thank you for this year. Opportunity from the government to run some more about some services where TRBR is the work them. And when I now be to what the son of type approval regulation. Regulation, I mean, number 1N1 of 2018. The regulation, I mean, talent no one suppose any man, individual, or business where you want the important one device where me. Transmit or receive any radio frequency by must come password TRBR, but TRBR I check him and I approve him all device. Any some reasons for them now you may must get this for a regulation and me pro you may device really come inside or limiting all international standards around the world. Most of them start one name called reach entry. So devices are must meet them standard more regulations for reach entry. I'm including Pacific, more Australia, more New Zealand. No device, but you say question harm or damage to health or user, tamoli usum. When you said all device to no said destroy environment to you me. What thing one main one is, but you say question one in blessed interference. What the more nara network operator where it's operate within the country to me. So more radio broadcasters, more what telecom. All to device where suppose you in the Karakam set where I need one permit and you say me tell all device will transmit more receiving one angle radio frequency But we talk about some example of devices anymore. All devices, you got all smartphones, believe or laptop, styling equipment, as you know, that I come inside, you must carry one permit or TRBR, all infotainment system, all stereo, all track, all normal radio, where you still listen to them, all house, all AM or FM radios, yeah. You got drone. You got all walkie-talkie. You got all smart devices to me, or some all smart TV. All not only will use some smart devices, some smart fridge. What do you need them? When you must call them type of proof of payment. Pro you must have a proof of apply for one type of proof of payment. Me fly walk with them all. I got a lot of customs through the one system block customs. So you call them single window system. Where you may save a process of application for one permit through a single window system. Single window system, you may work with them all customs broker. All customs broker, the name is Sam, you got Everett, Agency Gosse, Transam, we got some all Nara local customs broker with me, where suppose you want to carry any device coming to the country, but you go through like that. What is the process of application view? All application view, time so you could apply for one device, but you need to put a brand of device beyond the car inside, model of device. You give him all customs program view, what if I apply to TRPR? TRPR by me check him and verify him, sell device, limit him standard premium of Vanuatu. Once I check him, I reduce the limit of standards. Make give you one approval, one form of a permit. And that permit there, you carry them corner, if they go through the customs, show them permit, if they carry them all device where you import them coming to the country. Or same with them every Sunday, you got all fees to attach them all permits to me. Lot there, but I'm like a three different type of fee where you attach them all permit to you and I carry them inside. Black at one, I mean, normal permit, standard permit, maybe 1,000 fatu. And you got one in black, call them personal fee. Suppose you start carrying one, sending them inside, you assume normal house, but you not sell them, one fee, maybe 1,000 fatu. Sorry, standard permit, maybe 2,000. And then personal, maybe 1,000. And then suppose you call them express application fee. Suppose you need to want something, but process them hurry up. Say within a few hours, then you come through either airport or wharf, then they go at the express fee, and another 1,000 on top of standard fee pre again. So I mean, all fees were established, all permit from there. All fees, I say, look at the website of the RPR. So through the website, and you check them, but you say, find them with different types of fee from there. After pro make all payments pro all fees, like at she can pay him lovis no more, come lovis, give him reference number pro registration permit to you, and then I'm glad to see to you. We should make him transfer to a BSP bank account, get on bank account, more should make him online payment to all fees, please. Through law, some of them every something. Like some exemptions. Law a few devices. Premium will come and say exempt them. You too. All devices were black exempt them. We got all devices where only you use Bluetooth device. Black exempt. Or you know, got any TRBR fees associated with all Bluetooth device. Any device we come under the one ministry, block government or department. But if I exempt them, we have no payment if you come to TRBR or educational institutions or any device you come under humanitarian purposes, but I'm exempt. Just to you know, no more, so you come under humanitarian purposes, but you must get one exemption letter, you come underneath the customs. But the time said, the USA comes to one humanitarian, then I'm exempt them. I think I mean a few something where we'll come to talk about You meet about the type of approval. Just for Talanomo since anyone regulation by you, Mr. To say, cut all fines for penalty, come with them or devices. So you can't come to the country, but you know, cut one permit to TRPR, because fine them. Law part 7 by 69 blow TRPR at Hemitalem says, so was any man who carry one device come inside, we no cut any. Type of full permit from TRPR, we say got all fine. All individual fine give me, pay me around about 2 million, and any organization or corporation fine pay me 20 million. So I'm all fines give me more. Osem bintalian finish. I'm like walk to the customs. Customs or the local international borders give me. Lo wolf more airport. Or that too, legal all fines, block that way, move like that, move that. Suppose you come inside the country and only fine you, say, you know, got permit to one device to carry come inside. Or that the customs act, only got right, only hold them tight. Device blue at the wharf or the airport. Once only hold them a device blue to the port, sir. And me, only you got 21 days, but you walk out, can look me, fly, you may possess a more permit blue, caramel, documents were related to the device view. We processing permit pre you finish. Then you say, go back, caramel device view, law customs. Do you remember him in 21 days? Suppose you know making within that time period, customs, by me detain, once I'm detained, by me cease now. Once I'm cease, by no mistake, caramel device view. One advice I would like to give him out, call you mean, Mr. Kam overseas, some RSC worker or any individual come overseas with caravan device come, he could pay you, you must cut all payment prior before you share caravan to your country. All RSC worker, bless the encourage you, but suppose you think you come back, put them in a container, you will talk to them, whoever customs properly will be, you take them to the container, you will go off to your country, for the process and payment prior. You give him any device where you think say by anything TRPR permit, give him a little program blue, but work with him flat, but me process him will permit you. Promagium said, you come back, then you become promagium clearance pillow container, then black am check with them customs, my fundamentals, you got permit, but you must have a device blue from Chevron, once my volume tight, but you must pay an extra fine bag and untap all fee plural, something we can't finish. So I mean better than you look on the customs broker, you like process them or permit for device blue or whenever you think you have anything permit for the RBR before you say come to law for a final to make them customs clearance for me. So I think I'm not about small about fine more type of rule regulations. For some more information is on the RBR website. Got like other information is on the website from Vla, Facebook for the RBR, more the RBR app. All the caramel information, all three fall up place now. I think we had no more office from after the earthquake. We have been stopped on table number 2 opposite the Apple Bakery. And then this year, no, we come back to all office from the post office building opposite ANZ. I think all customer Santo, office 2, you move out finish the Santo Bakery. Now I'm going to move to the family one building opposite the family health. The road, the courthouse, the Santos, if you look at the road, you look at family health, and bless up the building opposite them. I think him and I'm sponsoring him like I'm talking about the limited morning. Thank you, Thomas.
0: Thank you, Thomas. Chris, now you mentioned about the devices where all people start coming inside the country. What am now about the case blow Starlink? Mr. Sabe planned to start by interest blow car Starlink come inside the country. So the doctor small side there.
2: Okay, thank you. Yes, Starlink. So as you may recall, back in 2024, I think he may have been cut one license blow come inside the country. So lo time he may illegal be me car one Starlink come inside. But after that time, regulator gave him one license. So now it's telling me, you say, I'm telling come inside. But I'm telling, as I'm telling finish, you look one customs broker, you give him brand model for Starlink Plue, call him, the him be applied from Starlink Plue. Σπέι απλά έκανε ότι αρπέρ, μπλέτσε γέμψο, η μύτη μου στάνετς, δεν μπλέτσε απρούμε, προγιουκάρεμ σταλίνγκ πλου καμίν σάιτ. Thank you.
1: Yes, blo ademno mo masinga. Ademno mo lo wane mo e Chris e Mr. Topard lo yumi lo te de lo morning e mi clear forward no mo. Mi tvola italem finis e mi no wan talk back show. Pe suppose you got some queries, you got some question, where you want them pose them, where you want them question them, TRBR lo hem. Chris italem finis, obviously stop. Use of a visiting office or use of a column 27621 or website drbr.vu. You got more information. Chris, you talk about plan there about regulation blood type approval. So far, you got some cases finished where Vanuatu people or visitor or residents only come with them some device where only no meet them standard. You got some where you may deal with them finish with the customs. How you may deal with them all issues here. So you tell them finish, suppose only no comply with them regulation and make at all conditions Blahem. You make at some issue or cases finish where only come only no comply or you got some where you may impose them fine finish.
2: Okay, thank you. Yes, I think you've been got some incident finish where it been happened that you may had you may must or got the customs but you may see some old device then you may destroy them. One example, it been happened lo Santo back in 2025. Got some equipment coming inside, or mobile phone, all been coming inside, but you've been got any documents, but if you find say all mobile phone or genuine mobile phone. So once only come inside the country, custom, you come through the customs you look, you see some of that, and then you may request them. When we carry multiple devices, they give me all document, they verify me all document or genuine, all device or genuine device. Also, I'm all over customs. Once I see him, once I detain, they may sell them that for 21 days. So I give him customer 21 days, they work part with them, give him all email straight documents, but somehow I mean, come up with them all documents. Then after 21 days, all you hold them tight, and you may end up, you may destroy them. All devices blow, devices will even come inside. So, yes, look, answer a question. You may find some case where some of them you may deal with even is through law, what them help, look at the customs.
1: Yes, you missed a story no more. Blow making me clear, all people blow you me. And may you may talk about import blow all device or equipment. You can, but how about Sambala we start finish low country? How now you may deal with them well, you know, meet them international standard?
2: Okay, sir, you may tell me have a compliance with me. But your compliance now, we may go around, right? We go around, we may check and confirm that the device will come together, or meet them all standards with me. But you may, some tell me, I mean, when people walk, we compliance, we must go around, check them each. All shops will stop around, all devices will sell them, so limit them all standards and only cut all TRPR permit. So, I'm sorry, no cut, then by me, go back to act to me, and you deal with the motor according to act to TRPR.
1: Me ask him a question here from all same say, blow helping all people, suppose all start listening to your program, yeah? You been import finish, but you know sure or product here where you import them and you start sell them. You know wait blow team blow TRBR compliance team and me come. You come he hold him you he kasem you say you used to sell them some equipment or device where me illegal by you meet them all same. Me know according law standards. So all questionnaire you miss at them blow make you think. You one business owner, one shop owner or individual where you used to think blow import or you start oversee blow export and want something he come. Office blow you me and Mr. Blow help and reason when me feel like I'm low air today, blow me clarify him something. Type approval, hemi one law all service where TRBR me stop provide them and hemi one BCS section law technical department blow you me from all get people will stop importable equipment. Me feel like appreciate them too much so you start come. You start come seek him information, blow you me process him. Blow you miss away, avoid them all penalties where Chris and me talk about finish. You may come low site blow environment you talk about say emi very important blo you mi sa karemole all product ki kam lo Vanuatu only meet him standard. Chris emi mention him about the environment, so Chris by me you mi want them no more say you mi clarify him say whenever you mi tell him say emi very important blo you mi stop important all good for our quality product, blow him no affect them environment, blow you me low side, blow health.
2: Okay, thank you. I think low environment, just blow let him say that some of the devices we can inside them, you got all chemical, we got some component inside all devices, so what you mean, no safely dispose like that, but by all you say, damage low environment to me. So I mean, now this way, you talk about e-waste, all devices are. So, you dispose them, you must dispose them in one way where it's safe so that they don't damage the environment. I'm giving you one example. No more. So, you drop one device, or device you talk about that, called ground, called dump site. You got the chemical inside, the police say leak cotton water. Once you leak cotton water, table, then you drink water because you have possible health issues. So, I'm going to talk about e-waste. That so you can run device cam, type of proof of the cam plus swim set to see me devices to see me you may want to dispose them, you must dispose them one way where hemi safe, please give you miss environment to me safe more you say cause any damage or health to me too. I think just prevention of the air bear even come up with the one way call it e-waste 2005 or 2004 same when Pamela been start work on e-waste but Pamela still continue to encourage me, but he waste me one issue now. We come on top, we must walk them to far out on safe way. We must dispose of all electronic devices. Premium. Thank you.
0: Listeners for radio Vanuatu, you have Chris with him. Miss Evelyn Towatu fly stop a story and limit about them. A type of proof how now you serve a about to seek him proof all got the devices we stop thinking long. Import him come inside the counter. One more time, Lee, you which is a join a broadcast. Joining you to inside the studio, him to vla case with come over long. Telecommunications, radio communication, and broadcasting regulator TRPR Tereblo story and limit to about them type approval how now you serve about blog seeking approval all got devices where you stop currently come inside the country plan the time you travel outside the country and time you stop return maybe you stop thinking blog current small devices where might maybe you have a looking low Vanuatu or might maybe you have a final inside look at the shops low Vanuatu but look at the devices each device you can wait block about look carry me come set the counter you know just have a pm number overseas and you carry come inside sometimes but you come but you look him all custom offices only all custom offices only confiscate him you only carry out you low airport number or airport terminal through low screening but maybe you stop wonder so why now you carry out that devices you got low blahem before carry come inside the RPR must go about to check him say either device him is safe look come inside the country or something also blow mobile you don't have a just carama one device also become inside the country cut straight process blam by Savia Karamikam Satlo Country. Baba Miki Fim time to vlog guest back in. Any additional information with the law and the local Mokata listeners, Blue Yumitu?
1: Yes, no continue no more with them, Storian. You miss Storian, blow pass him information and information, and me help him, you me, blow make him all right choice, all right decision, the right product. You miss that blow topic, blow type of approval regulation. Chris, you miss to talk about all brand, branding, more model. Blow all equipment, all devices. Suppose you have elaborate more lohem. Blow people is have say all standard. Blow me understand say me international standard. Yeah. So suppose you have talent again. Lo member blow public or listener blow you me. So suppose you got one list. Blow talent blow get an. Suppose you listen, but you know harem one name or you start one them important one device equipment. It good blow you listen lohem.
2: Okay, thank you, Flynn. I think we've been telling the beginning that type approval, you may give him, you may check him all devices where only transmit or receive on radio frequency. So all brand we come inside, but we name him a few no more, at all mobile phone, you may have all device we need to implement, you may all Apple, all iPhone, or Samsung, or Redmi. I mean, a few ways you say them, and all drones too, all the DJI drones, all Nokia phones, all radio. List all devices where they approve. You say more postal website, all TRBR. We say control them, look all list all devices where me fly approve install website, and blah. But list MEP one. List all simultaneous all devices where only use some radio frequency. Only planted, so you need to control the website and you must control all the list of devices. But only a few of me mention them, and I will famous one we say them every time. Lo fill out site for phones, I mean Samsung or iPhone, but the laptop too, say Mac or laptop, Lumi Acer, or man, or some all the device we must use them more smart, also smart device too now. What do you need to be able to pay me?
1: Yes, sir. O sea, you are Chris Amitalem. Me, Mr. Dr. Osemia, you were you listen, but you start harema. And me mention him, no more main one from Chris, I'm not me expert. I'm not me look out him. Area yablo make sure say you me everyone comply with them regulation ya. So hemi save one mwe TRBR mi stop receive him every time. So hemi I mention him no more main ones. All main ones yana best was you know harem me mention him all narvala product. He means say you must call the website blo TRBR.vu blo you carry more information. You me. I am too story and blue. You meet the morning about exemption. Exemption, yeah, hemi, you tell a small finish way. Good blow you me story and lehema. I got time yet blow you me talk about regulation, yeah, say. All exemption, yeah, you miss have give him no more, lo hulo education, lo health, or time got one natural disaster.
2: Yes, all exemption, sir, you give him some telephonies. But you make all government or ministry, blue me. Supposedly importing many devices come through one customs broker. Once customs broker make application come, you put them name the ministry, they are very exempt. Exempt, they will all fee we come in set, you pay them come to TRBR, but I think fee plo customs broker, I think I'm up by customs broker, pay cut small fee pay them. But once you apply come to TRBR, TRBR not giving you any fee. So you pay. Suppose you want government institution or a ministry, you want educational institution, or you want you apply comes on humanitarian purposes, but you don't get any fee. You pay come not TRPR. From the exchange to all fees.
1: Any very important. Blow you may have them about all fees from. You have them fine blame too. You have them any big one little bit. Any critical to do with them fine. Lo fine blow individual. Suppose we. Anyone outside the system, he may break him. He may not comply with the regulation, yeah? Fine, blame him. He may 22 million, he may 2 million vatu. The corporate or business, he may 20 million vatu. So you may not start talking about 1,000 vatu or 10,000 vatu fine. So one talk, say so you prevent them, blame happen. From time where it happen. You haven't find blame me heavy too much. You may got some cases where you got breach blow regulation only fine.
2: You've been got a few cases, but I think TRBR go to the court and they'll settle them all fees to the court. I think and say we got one case where I've been work with them. All police from like confiscate and go through the court and all is settled through the court. Thank
1: yes. You. Now you have a more shema. You must have pass me information and me part blow awareness. Awareness where you must give me call the people. Reason where you me tell me, I say, you got always blow, you me work together. And me work together with the office blow regulator, blow you me ensure no more say got compliance blow regulation yeah he missed up all time. Yes, low he missed up. Yes, also Chris and me tell him, you me tell him also one lesson learned. Suppose you know sure lo want something about regulation blow type approval, you come low office blow TRBR. You call you come or you email. Me like got two complaint handling. process by Chris and me talk about. Suppose you got one complaint, lo one product, one device you go pem, you no satisfy lo him, or maybe you know one good quality, a good blow. Chris and me talk more lo him lo you me.
2: Thank you. Yes, you got to some different time, you got one complaint handling process. I'm in stop lo TRBR app, you say, recent complaint to them, or you come lo vision, you miss a co-follow issue blue. I think main something is so you got one complaint, you come, you look in fly, you meet talk about, so you lo set all equipment, but you give him brand more telecom and where place you pay them, and you miss a full amount of complaint to start the place echo. But yes, and definitely you come through the office, but you miss a short amount of issues, you have any permits we can or any device we can come inside. From type approval, once you can come inside, once customs see hold them tight, but you must some by him one come burden Luna, but you must walk part them, blow final straight information, but you miss a process one permit, blue and blow Adam one more fee, and me, Sumer, and me 2 million compare lo permit where you pay come office, and 2,000. So you make a whole calculation, kill the place. Either you want them pay one fine, blow 20 million or 2 million, or you. Scams to tell one small fee for 2,000, which is much better than a fine. I think Emmanuel, I'm sure I'm going to thank you.
1: Yes, also, you Mr. Talem, you may clear lawyer. You may clear whenever you stop, got question to him. You may start talk about regulation, yeah? Maybe by new law, some people only stop comply with them finish. But, lo side blow complain, yeah? You know what, blow you got one issue, one complaint, and you go use on Facebook too. Blow you raise some complaint, blow you. But you raise them on Facebook, social media, why who will listen to you? Me vla you no save take me me. Unless you come to proper channel, you follow them procedure. Office me open Monday to Friday, start lo 8 o'clock, kasem lo 5 o'clock lo afternoon. You can have all issues, blow you, all concern, blow you, complain me come. You me. Full up time, you may wait no more. Then when something happen, you may look, say, you may start smelling problem finish, you may start trying to react. But you may advise, blow you may office blow regulator, say, you know what, time one issue arise, or you stop go blow one risk, you come, you may sort them out. Also, me got all fees, and me understand, say, all fees, yeah, me all new fees, yeah, where you may stop applying now, yeah. And you got all penalties, blah, complaint procedure. You got one something, you come to office. You send them email, you go to the website, you find them all information. Me talent, thank you too, where you missed up the studio, blow you me talk about. And I no face program, blow radio, blow TRBR. You me start them off low today, by lo next month is September, kokasem lo December, lo every second Thursday, from Abbasid to 9 o'clock, by team TRBR, and me come blow talk about some law regulation or projects where TRBR and Mr. Karamat lo country, but you got full up issues whereby you may talk about lo studio, yeah, lo benefit lo people blow you me. Today, me to like I'm talk about regulation, blow type approval no more, and you are in finish. Chris, suppose you say talk small lo work lo brokers and some valuable, especially lo family blow you me, or seasonal workers, will stop lo Australia or New Zealand. Misave se okada tu olista listen lo yumi a lo tete lo morning, especially from samuli kam, samuli sako back all retaining ones, lo side blow brokers and all process blow for them.
2: Okay, thank you. Okay, so tala all customers broker, therefore, you woke up the plante, blow yumi process them all application blow permits. Recent when I'm blow some all broker, blow the process all application demis, all broker, all you got. Or to look at single window system, where you link him with them in front of the TRPR, and you come from an application view. What a polymaking from Ogota, or you work with them with all customs, or you got one of you call them all TIN number. From each permit or application, one way sending a TRPR, you may register them according to TIN number of them. A TIN number, customs number, you got, or you give them all broker. So, when recent well customs properly apply from all permit for device we come to the country, we send them to TRBR. TRBR, what are the list of device where we have approved Mr. Avenis, το συγκεκριμένο device που οικολόγητα, πολύ τσέκεμ, όλες οι λούξοι ρετσιστέτ, όλοι μπέκαμε application πλοίου. 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where some says emana device which takara kam chelo country poli isu emana poli putu ma name lo device kon chelo application view one soli complete mo la process for application na poli sene kanu 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approval blem. Once approval is done, by program, by advice to you, na, so you got one device player approved, you must come to office, but you say PEM. So all, you say come PEM to office, once you come PEM, then PEM it to you, program, PEM give him to you, and then you say, process my customs clearance player, you say, karma, device player lo customs. So then you work with program, you must work with them all,
1: yes. So you start listen, you are good, you are clear. Say all progress only play one important role too, yeah. Lolly help them regulate our office, but you must continue to comply with them regulation. So by you mean no save talem say open me no awelem. Lo site play importation blow product no more device, yeah. Suppose where somebody may come with a more than one device or one or the maybe order blow come and make a business lamp again. How now you got some advice, please have to give him. So say me come with them more than one or two device.
2: Okay, thank you so much for the question. Before you may come with them or nivela fish premium or nivela fish, you may come with them last year. You may start them this year 2026. But have me one decision may make them up last year 2025. Decision 01 of 2025. Before you make a nifla fish schedule premium, all individuals, then, before the fish come inside, all individuals, suppose you carry one device come inside, but you don't pay any fee. So, you make some deal of fear, but since you make a nifla fish come inside, so you come individual, everyone make a ton fee associated with the multivice we carry come inside. All fee me pays lo per model for device view. Okay, but make an example no. So you carry say Samsung A21. 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Fee blem me 2,000 per model. So you carry Samsung A21 per all fees pays lo per model. So you carry say three device come set Samsung A21, A22. A23, from per model, one model, let me 2,000. You got three different models coming inside. Fee per 6,000. So fee only pay them on per model. I mean, pay the quantity. You say current say 10,000 Samsung A23. Pay fee per 2,000 per model. No, I mean no pay the quantity. I mean pay the different types of model we got coming inside.
1: Maybe one very important information is good when you come to the office of TRBR, but you will use the harem. You harem fee and you pay model or brand, and you know the quantity. Am I saying anything you want to add them before me? Yes. Me, Chris, any last talk with you want them giving before you meet to runway of the studio?
2: I think just to emphasize you know, that suppose you think block any device coming set, so when import all device was only transmit or receive radio frequency, and me better, but you pass to the pair, you use all customs broker, probably apply from all payment view, and then come to the pair, to me, from all application view. From all some all fines plan, either you pay a fine when later revenue, so. So, what's no customs behind them tight? So, you avoid them all kind of something, you may walk, you better you can, you may process them good application, then just the important device will come inside. Thank you.
1: Yes, lo yumi round map story and blo yumi no more lo today. Use mitalem vini se information e mi important. Mitu like mitalem bagaken se today yumi talk about type approval regulation where mi everyday life lo yumi suppose you start ham lo office lo tiarbiar, you start look all people or customers or liko kam, e mi alo site lo type approval ya. From you look good, they got plan the people, plan the eye open, or list up, make them plan the importation blow, all device, all equipment, in the country. The safety blow you me, environment, am very important. Health blow you me, am very important. You where you start listening to the program, yeah? Today, the morning, you must encourage them, you say, please, you follow them all process. You follow them all process. You make them all application blow you. You come to TRBI, you know, clear lo want something, you call it come to TRBI, you ask them, Chris now. And me officer where me look out them type approval. All equipment where you me import them me come oversee. And me no end blow story and blow you me today. Radio, you me come lol short time no more. But you think about say every day people only travel in and out of country, only come with them all devices, only come blow you some lo personal use or lo business. You think about say, I got all process blow for them, I got all fee blow them, more I got all penalties blow him. By me to fly start Lego studio, by me to fly want to tell him big fella thank you back again lo VBTC. Massing thank you to Mas and thank you too where you serve a sit down, maybe lo track blow you or lo house, kitchen or where place and you follow program ya. Please you know on way next time. You start listen. Lo next month is second Thursday. By me fella come back blow talk about all narvala walk way TRBR Mr. Megan. But you know forget say TRBR.vu and me website blow you me. I got all apps stuff, I got all information where you need him, you serve a call him. You got any complaint, please, you know, use some Facebook, you know, use some social media. You come to office, you come, you me got all complaint handling process to procedure, blow you me for them. You me work together, blow you me protect them one or two, blow you me. On behalf of the TRBI team, thank you very much.
0: 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this vla week Mr. Chris and Ms. Evelyn with vla kamova lo telecommunications radio communications and broadcasting regulator terebo talk about lo you to today about multi type approval blo kata devices where might do something thing blo karaka inside lo country mama vla sable ko you lo studio today lo morning listen to Spur Radio Vanuatu to mobile stop joining new flow host blue but also all 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

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Seven Jim Nice La Four is from late Fiji. They George Vekoso with them title to sing sing tonight. Baba Msablego, you with them Narfla Radio Friendly. You also Radio Friendly. Good morning Vanuatu show. Me hope so you and Jim Kambani play me the show today with them all got programs. We've been following all discussions, selection, all got music. We're into Seven Jim the tape long today. I'm looking you back and the show blowing tomorrow. But until tomorrow, listen to Spur Radio Vanuatu. Enjoy the W. They can plan the care all time. And make them look at the right decisions all time. All right choices all time.

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1: 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Ya ko kasem 1:30 long afternoon. So you stop pa continue to listen to me. First off, into talama. Thank you long first radio friend, you masing falau. We you been joining my company blohem inside long show blong today. Emi wake up you long 5:30 this morning. Kam kasem long this time. So you continue to listen to me. Mampai mi to go ahead to the rundown blue show blong today. Mampai mi to join women's program bli mi long 9:15 today. Where me by mi take him to kasem 10 o'clock. By him to haramul kita weather update 10:15. Mampai mi to join financial literacy program with him kita team long National Bank of Vanuatu. 11 o'clock, Hemil get a news update. By him to go ahead long follow with him. Lotian Welling inside the news desk. 11:15 today. Pampai him to join him voice plong south program with him Iso Yarwell. Also, correspondent Blujumilong Tafia province with him will get an update. 12 o'clock, Hemi national news bulletin. Liumi along 12:30, kokasim 1:30. Pampai him to go ahead plong join him live dedication program. Liumi too. We Hemi same time also last program.

full plans planned out for today. Me hope see you wake up lo right side lo bed this morning, and you pray lo morning too before you out the house, and whatever activity plans we program where you cut where me plant for today, you walk part with them. Plant the extra care kasem afternoon we bamba you me froani me go back safely lo house back again. So again, nice for morning lo me everyone. Plung bamba him to start him off show blim to blow this morning, pay him to go ahead to listen a nice little number of places with them. Tokosawia, local string band with them, title Panama Queen.

0: Alone, also my song title, Lona Isola Number, you meet to Haram this morning with the one and only Bee Gees. And me put a local time, bring me to 17 minute, and me like 9 o'clock. And my Isola Number, please, you meet in jam right after you meet just up. I start them off show, bring me to with Tokosawia Panama Queen. But I'm just go ahead now, Blong, join him, women's program, Blong, Yumi.
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0: Kita lisi ni kam, yumi stapa tete, topik bimi hemi stap longa being a girl, or some pislama yumi seta lemsel someone girl, where yumi kat tufla guest long youth challenge Vanuatu is that yumi kat kwere chase for some assistant officer long Vanuatu work long youth challenge Vanuatu more Nancy Willie or some assistant coordinator blow youth riser program. So as you listen to me, so we've been talking topic blo you meet today, and we start long being a girl or some Islama, and you also one girl. You may go ahead with them. First of all, a question, do you ask him, Miss Nancy? So first question, do you mean one of them? I mean, time see me tell him say you so one girl.
1: Okay. Thank you, Alice. Okay. Time will you me tell him say you me also one girl. I mean, minimum say you me also one. I mean, talk about them gender, you me. But he me talk about the identity, you me, strength, you me, with them all get the challenges, more opportunities. So, plop become one girl. He me minimum say you got value, you got strength. More you got right, you dream bigger. After also one girl, you serve also one leaders, you serve become one change makers, more you deserve and respect, more equal opportunities. So tell me tell them about them identity. One girl hemi got own unique identity plema, more hemi got own dream plehem or values plem. So emi minim say you serve say you got value. More, I'm service. More you service. You got value. So one girl, he me got value from say he me serve thing pick one. He me serve learn. He me serve like him or he me serve love him not a man. Contribute to it. Go with them. Got a family display him inside the community too. Even suppose we him one girl he me poor pe. Or all naravlaman only stop criticize him. But he may me think about say being a girl, he may me got value. Value play him, he may no save go away. So value he may very important time when you come also one girl. More to you may talk about them one all strength plo become one girl. Plan the time all girl only go through a lot or cut all the face and plan the challenges. Through la gender expectation or discrimination. Imi tell them say he may got strength suppose we he start facing one big challenges inside lo home blame or lo community blame or even inside lo school. He may got strength or he may got inner power inside them lo he may start facing one challenge he may got strength. Yes, he may be overcome the challenge or one way he may start facing around him. More too, by he may get courage. He may get courage, suppose we, he may start facing one challenge inside the school, but he may get courage, but he may have a stand up for herself, or he may have a talent one him now. He may have a hemi save help me ma motu hemi kat ability lo pa hemi rise above lo obstacles plemo pa hemi talem se support example suppose we hemi ni any been one drop out to school or from parent hemi no save avoid to hemi pem school fit hem but any stop hemi find him some small opportunities or some short course or training. After him, he says yes, but me has a rise, suppose we, from me, got ability, from me has a rise, from me continue to one way, from him, got strength, I got courage, from him, want them, build him up, and the future, from him. Motu, he tell him, say, me become a girl, we become a girl, I mean, to do with them relationship, with them community, so all girls, so kotali bring him care, or kotali creative, more or ketali also more data inside lo homes or lo schools, more to lo community lo geta. So, any minimum to everything you tell them, hemi about the value. So, hemi got own value for him. One more thing, hemi hope with them leadership. Being a girl, emi minim se hem emi save part to the next generation or leaders, or hem also one change maker with them peace builders. So peace builders, baby talem se hem save bring more people, emi come together, emi save put in peace, come inside, emi save solve one conflict inside lo one home, or inside lo community, or even inside lo school. Anything emi happen, be one kill hem is have put in peace inside lo community ple hem, or lo school, or lo house ple hem. Motu pa imi talem se, time se one kill hem believe lo hem one, hem use some own voice ple hem, hem start prepare hem, lo hem is have shape and future ple hem, or lo country, or lo community, or inside lo home ple hem. Suppose we hem is have emi believe le hem one, pa hem is have use some own voice ple hem, lo hem is have prepare hem, lo hem is have shape hem house ple hem, or lo community ple hem, or even lo country too. So lo you try sab yimi mi want them all girls lo pakata di look lol keta wana pali no look town lol keta pe o di look lol keta wan so ol keta di very powerful o kata di sabe meke mo kata di deserve respect mo opportunity ya. Yes, I think emela mi sabe talem. Thank you, Alice.
0: So we move on with the question to me. But next question, you come along, Quenet Loplesa. So Quenet is over talem lo good for listeners. Lo you mean from Loplesa? So one now you mean minim times you mean talem gender stereotype. Thank you.
2: Okay, thank you, Lizzie. Okay, gender stereotype, hemi, inside the communities, play you mean, me assume him say, one boy or one girl. Yes, baby, tell him say, hemi, want something where you also one boy or one girl, you should make him, or one role where you identify as one gender, one boy or one girl. For example, you mean a woman, you mean tell him say, or only regarding you miss a baby, me or you miss a making more work, all housework no more, law inside law at home, and then all boys, you mirror at the mother say, all get all is of any money inside law home. So, him and now you mean inside law society or community, you mean assume says gender stereotype, and me, you mean start look law all communities or society play me, all girls, all seminar. So, you may live a society, he may also want rooted one culture play you mean at the community. Yeah? So only talal you may say he may also one all certain jobs where one girl or one boy he may serve a make him. So me give him some example finish say you may all girls all your cutting you may say you may not play you may start making a work or house or responsibility of homes, cleaning house or look after all siblings. Hmm. He may now you me only regarding all girls or some he may work play you me now. And then all boys you me regarding my daughter say, get an only make money, any money, come one home, or yes, or play sport or color school. So you me inside the communities or societies play you me. You may look all girls, all boys, play me, say yes, all ketana, holy save. All ketana, or katablo, pali save play sport, and you may all girls, you may look at me, say you may save. I make him work or house. Mm-hmm. Yes.
0: Okay, thank you, Quinet. So you said, tell him, say gender stereotype? Anyone could flash something?
2: Okay, thank you. I think I'll. Lord, question. I'm meeting said gender stereotype. Hemi want something with hemi save hamem. You mean all girls or all boys? Yes. So hemi save time we meet about gender stereotype. Hemi save caramel power where you make kata or decision making or decision you miss save make ma based on one and you mean want them. Yes. So sometimes time where you may go through all kinds of all stereotypes in general communities or societies, you may some bam talem say you mean all girls you mean stop suffer more from say how society or community semi look like you mean all girls for them all chanta ya now say yes girls they can be all katali sabe make more work ya no more house katali no sabe complain sport or tapali no go schools so hemana one in society and me stop look like you mean some girls huh? Yes.
0: Thank you. Got any something you want them add them all or say we in total no gender stereotype? You got any something you want to add them ikumule?
2: Okay, thank you. I think for me tell them say stereotype hemi one big flat generalizes, you know, about one group lol people inside lol committee or society based lol characteristic lol get so suppose you mean stop or you mean that one of us look a society or community and stop look like you mean as a girls say you mean good at art no more you mean or boys you good at playing sport no more or boys you could you can play sport so yes stereotype have me want something where have me heard them you mean so you mean me been mentioned them earlier finish I mean, not really look one as an individual person, no? From so my mother say, for them all, you mean all girls or boys, you mean me very unique, or on different ways for you mean. So one ability or interest where you like him. So I mean, as my talent, you mean got all different talent or interest, or one way you mean me serve me ability where you mean got.
0: Thank you, Gwyneth. So yes, I mean true gender stereotype. Me sometimes I have differentiate you mean from one, or some say community or society. I have look one while you miss no girl. I mean no fit. Blow. I make me my emblem. Blow house. Emblem. Blow cook. Man. I mean no provide. I mean wash. Emblem. Blow. I mean install a house. I mean provide from family. Blow. I mean say yes. I mean to me one little get something is happen. Mainly little get a community or society. Blow. I mean nowadays. And yes, thank you, Gwyneth. So we answer a question. You know this. So you may move on, Nicole, Nancy. But next question, let me come to you. So you have a talent, so you may talk about all the rights for you, me, all man, or woman, or yes. So you say talent, say one now. Let me minimum times you tell them, right to you, me, or human rights. Thank you.
1: Okay. Thank you, Alice. Rights by me define them or some rights by some lol give me some young girls every beginning or katali only cut all rights all girls tell boy katali cut all same right all rights will get aya only been listing out on time where it got one convention, got UN convention law 20 November 1989, Olympian list them out all rights for all girls with them all boys, low age for under 18. Okay, all rights, hemi minim say, one girl with them all girl with them all boy or katali only must have all rights for geta or katali must or katali got right to only survive so time minimum say only got right to only survive or katali got right to only got right to live protection only stand alone protection only stand alone participation with them non-discrimination so tahimi talem participation o katali o di katrait po di express mo views blo kata o di katrait po o katali listen o di katrait po di take part lo any decision po uhemi sta after mo kata so antalo protection na himi talem sa kata di katrait suppose po o katali sta face one o di sem bay mitalem se lo site lo protection o kota li lo la abuse ah suppose lo kota li sta face one lo kota ema challenger inside lo community o lo any place o kota li ka try to o kota li save report one em be mista affect mo kota inside lo home o lo community lo kota So all girls to all boys, okota likat all own rights bolketa. Thank you.
0: Thank you, Nancy. So yes, you stop listening come along Miflalo today. You saw a call come along 26200 26200. Suppose you want them share one thing to you, or you got any question you want them asking. So yes, Nancy. So tell them say you should talk about all rights blown one boy or the girl. So tell them why not him important blow one girl, one boy him must save one right now, him he can.
1: Okay, thank you. Suppose we one boy or one girl him no save own rights for him.
0: Look, I say you make up one face for a call of you will all in the morning. Hello. Okay, you go ahead. You tell them, ask a question to you, or you share them thinking to you to me today?
3: Yes,
0: I want to
3: share them thinking to me no more about right here. Right, Lord, you have to have me on here, Lord, boy. Awesome. You want them, put them on comment to me, and you want them. You need, you need your man, but not too. Suppose you need to group past your time, group before. That. No one man, you want a woman to learn your time, group time, this afternoon. You want to put that to learn, they are right, many words for. Yes. No, what man, what's the left? Yes, I also. You need to put me to the air, or can you cut for family? For some papa, you need to cut one can for you need to be forced, or can papa, you need to try to me with the mama for me. After that, when you need to come, Karama, freedom for you need, for you need to show more passion. After you need to run, you need to have more passion for an asikam. You know, tell them no good for the one thing for me. In the government, law for United Nations, we come. United Nations, we got one flag. You mean we got one flag? You mean to give some one and not for you mean? System for all, person for all, for you mean, look before you come. And you know, you put, you mean, take a lot, you mean, use them for law for you mean, where for the you mean. The time when you mean, make a more change, so whenever you do a late start, and then you put. I want to read something, but then we pay me for now to mama for him today. You have to work with him, Coco. Then we come class 1, class 2, class 3, for long year 7, stuff for that, for us on the 18 in Koya. Now, yeah, also, maybe you got the right day, him one now. You told you why you got one right to him, but you got small no more. And you were. No, bro, that's not any given me what you want to do. But when you slap them, you know, you can only blame based on what you tell to one time. And when I'm starting to want something where you mean not supposed to look at them all low, low, foreigners, all out of the country, you can't know. You mean using the pressure from the pressure, you need that one slap finish. So what you mean about three times you mean, or you mean about slap? I think you need to go out of them all. Lol, semi camp, or you mister Eastern Blood, and you mean that you can say many straight language, but you mean that for something in your own lol, especially you mean, yet you need to bend lol for an honor of the country. So, but you know, tell them no good deal or send me that story and they have no equal. The level by you start to talk now and you explain it, you could do much. You could do much. If you need any way you want, then you have a thing to talk here, you want young for the pleasure. Then when you start one thing, you want to go to the then when you come and up, we need more listen to you, but you know more about power now, so you talk to them. You're supposed to go, you talk to them, but you have to use the narrow law, not block them you, where your mama blame. But the community have you said in it. You can say, no, no, one time or time, you want to say one young girl, or you just know you know, you only have to follow up on them. One day, say one day, somebody looks at your question, don't probably meet before. Only the ceremony to lawyer for white money for back. So give me one of the independent units. You meet up, you mean no more? You need to want something where Pasal berpihak ikut ikut apa apa di sini ni musim dua belas lagi ni nama kita ini musim pelpuran atau di sosial media ni ni yang macam waktu yang ini apa ketuan tu pro sekian tahun tahun selalu dalam ni lah ini gol yang di pro ini ya ini sport lor kita di kolo palanan boleh kos tadi sum low pro tu kalau nama waktu tu semua fans kamu tu boleh ikut. 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Thank you so much.
0: Thank you, Lord. First of all, ako lang blimi, we ko li kami siya rin ting-ting plan. And yes, you may stop discuss. Time blimi to, and stop ko. Milako Miss Nancy emi answer ma this for a question we emi why now I mean potel from one young fla girl one young fla boy emi need to emi save right no him.
1: Okay, thank you. Yes, suppose we you also one girl, you know save own rights for you by you less or you but you know save able to you make use of all own rights to you, we suppose you suffer by you able to you have a cut access to you use some all own rights to you. Suppose where you not have a own rights to you by you not have a has came help. Suppose you want something he hear me only treat him any unfair, but you not have ask him one help. Suppose you look on something any unfair. Suppose you not have own rights to you more. Nara something to him by you have accept them on something where you know should not accept them. But by you accept them more from you know have own rights for you. More too by you miss them all opportunities, or some education, or any health care, or any safety for you. But you miss them plan the opportunities for you, suppose you know have own rights for you. So suppose you have own rights for you, but you have a speak up. On something where you look him in a straight, you use have a stand up, or by you use have a speak up, or you have a talk up. After by suppose for you use have your own rights for you, but you got access to service. Or by you have a make your own choice for you, or you have a help your more narafala girls too, or narafala friends be too inside the community. Lohata too holy must have your own rights for geta. So you time when you use have a put own rights for you, but you use have a make a more choice for you. So time by you know have your own rights for you. By you start by you know have got access to anything you know have by you know have carem all information or any services or any narla place where you should suppose be you take all information then from any right be you must got right all information we have service stop the help you or someone care or also topic be metal and being a care. So knowing your rights and giving you power more protection over you to or someone care. Thank you, Alice.
0: Thank you, Nancy. And as you stop listening, you Mr. Kamlo last for a question you me long today. Bambay last question, bambay me haramba kwenet, by me answer my last for a question you me lobisa before you Mr. end youth program you me today. So kwenet is of a talem say one MK Nara for right now you look so el keloli card. Thank you.
2: Okay, thank you, Lizzie. We think say some narafla rights for union girls you make at hemi you make at or families you make at responsibility of the hemis of helping one girl the hemis of a learning or hemis of exercise and right lab and family too hemi ensuring that right the girls or ensuring say you let me save protect them right the one girls and girls too hemi cut right lo hemi save protect them from being hurt or mistreat. Yes. So, you male girls, you may try to blow you miss of a one am kakai, you may want them kakai, one am clothes, you may want them water, a safe place where you miss of a leaf lamp or basic needs where you may need them. So, you got a lot of rights to waste up. So, suppose you want them more information, you have to ask them. Or, any very important, you miss the male girls, more boys. Or women or men, you miss have you may get all same rights, huh? So law any start blowing or in responsible blame so they protect them all rights play you mean. So it's very important play you miss have a you also one special boy or one special girls, you capable play you so they make him any something where you want to make him more life, huh? So but them him you want them like living with them, you may want text normal Bible where him start of Philippians chapter 4 verse 13 where him tell him say I can do all things to Christ who strengthen me. Yes, so you must make him something yet through love, power or strength where Papa God no more him giving me.
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Näin sulla musiikista parablonga dessem hetem voice blongalbi analisa. Song title Rangona Rangona yimitu stop injem longa at this time. 9 minute mi stop longim to final one time long 10 o'clock. Continue blo listenika mo injem nice sulla number ya long this time.

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Look, long weather reports, Premier Vanuatu Meteorology, Mojo Hazards Department, Hemiputumatung Day today, Thursday, number 13, Long Manis, August 2026. Weather report, Hemiso and Bamba Yumikata, small cloud, Bamba Hemis of a Kamoto sky, Bismo small rentu, Bamba Hemis, a fall down over long northern islands, Pliumi. While long will get other islands, we expect one cloudy weather, more sun, Bamba Hemis of a Kamoto. Bamba yumi expect them small rain bamba hemi full town. Light moderate fresh southeast wind bamba hemi blow over long islands play yumi long northern part of country. While bamba yumi got light moderate east southeast wind bamba yumi expect them elsewhere. Maximum temperature blong today hemi stop blong 25 degrees Celsius down south, more 30 degrees Celsius up north. Minimum temperature blong today lo night hemi stop blong 16 degrees Celsius long get the island bimilong southern part of country, while Bombay yumi got 25 degrees Celsius and up long north. Look long Solwara, one marine strong wind warning, hemi stop now ya over long northern Solwara blue yumilong country. With one southeast wind we bamba hemi blow come long speed long 21 kasem 25 knots with him Solwara we hemi rough pasaveku on top ku kasem 2.5 meter high. While long will get other islands blue yumi, but you may expect them. Also, water along the islands, blue yumi, but you may expect them one southeast wind with one speed, long 11, custom 15 knots. With them light, moderate, so water, we bamba him stop long 1 meter, is a vacuant up, kokase 1.5 meter high. Mohemme now, hemi end long weather update, blue yumi. You continue, blue listening come, mo you pass one nice full day.

Safir with them. I feel good. Awesome song title with them. Music him do just up. Listen to him long this time. 8 minutes time like 10 o'clock. Pamba in a long time. You me to stop go ahead. Long follow financial literacy program. Believe you me. We tell get the team long National Bank Vanuatu all time. You Mr. Gamble join him. We'll get our inside long program every Thursday long quarter past 10. Continue blow listening campaign him to go ahead. Long listen on nice long number of blessa. With him design featuring Ricky Mann with him song title Pascaline. You enjoy him? Whoever place you stop tuning in, come along him.

African Queenie Mitsuharema, nice for a number long this time. Wherever place you stop listening, come hem me a nice for a voice from Two Face. It be our way, hemi. Take you to come long 16 minutes ilako 10 o'clock. We're going to go ahead now, long join him financial literacy program. Blong yomi.

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1: 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Inside long radio program from National Bank of Vanuatu. With him, you know, studio this time. Back again, Mimi Porrento Siro. Long last topic we meet about, financial needs. I mean, basically, whenever you try to support Lubrisa, you understand him. Why not have me important but you understand them status flow for state financial status we start him so that Loplesana by him help me blow you save improve him. Tell me top budgeting what's up here or what them savings by me help me know but you save improve him life for you out from where you start blow him now status we start him. Okay, so topic will buy me go through him by can I have me household budgeting. I mean, one simple topic. You got full up all in Nara institutions. We run them one very detailed program. But I mean, if I became one simplified way whereby I mean, it's easy to you mean your man place. You mean all flop, you mean look at good travel, but you understand them. So tell me about household budgeting. You mean talk about how do you share them good money for you. Low all income source where you money where you receive not all your sources of income for you. You share them low you make them any available meeting all needs where you cut. Okay, so all objective law session maybe today. First one I mean you may identify all key areas where you may have a current where all you may current income out them, all income sources where you got where all readily available you mean and then you may also try to learn more best practice for how you may achieve a sustainable rural income. Identify more differentiate more curious for expenses we may cut, for household we may understand the meaning, more concepts for expenses we related to when we want them or when we need them. But I may also help me too, to want me or meaningful goal or meaningful thinking. Inside for improve financial well-being planning. Let me tell you, my name for improve our status we start planning, we increase in well-being planning, and we can financial well-being planning, and we increase in income. In a very positive way. Okay, so you find them one good for a place to sit down or listen to them. Session for you, me. So, first, tell me about household budgeting. You must save how much now you current or you earn them, no any come lower. Any minimum and low income source for you, you must save where place now money when you start earning and money you come where more what time I come. So you got three questions where you think about with this first one. One and heavy income source for you. You need to talk about here right to beginning. You need to talk about whatever I mean income sources. So suppose you plan a kafa, you select green kafa or some income source for you, then another have income source for you. Well, number two question, I mean, how much now you use the current low income source for you. So I mean, really no sense. Suppose you make them, you select, you need to make some low kafa, or maybe you need to make some low kafa. Suppose you plug in kava and you sell them kava every day. You must have how much exactly you start carrying lo every day. So, because we look lo fila lo besa be very common. You sell them kava lo 1.5 plastic. Then you sell them you lo one night. You must have exactly how much you receive. You sell them how much kava. You don't have to you receive money. Number three question, I mean, what time are you receiving money? You must understand them. From sometime, Bambai, you understand them. Say, some income source for you, but you have a current money for him on a weekly basis, no? Or sometimes you have a current no 1 month. Also, you may where you may taifa, or you may go fishing. Fishing, you know, means every day you fishing. You got some time that you're not fishing. So you need to save. You need to save. Say what time now you start receiving more money. So time we, no time no more you go fishing. Time now you sell, you got a money. So suppose you make them 1 time or 1 week or 2 times or 1 week. Any time now you start receiving more money for you. So time you talk about super chatting. First thing now you must understand them about income source for you. You must save when the money bring come to him. How much now you stop carrying? But what time now you stop receiving more money? Once you start understanding or you save or something with him about income for you, then you need to list him down. But you list him down so that you save a look. You write them down in one book. One him now all sources for income from sometime. Man we me fishing him also cut kakai lokaran we him some salem. So you need to write them down. Suppose you cut fowl you salem or livestock you salem. Him income source for you. Suppose you got all kakai lokaran we salem him income source for you. But you need to write them down. One na him all income source for you. Then also we me taleme you must salem save straight say lo week. My current income, low resource, yeah, low week, yeah, low every week, or it may come, it may come low every month, or low every year, and it may have some time, no. Maybe some all resources you sell them, or some time, no. So make me make some, suppose you sell them crops, or some taro, kumala, usually by having some, you know, every week, you sell them, make them sell blend. Some remi cut copra. Where you make him in Salem, you know, every week, but you know, every month, but maybe after some months or something, then you sell him. Say, mark lo cacao, or coffee, or vanilla, or suppose you cut pick or four, or livestock, where you make him. But you need to understand him, say, you must save say, all income where you got him out, all resources, yeah, lo every week, or every month, or every year, then when you list him down. You save total amount, but you actually save a look how much now you current. One good exercise whereby you need to you must make them. We like at all forms where we like save assisting me with them, or very simple forms where you save make them here. Help me with them identifying income source for you. After you work them out how much will you start current, low one time, low each individual income source from. Only through him now by giving me one picture of exactly what name you start receiving. Okay. I think by me time I explain most of from the top moment by him a little bit complicated but you understand it. But by me giving you one picture also. A lot of the time where you miss up low communities with me, you got full up activity where you became low generating income inside the house. Then suppose you got extra kakai no current, you go sell them low market. But suppose that you go fishing, him too, you also sell him on market, local money. Mami, you make him 25, you go put him on a man. All bikini, only make him cattle every day, only sell him to, only get him to the garden school, after all you begin to, all bikini, only come to the garden school. So, for that time, you make all small activity, you may not realize him, say, everyone, it generate them good for the income, you can make them home. Yeah. But you know, have a look from time money block at the come, you put more time away interest for you after you put them flour, block put them oil, block make them next block at the tomorrow. Usually, by him, I come on activity. It's a matter when you be selling fish, you know, they're selling your passports. You stop, you look, so you total them up every income for you, every small income when you start the game, and you tell one home. Then by you realize, him no smaller. By him, one income we have me pick one level. By having some help in you with meeting all needs for you. So that's why mi tell them school activity, but make them say you understand them. You understand them say full of time you underestimate them, you understand them actually total income when you stop current. Low one money sells them. After make them say you know realize them, but suppose you shall realize them that every small school activity for you, yeah, you actually generate one generous income out of them. Then when you find yourself a person out, when you start budgeting with money for you, when you start you save seven salary, you start helping you grow, make money when you want to make it. Okay, then we talk plan the loan here, and then we support him here, and we have a side of income or money when you come inside the home. Now, on the other side, you make a same something, but on the other side of the coin, which means you look more on expenses for you. By me telling them, expenses. Whenever we talk about first time, maybe income source, you need to talk about it just can finish. Now we need to look all expenses for you. So, from local center, you balance them. You money we come inside the house for you, then money we have me go outside. Local center, from the use of finish, a big picture, have me money we come inside. After money we use spend them out, and how much now we start with use of use, we create them savings for you. So, household expenses. First one, you must have a whatever you spend the money left. Then you must have a how much like cost to spend the money or something you spend the money left. But what time you pay? So take one picture of them. Every day you must spend, maybe you spend cut all the money from beginning of the 20 with the molecular school. After you got kakai lo karen that you pay one thin fish. You pay one thin fish, but you cook with them cabbage, for lunch. But you carry one dinner, carry one meat, long afternoon with the cabbage. So, one meal you spend the money, them no one full day you spend the money, lock a guy. Plus, you give him small money, little beginning, you probably carry him go to school. You must have how much the hemi cost him, you will spend them every money and one specific time with them. So, whether you spend them on a daily basis, every day, or you spend the money on a weekly basis, problem school fee, you may pay them maybe every month, or maybe sometimes tomorrow, or maybe you pay them every year. So, you need to understand them that concept, you walk to a concept. Make me repeat it again, you may talk about income, how money you come inside, now yeah, you must understand them. One minute you spend the money level. One minute you make them save all money, he may come out. Or he may go up again, no hungry. So, me repeat it again, and you must have it. First one, you must have it. One minute you spend the money level. Okay? Full of time, you offer looking for small something you spend the money level. On Papa, we always smoke. When you go to him, leaf tobacco or cigarette, just because he may 20 bottle. You know, when something, or just carry cost like money, no more carry something where you want them. Or compare them to more small something, or something. Most of the time, but you know, realize them, say, hemi, or something where hemi actually drain them out, money where it's up coming to the home. So that's why we tell them, it's very important, but you must have it. When you spend the money, them, how much do you carry? You cost them you. More what time you pay? You pay more something. Or some school fee, but maybe but you pay me every month. But kakai, but you pay me every day, but you must pay me every day, but you must pay me kakai. Maybe kerosene or light or pay me clothes. Or low weekly or every month or something. So once you understand me, then by him easy, but you compare income for you, what them expenses for you. So one good exercise where you serve make them, and Mr. Makos, where you been making low income, type of income. But now you should make him all expenses. So he means say, you list him down, you write him carbon on paper, you list him down every something we start spending money on. And maybe we spend the money on every day, and maybe we spend the money on every week, maybe we spend the money on every month. Then you total them up. You total them up, now you look. From the moment by you total them up, then by you look, save why now, every time you short the money. From sometimes, but you talk about, but you find out, you know, expenses where you start spending money, then you actually more big one between, it more big one between money where you start carrying, you can set the home for you. So, Lopesana, but he helping you, but you actually save a look, more you adjust them you want. Once you have a total amount of money where you subspend them every day or every week or something, then once you compare them with the money where you currently come inside or them income or home, then by any easy, but you actually look at where place now. Money is done right now for him, more why not you know some self-serving money? Or maybe income really big one, then you got enough money is done. Maybe money where you currently come is small, become senior, money on which way where you spend the money, maybe more big one. So look at how you are trusted. You adjust them. You must adjust them on what habits play with their family, but make sure say every something by him is having work out. Everything thing where you want to make him is having work out. So one hint or one thing we help minimal him, hemi blow you must focus them money where you make him, you spend them on something where family hemi need him. You know something where family hemi want him. Or something where you need him with some kakai or close house or whatever. Where you need him, but you have a survive, or family survive. School fee, but you need to go to school. Okay, but or something where you want them, you want them drink up, you want them smoke, you want the caravan television, you want the caravan truck where you know really need him. You got full up list or something where you want them, but or something where you really need him, and we got specific list for him no more. So, focus them or spend them more money or something with your family need him, between and my family hemi want them. So I think with them hemi, it become low end low session for him here, low household budgeting. By me looking me low 1 hour for a time back in, then me continue low program doing. So me hope she's small thing thing you take him, you help small something when you go through them today. But by me helping you, look back and think back and low on expenses income for you with them on expenses we just spend them low home for you, with the family for you, and then on thinking where you miss have make them, make them financial well being, the family premium, make them on that back. Thank you, Thomas. We're looking at one hour edition back. Thank you, Thomas.

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0: 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All farmer, only shoot salem some animal. Long ikat enough grass is tap. Long all nara animal ikakai. Example, salem all vela animal mo keep him some is tap long breed. Use some bamboo or any naravla local material. Long carem water under long hill. I come down long water emol grass lo farm. Build him fence, long pig. Fowl, duck, long place where I got planted shed long hem. Feed him all pig, fowl, duck, long all kakai where I got planted water, all same navara, mo all nara fresh kakai, mo fruits, all same popo, mo nakafika. All time listen long all advice long department long livestock. 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Long carry more information, you save call them Department Long Livestock long 24686 or contact them Vanuatu Meteorology Mo Cheo Hazet long 33220.
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4: FBDC News Update with me, Lodian Welin. Police in a caution him, or judge him yet woman, well he thinks him now. Only find him that body blong baby blong him, long clubby big. Information long Vanuatu police force, Isham seno mother, well he cast him information about woman he finished medical condition blong him. He make him say police, he no act yet.